0: Hits and throwbacks on Nova. It was a big weekend. It was my version of the World Cup with Eurovision. Watching Delta Goodrum, I had tears. My favourite performance of the night, and I'm not just saying that to be a proud Aussie, I legitimately mean it. We were robbed, Delta, and we will riot on your behalf. No, we won't, but you know, I'm still really sad about it. Let's get you in the running for Capital Summertime Ball. I think that'll make everything better again. At about 10:28, I'm going to open 13:24:10 and get you in the running to win. Don't go anywhere.
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4: Let's get the party started. 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That's when I knew that your heart was scarring. Friends to lovers need a part to star in. Like, wait, babe, let me

106.9, 22, the top today. It's a soggy day and overcast. Just getting you ready for when you go to London. Just acclimatising you because they're heading into summer and they've got rain today. Reaching a top of 15. Whatever. Flights, accommodation, spending money and tickets to Capital's Summertime Ball. Oh, if you would love to go, 13 24 10 is open. Give me a call and I'll continue the fresh hits for you.

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1: I remember when I first had a baby, probably the first time I left Alex, it was for my sister's wedding. 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And I completely forgot about Alex. 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
1: Yeah, just like, oh, geez, I've got a baby.
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0: of Nick, Lutzy and Susie O'Neill. Now, the guys are challenging themselves by doing a rap verse to some of the biggest songs in the world right now. And Lutzy had a go at Billie Eilish's Birds of a Feather to some rave reviews.
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0: Any of the show that you miss out on this morning, you can catch up podcast on the Nova Player. Nick, Lutzy, Susie O'Neill, back tomorrow morning from 6 and some fresh hits loaded in for you once we go check your roads, my friend.
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26: Morning, everyone. Wet and slippery conditions. A number of crashes around town this morning. I'll run you through. We've got a crash in Crestmead, Magnesium Drive near Ray Drive. A crash in the CBD, Creek Street near Eagle Street in the city. A crash in Inogra, Waddell Street near Bank Street. A crash in Chermside, Gympie Road northbound near Hamilton Road. A crash in Holland Park West on Marshall Road to slow things down. And we've got a broken down car on the Gateway Motorway northbound near Nudgee Road through Nudgee. And lights out this morning in Hendra, Nudgee Road at East West Arterial Road, which is really slowing things down there this morning as well. Whether you're moving, decluttering your home or office, or heading overseas, let Storage King help you start your new chapter. Stuff it, live more. Search Storage King today. We've got some heavy showers around for today and tomorrow. Expect more of the wet stuff. We'll get a top today of around 21 degrees. We've just hit 20 right now on Nova 106.9. 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
24: Across Brisbane, this is Mel Tresina.
0: Good morning. All right, 11:30-ish. I'm going to open 13, 24, 10, get you in the running for Capital Summertime Ball in the UK. That wasn't very helpful, was it? Okay, I'm going to play 9 minutes of the 90s, and then you're going to call 13, 24, 10. Is

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0: this song even more after his Coachella performance. The Biebs, Speed Demon, fresh hit here on Nova with Judy on 13 24 10.
1: Mel, how are you?
0: Oh, I'm well, my friend. How are you?
1: I'm very well, thank you.
0: Now, I'm going to say, I love that you've been calling me non-stop. I'm assuming it's for Capital Summertime Ball.
1: Yes, I'm dying to get there. I've got a niece that wants to go.
0: Oh, you're a sweetheart, Judy, trying to do this for your niece. You're going to hate me because you've called too early.
1: Oh, God, have I?
0: Call me back at around 11:30.
1: Right.
0: Judy, have you gone to see Michael, the new Michael Jackson film?
1: I'm going to see the film on Saturday.
0: Have you already bought your tickets for the Saturday one?
1: No.
0: Great, you've won double pass.
1: Oh, well, thank you.
0: So welcome. See, it always pays off calling me.
1: You're fantastic.
0: Jafar Jackson is Michael, who experienced a rise of a legend in the making of an icon. Michael in cinemas now. Okay, 9 minutes of the 90s. Let's press play on that bad boy right after this.
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0: Let's go. Before I reopen 13-24-10 for Capital Summertime Ball in the UK, I'm playing us 9 minutes of the 90s, one of the funnest songs to sing along to because it's basically just making noises. Bomb Funk MC's Freestyler. Rock the microphone, boom, boom, that's coming up. One Headlight from Wallflowers, which I think is hands down one of the best songs to cruise to. But right now, it is CC Peniston finally kicking off 9 minutes of the 90s.

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1: Summertime Ball. 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
0: Kylie.
2: Oh, hi, Mel.
0: How are you, my beautiful friend?
2: Oh, good, thank you.
0: Monday treating you well?
2: Oh, yes, not bad. A bit cold.
0: I know. We're just preparing you for when you go to London.
2: Oh, how exciting.
0: How about you, Antoinette? How's your Monday?
3: Oh, my Monday's okay. It's feeling better now.
0: Yeah, it is. Because you could be jet-setting on a holiday that you haven't paid for.
3: Oh, that sounds amazing.
0: That's what dreams are made of.
3: Oh, it definitely is. Oh, I so can't wait. I hope it's me.
0: Hey, it might just be, or it could be you, Emma.
4: Oh, yes, finally.
0: I'll reopen 13-24-10 after midday. If you want to fly to London for Capital Summertime Ball, the lineup is insane. Niall Horan, Ray, Calvin Harris, Jason Derulo, Bebe Rexha, and that is just scratching the surface. You can also register if you want on the Nova Player, just saying.
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18: 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Well, hello everyone. Got a couple of crashes around with the wet weather this afternoon. We've got a crash in Richlands, Progress Road, Archerfield Road, a crash in Ipswich, Brisbane Street near Bell Street, a crash in Forestdale, Johnston Road, eastbound at Paradise Road, a breakdown on Kingsford Smith Drive, eastbound at Nudgee Road through Hamilton, a breakdown on the Gateway, southbound Wamper Road through Bald Hills, and a breakdown on Mount Gravatt, Capalaba Road, westbound through Upper Mount Gravatt, slowing things down. Fernwood women aren't just strong, they're strong to the core. 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Showers around today and tomorrow, it's going to be a heavy wet one. Tops around 21, we're 21 right now on Nova 106.9.
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20: With your midday headlines, good afternoon, Ash Gardner with you. Treasurer Jim Chalmers says he's not surprised Labor took a hit in the first opinion polls to be released since the budget. A Resolve survey reveals voters are disappointed with the government's changes to capital gains and negative gearing.
21: It would surprise me more if we got some sort of bounce in the polls from the difficult decisions that we took in the budget. The budget was full of hard decisions and not handouts.
20: Australian Federal Police are set to travel to Colombia to work alongside local law enforcement to crack down on drug cartels. It's all part of a bid to stem the surge of illicit drugs in the region. Four crew members have escaped injury after a horror mid-air crash at an air show in the US. The two fighter jets collided while performing manoeuvres in Idaho, seeing the Air Force base sent into lockdown. Those on board managed to deploy their parachutes and land safely. The US president has issued a warning to Iran, saying the clock is ticking as talks to end the conflict in the Middle East stall. And hundreds of cheering fans have welcomed the Eurovision 2026 winner home to Bulgaria. Dara took out the song contest over the weekend, giving the country its first ever victory in the competition. Updating sport, Aaron Rye has become the first English golfer to win the US PGA Championship in more than 100 years. He says it's a surreal feeling.
22: Been a bit of a frustrating season, to be stood here is definitely outside of my wildest imagination. But I think just really good consistency over the last few weeks.
20: The teams are in for Game 1 in the State of Origin. Maroons coach Billy Slater naming Kalyn Ponga at halfback. Sam Walker replaces Tom Dearden at number 7, while Laurie Daly dropped Dylan Edwards for James Tedesco at fullback for the Blues. Richmond has contacted the AFL to clarify the requirements around potential top-up players as its injury crisis worsens. Campbell Gray's having scans on his hamstring this morning. And you're up to date on Nova.
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27: All of the microwaves are already in use at the Nova Kitchen, so seeing as I can't dig into my own lunch, let me get you in the running instead. Capitals Summertime Ball, 13-24-10, phones are open, and as you call me, I'm going to play a brand new song to the Nova playlist from a new artist to the Nova playlist, Josh Fawes. Aussie DJ remade Madonna's Like a

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8: Hello.
0: Hello.
8: I'm like, did I get through? Oh my God.
0: What's your name?
8: It's Trisha.
0: Trisha, you got through.
8: Oh my God.
0: Who's coming with you if you win, my friend?
8: Oh, my husband.
0: Do you want to take him?
8: Yes, no, I do.
0: Okay, great. Just making sure.
8: Oh, thanks, honey. Love you.
0: Love you. Bye.
8: Bye.
0: Hey, Daniel.
9: Hey, Mel. How you going?
0: Good, my friend. How are you?
9: Living the dream, as we all are.
0: Oh, on a Monday especially.
9: Yeah, it's fantastic, isn't it?
0: It's giving. It's, you know, just the best day of the week.
9: It's just a vibe. It's just a vibe.
0: It's a feeling. It's a...
9: It's,
0: yeah.
9: It's a sensation.
0: My friend, do you want to get in the running?
9: Absolutely, and near the holiday, and why not get some good music in at the same time?
0: Absolutely, and not pay for any of it.
9: Oh, amazing. Simply amazing.
0: That, my friend, is a sensation.
9: That'd be an amazing sensation, that one.
0: Hey, I got more chances right across the day. Keep it on Nova. But next, it is brand new music from two icons of different generations, Madonna and Sabrina Carpenter. Fresh hit on the way.
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0: you, Ariana Grande. 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Yeah.
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7: This afternoon from

Lutzy and Susie O'Neill. Nova Susie O'Neill is on a record-breaking winning streak with 13 wins in a row for Smarter Than Suze, which means $1,400 could be yours if you beat her tomorrow. I've got an answer for you. Apple. Apple. Write it down. Join the guys tomorrow. Back from 6. It is Mel Tresina. I'm out of here.

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2: Back tomorrow for your Tuesday. This morning we heard one of Lutzy's raps that he added to a Billie Eilish song.
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4: 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Yeah. 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
20: 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Good afternoon. We've got a crash on the Gateway Eagle Farm northbound. It's quite heavy further north. Brackenridge up towards Bald Hills. Traffic lights are out Nudgee Road, Hendra, the east-west arterial. A breakdown Riverside Expressway northbound in the right lane before the Herschel Street exit. There's flash flooding along Bow Hill Road at Hanley's Creek in Durack. Also Levitt Road at Cedar Creek and Upper Kedron. And flooding Boscombe Road between Brookfield Road and Rafting Ground Road, Brookfield. Choose to fight MND this big freeze. 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Cloudy with rain for Brisbane today. Top 23 degrees, 21 now on Nova 106.9.
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23: Prebiotic is like a fertiliser for gut microbes. It's giving them food and in an indiscriminate way because we're giving a wide variety of foods. Whereas a probiotic, we used Lactobacillus rhamnosus, which is a well-known one that's been studied in hundreds of trials. It's a live microbe that lives generally in foods like yogurt and things like this in a concentrated form in a capsule. You give that and it improved the gut microbiome, but much less than the...
21: So prebiotic gives them food, probiotic actually just puts bugs in there.
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28: 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I'm here for your Monday lunchtime and we're already halfway through the day. So the worst bit is over. I'm here thanks to Cash Converters and a big, big thank you to them. They gifted me with a lava lamp for my studio. The one I initially bought blew the circuit and temporarily took the station off air. Thank you, Cashies. Coming up today, huge show. I'm going to take a look in my big old sack of mail, but... Up next, very importantly, we are kicking off the week with a massive guest, Australia's greatest export. I'll be joined by the one and only Kylie Minogue. It's the Joel Creasy Show on Nova. Oh, I should be so lucky.
29: You

0: Joel Creasy Show for your Monday lunchtime. And what better way to kick off the week than with Kylie Minogue here talking about her new Netflix doco. When did you realise that you have a legion of fans like myself who now will fight those battles proudly for you?
1: Well, I say in the documentary it was like around 1989, 90, way before the Pink Pound or any of that stuff. So it was a truly genuine, organic coming together. Yeah, it was my manager at the time said, oh, there's a Kylie show on.
0: I've been to several Bar Kylie nights.
1: Yes, so it kind of grew from there and, you know, appeared at Mardi Gras. My sister talks about, there's so much in this documentary. I need to watch it again. When my sister's saying, oh, yeah, Mum and Dad, when we took you down to Mardi Gras in whatever it was, 1998 or something, my mum came on tour with me a lot, so she pretty much has seen everything. But, you know, my dad, amongst the mayhem of Mardi Gras back in the day, kind of way less organised than it would be today.
0: Seeing your mum say, oh, imagine if your dad saw this. I love, because it's just
1: that's
0: so
1: one
0: relatable.
1: Of my favourite moments. Yes, it's, again, back in the day, like someone got the VHS, someone had to go and get the VHS. There had to be a VHS player in the bus, which there was, so everyone's crowded around. Here comes the guy with the VHS. And so we watched it. And there's this beautiful shot where it kind of goes to my makeup artist, hair and makeup artist at the time. He's like, oh, it's amazing. It's going to be banned. Because that was like the big deal. It's going to be banned. A bit tongue in cheek. And it pans to my mum going, what's your dad going to say? The laughter is so, it's so amazing. It's one of my favourite bits of film.
0: Oh, I've been there and I feel you. Were there any moments in your career that your parents called you up and they're like, now Miss Kylie Minogue, explain yourself. What have you done here? Because I can relate to that.
1: Look, they've been very accepting.
0: Yeah.
1: Very loving, you know, the love of a parent or a loved one that they can see beyond what you can.
0: Of course.
1: As in, that wasn't great, but it's part of a learning curve.
0: Oh, yeah, that's so true. Kylie, I'm going to let you go. I'm going to say to you what I told Danny. Thank you so much for the advocacy you've shown my community over the years. And growing up, you know, hearing that our Aussie royal family has said that's okay means more than you'll ever know. So I'll leave.
1: Oh.
0: Yeah, you're our queen.
1: You're getting a bit emotional.
0: I know. Who am I?
1: Dad, that means a lot to me. Thank you. I think, it's probably just how I was raised, how my family, you know, were open-minded and want everyone to be themselves and feel comfortable. And if I double down on that, there's lots of mentions within the documentary where that's what really gets me, is someone believing in you and someone going, all things are possible. You don't have to be this or that, or that isn't the summation of you. And even with this, it's like this marks a point in time, but it's not. There's other me and there's other stuff to come. Yes, thank you for saying that.
0: Pleasure, we'll be here for it.
1: And they're harassing me.
0: Of course. I'm going to leave you on this. Corners, Kylie, you've got to watch the show.
1: Corners!
0: Corners! Bye.
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0: It's the Joel Creasy Show, and up next we're taking a look at my big old sack of mail, but let's get another pocket rocket on. First up was Kylie, now time for some Bruno Mars for your lunchtime I Just Might on Nova.

0: It's the Joel Creasy Show on Nova. Hope your lunchtime is treating you well. It is time for this.
1: It's Joel Creasy's big ol' sack of mail.
0: All right, it's a Monday, so let's do some admin and have a look at my big ol' sack of mail and see what you've sent in. Emma. Hello, Emma. She's DM'd us saying, loved waking up early to watch Our Delta yesterday. Very well done on waking up early. If you're on the East Coast, that was 5 a.m. Or if you're in Perth, 3 a.m. I figure you push through there. Emma said, so proud of Australia. Joel, what did you think about Bulgaria's winning song? I liked it. I thought it was a surprise win. It's the first time in a few years that they won both the televote and the jury vote, so they arguably deserved it. It was Dara competing for Bulgaria with her song Bangaranga, which, look, the way I just said it could be interpreted a very different way in Australia. But yeah, I love the ridiculousness of a Eurovision song and it winning. And Delta Goodrum placing fourth is a remarkable result. She came second in the jury vote and fourth in the televote. A little bit cross with the UK for only giving us 3 points in the jury vote after the years of Neighbours that we've sent starring Delta Goodrum. How very rude. Vanessa said, if Delta doesn't win the next year, we should send the big one, our Kylie. Well, I don't think Europe deserve it after giving, particularly UK, after giving us only 3 points in the jury vote. And she does live in London. I just had Kylie on the show. I should have asked her about it. But if you do want to hear my chat with Kylie Minogue, you can check out the podcast. And oh, this is a change of pace. Shane sent us this story of John Travolta. The wickedly talented Adele Dazeem. Over the weekend saying, Travolta is coming for your hat game, Joel. What? John Travolta caused a stir at Cannes Film Festival because he wore a cream-coloured beret. Ugh. He then doubled down the next day sporting a black beret. Okay, he's promoting his new film, Propeller One-Way Night Coach. You do you, John. I'm not sure how I feel about the beret look. Maybe he's recently binged Emily in Paris and is just really feeling his Parisian oats. But John Travolta's one of those people that he's so random that it really kind of fits his brand. Like, his house is an airport. Look it up. It's excellent. I don't know if I'd be comfortable if I got on the plane and I heard your captain, John Travolta, speaking. Do a number, John. But, you know, you do you, John Travolta. You know, I don't want to yuck your yum. And thank you for the messages. Keep getting in touch. Comment, DM us with your questions or just fun things you want me to check out. I'm very nosy. Our socials are at The Joel Creasy Show, featuring my brand new lava lamp that the legends at Cash Converter sent in. 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
3: Yeah, just like, oh, geez, I've got a baby.
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0: 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I see you're checking out the MY26 LDV Deliver 7 one-ton van.
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0: 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I'm almost out of here, but time to do this.
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0: Jack Charles, it's always a thrill to get you on a Monday because I assume you don't love Mondays.
3: I'm really fresh this Monday.
0: I thought you were looking fresh.
3: Thank you. I was in Sydney all of last week, hosted Nova's Red Room Friday night, so I just relaxed over the last 2 days.
0: Oh, treat yourself. You were at Fashion Week, weren't you?
3: I was doing a couple of things up there.
0: How did I possibly guess that? Hey, I've seen this all over my social media. Harry Styles, he's kicked off his Together tour in Amsterdam over the weekend, and fans are really going him online. Have you seen the staging?
3: Yeah, that bloody bump.
0: Yeah, so it's like there's like four bridges. It's a massive square throughout the stadium. Then another catwalk down the middle, and fans are posting photos of their views, and most of them are partially obstructed, and people have paid hundreds of dollars, and it's just Harry running around the stage on his own without any dancers.
3: I am surprised that they didn't road test these bridges. They look like little bridges.
0: Yeah.
3: And I can't believe someone didn't flag, hey, if fans are either side, they might not be able to see you.
0: What's the album called?
3: Kiss All The Time, Disco Occasionally.
0: Yeah, or View Harry Occasionally, yeah. If you've got tickets to his gig. Hey, Pope Leo. Look, I don't really know much about popes, but he seems like a bit of fun, Pope Leo.
3: Sure. I don't think you and I are the two people who should be talking about the Catholic Church.
0: I just know he's from Chicago, and I think that's kind of rock and roll. He's joined in on the 6-7 meme with children at the Vatican. Have a listen. Jack, you're young. What is 6-7?
3: It is the stupidest trend known to man. I thought this was dead. I think it had died in the water, and then the Pope had to bring it back up and try and make it cool again.
0: I know.
3: It's done. It's nonsensical.
0: It's so mid.
3: It's so mid. Very good job. It's also so, like, it's such Pope behaviour to bring a trend up once it's done.
0: Oh, typical Leo. Another word that I learned from you, this is not elite.
3: No, elite. I love elite.
0: I know
3: it just
0: you
3: rolls
0: do.
3: Off the tongue.
0: Yeah, I've started saying it, and I'm like, oh, my God, I'm
3: Jack
0: Charles.
3: Do I say it so much? I feel like I'm in an air check with our boss.
0: It is your word, but I've got to say, the Pope doing 6-7, not elite.
3: Not elite.
0: And finally, Benny Blanco, who I've interviewed and got on really well with. He's so lovely.
3: Really?
0: Yeah. On the Red Room last year, he was divine.
3: Okay.
0: He was on a live episode of Gwyneth Paltrow's Goop podcast, and he said that Selena Gomez has the diet of a 5-year-old, which I love because I think I've got the same.
3: Yeah, that's fantastic, and I'm all for eating, you know, baby dinosaurs and fairy bread all day long.
0: Dunkaroos.
3: Yeah, exactly. You lost me at Benny Blanco, though. Earlier this year, he did that podcast where he had his dirty feet out.
0: Oh, yeah, and I didn't like it when he put the tassels on his toes.
3: Yeah, no, that was gross. And then he did another interview recently, and then I was just like, you're not one of mine. I can't get around him.
0: Yeah, we interviewed him, and I think he could pick straight away that I was with Tim and Ricky Lee, and he picked straight away that I was not the music expert.
3: Okay.
0: So for some reason, he took a liking to me. As a result, I can be bought, and now I love him.
3: Yeah. Wait, pop off Selena, though. I like that she eats like a 5-year-old.
0: Oh, no, she looks fantastic. She can do what she wants.
3: Exactly. Gwyneth needs to get a grip and loosen up. Also, I see she's doing layoffs at Goop, so she might want to turn her positive PR around.
0: Oh, yes.
3: Yeah. And be nice about people.
0: Speaking of positive PR, you and Chrissy are up next with Jay Shetty, who's like a life coach.
3: Yes. I mean, you can imagine me sitting down with a life coach.
0: A joker's doll.
3: I don't have heaps of questions, but he hosts an awesome podcast where he has guests like Madonna, Lewis Hamilton. So I'll definitely be asking about that.
0: Yeah, great. All right. I'll be listening to see if anything applies to you.
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4: 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We've got some delays with a single vehicle crash on the Gateway Motorway, Murray southbound. Flash flooding on the Bruce Highway, Maroomba Downs northbound near the Braes Road overpass. Chermside Road's closed with flooding between John Street and Kinsella's Road west in Mango Hill. Also Mott Street, Strathpine. Margaret Street off-ramp southbound from Riverside Expressway is closed with water over the road. 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For Brisbane, rain today and tomorrow, partly cloudy Wednesday, sunny for Thursday. Right now, 20 degrees on Nova 106.9.
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5: GPM headlines. Good afternoon, I'm Michelle Stevenson. The PM maintains the tax changes made in the budget will increase housing supply. Anthony Albanese is dealing with considerable voter backlash after reining in the capital gains tax discount and negative gearing. Two new opinion polls show voters are angry the government has broken key election promises. Well, Donald Trump has taken to social media to issue a warning to Iran as talks to end the war stall. The US president says the country's officials better get moving fast or there won't be anything left of them. A survey shows millennials are spearheading a shift towards buying more locally made products. Nearly two-thirds of all those polled reported buying Australian-made goods always or often. New data shows an increase in money being directed to women and girls sport in Australia. And Jacob Elordi, Timothy Chalamet and Kendall and Kylie Jenner have been spotted on a double date in LA. Kendall has apparently been dating the Aussie actor since February, despite neither camp officially confirming the relationship. And you are up to date on Nova.
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25: Well, are we kicking off this week with an aura of positivity and joy or what? The great Jay Shetty is going to join us before the end of the show, and we've got some learnings, as they call it in the biz.
26: We sure do, Swanee, and I know this is big because I think this is our fourth year of the Chrissy Swan Show.
25: Yeah.
26: And he is the first guest to get a special opener.
25: Correct.
26: I heard our man Scudder working on it and I was like, this means it's big.
25: It means it means a lot to us and it will mean a lot to you. We're going to cover off a lot of ground. But let's bring it back to something utterly superficial. God, I love to eat.
26: Same.
25: Oh, man. There is no greater joy than something tasty, is there? And I had the most delicious little morsel the day before, Saturday. I ate it while walking, which you know is a no-no for me. I don't do anything while walking apart from walk.
26: And you ate it whilst you were walking?
25: I ate it out of its box with a spoon as I was walking. I was that excited. It's a vanilla slice.
26: Oh, wow.
25: How long has it been since you've had a proper vanilla slice?
26: A very long time. And because I don't have a sweet tooth, it's not something I ever go for. I need it brought to me.
25: And also, they're not that sweet, the vanilla slice. What was the best thing you had this weekend? You can only choose one.
26: Oh, I went to Marion, a restaurant in Melbourne, which I love.
25: Mm.
26: And our friend Sam Pang ordered a dish that I never pick.
25: Yep.
26: And that is the spicy vodka pasta.
25: Oh my God, the vodka chili, it's legendary there.
26: It's legendary there. And because it's sort of pan-baked, it's a bit crusty and crispy. It was so yum. 13-24-10, say g'day to us and tell us what the best thing you consumed over the weekend was. Just for sharing with us, we're going to give you $100 cash thanks to Baker's Delight. We are going to enjoy this song, Sam Fender and Olivia Dean.

0: Will everything be all right? Jimmy Eat World. It's a very ironic band name. You're listening to the Chrissy Swan Show on Nova, and I really wish that...
1: We're having phone topic regret.
0: I really wish that all we had here was someone eating the world, because that would be very nice, Jimmy. But we asked, what weird things do you secretly like to eat? And I don't think we thought it through.
1: We didn't, because you told a brilliant story from a school over in Maine where some students accidentally consumed dirt.
0: Yeah, it was all baked in. Look what it looked like, the old Milo bar. And if
1: also,
0: you're of a certain age, you'll know exactly what I mean.
1: I can't imagine eating dirt would really do any damage.
0: A little tiny little bit, and you go, oh, pff, that's not right.
1: I've had soap in my mouth.
0: Me too.
1: Like,
0: I don't like it.
1: No, I didn't like it.
0: Some people do like that. That's what we're asking you. 13, 24, 10, what weird things do you actually quite like? My friend eats dog food, kibble.
1: That's bizarre.
0: I know.
1: And you know somebody that enjoys eating toilet paper.
0: Toilet paper. One sheet at a time, though. He's not a complete monster. Amy, what did your son like to do, and maybe still does?
2: Well, no, hopefully not. His feet are too big. But he was licking the soles of his shoes after playing out in the park.
0: Okay.
1: How old was he?
2: Well, he was 4 and a half at the time. He's now 16 and a half, going on 30. But it turned out it was pica. He was an undiagnosed celiac, and he was getting vitamins and minerals from the soil.
0: Isn't that interesting?
2: He was craving them, so he would sort out the dirt.
1: Wait, so he's like a low-key genius.
2: Well, I don't know about that. He just was undiagnosed at that time, and I had to keep his shoes out of his face.
0: Wow.
1: The fact he knew, though, that he had to seek out such nutrients.
0: But as they say in the classics, the body keeps the score.
1: $100 cash thanks to Baker's Delight, Amy.
0: Hey, Kat.
3: Hi.
0: You sound like you've got something to confess.
3: Yeah, it's a bit of a gross one.
0: What do you secretly like to eat?
3: My dead skin.
1: Cat! What?
3: I don't know why. Like, when I get sunburnt, that's like...
1: Cat, no!
3: My favourite, when I peel.
1: Oh,
3: and
1: my
3: then
1: favorite.
3: I peel it off.
1: She just said my favourite!
0: So there's no judgment here, Jack. If you can't play this game, we're going to have to get somebody else to come in and panel, but don't, because there's no one else that works here that can. So
3: no, I think it's weird too and gross too. Don't worry.
1: Stop doing it.
0: Sometimes you can't help it. So you peel it off, and what, it's like a 50 cent piece.
1: Oh, my God.
3: Yep. And then
0: in. What other bits?
3: I don't
0: bits?
3: Know.
0: What
3: maybe
0: other
3: I'm
0: bits?
3: Like... maybe I'm salt deprived, who knows?
0: Maybe. Like that previous caller. I think Jack's going to be
1: Let's move on from Kat.
0: Jack's going to be sick.
1: Kat, you got $100 thanks to Baker's Delight. I'm really sorry that just went to air on national radio.
0: I could make that so much worse, and I'm not going to. You should thank me for that, because I could really pound that in.
1: What do you mean? How could it get worse than that?
0: I'll tell you off air how I could have made that worse. I could have really described it, because I could have gifted with language.
1: Oh, my gosh.
0: Hi, Mary.
4: Hello. I love eating Vaseline.
0: Wow, just the normal.
1: See,
0: like,
1: that's fun.
0: The navy, the navy lid up at it opens. That's
4: Absolutely.
0: It.
4: Absolutely. I keep that by my bedside, and I love the texture only during winter when it's a bit more chewy.
0: Okay, and what sort of like quantities are you eating as a snack?
4: Just a little, like I'd say maybe like a quarter of a teaspoon. Just a little, you know, just get it going in my mouth and hold on to that texture.
1: And Mary, I don't know why, but I imagine like it would be somewhat hard to swallow. Like, does it kind of just want to glaze over your tongue and not go down?
4: Yeah, and that's what I like about
1: it.
4: I don't like it in summer because then it's too runny.
1: Yeah.
4: I like that bit of a mochi kind of texture going. And yeah.
0: Have you ever thought of like actual mochi?
4: No, it's too sweet. So I think the Chrissy Swan Show on Nova.
5: 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Back tomorrow for your Tuesday. This morning we heard one of Lutzy's raps that he added to a Billie Eilish song.
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9: Go. Fitzy, Whipper and Kate for the drive home. No, I just want to go home.
10: Oh. I've decided we should go to the movies together. 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
11: through
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12: Winfrey and Richard Wilkins, they're the two people that are known to fall asleep during movies. 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

0: my queen and saviour has stepped out with her handsome fiancé. He's head-to-toe black suit. Looks great.
1: He looks great. It's a worry when he's dressing better than her.
0: You are so shady when it comes to her. You're listening to the Chrissy Swan Show on Nova. 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
2: Chrissy's clickbait.
0: I mean, who knew that in the Call Her Daddy podcast, Alex v. Alex fight, old Alex Cooper had the Trump card up her sleeve all along. Because do you know what wins an argument? A baby.
1: And is she expecting?
0: She's just posted a photograph of her with her baby bump and our family. So to do the very quick recap, I call her Cooper, right? Because yeah. Alex Cooper and Alex Earl, too confusing. Cooper is the owner of the whole thing, the network, the podcast. And Earl is the one who took off without really explaining anything, and no one is explaining anything. There was a big fight. I feel like there was, you know, hair pulling and pinching. They feel like the sort of girls that had pinched.
1: I agree. I feel like a In-N-Out Diet Coke was poured over a head.
0: Definitely. Anyway, very exciting news. She's having a baby, and she did say that she didn't think she wanted kids in her 20s. But she told her guest, Jeanette McCurdy, which we'll come back to in a minute, that something changed when she reached her 30s. Now, do you know who Jeanette McCurdy is?
1: No.
0: So Jeanette McCurdy, the most interesting part of this entire story,
1: yeah,
0: is a former TV star, kid star, child star. And she wrote an amazing memoir called I Wish My Mother Was Dead, something like that. I'm Glad My Mom Died. And it is a great read.
1: Really?
0: Yeah, because she is glad.
1: That her mum died?
0: She's glad that her mum died, and by the end of it, so are you.
1: Wow.
0: And it is currently being made into a series.
1: Is she going to be involved?
0: She is involved, and some very big people are also involved, but I can't remember who they are. But I was very, very, very, very excited.
1: Oh, she was in iCarly?
0: Yes.
1: Was she Carly?
0: No. No, she was not the Carly. Miranda Cosgrove, Carly Shay, was played by Miranda Cosgrove. She was Sam Puckett in that show. I missed all that because I was too old. But the memoir is Chef's Kiss.
1: Love a book wreck. Obviously,
0: hey,
1: I'll never read it.
0: What's that other one? Half His Age, is that a new... Oh, my God, there's a new book coming out. She's amazing. Anyway, I'm looking forward to that, and tomorrow I will tell you, what about by the end of the show, I'll tell you who was involved in producing that TV series.
1: Done deal.
0: Talk about cool dudes. There have been some photographs posted, and you and I just want to superimpose ourselves into them. Kendall Jenner and Jacob Elordi are just seen hanging out on the beach, drinking wine straight from the bottle. If that was anyone else, though, you'd be disgusted.
1: No way. On holiday in Hawaii, I would happily sit there with an open bottle of champagne knocking it back.
0: That is a lie. That is a lie.
1: It is not a lie.
0: Tom Casamento, you have known Jack Charles for a very, very long time. Would he ever be seen dead swigging booze straight from the bottle?
3: Absolutely.
1: Yes,
3: he was Swanee. On a beach in the south of France. Totally.
1: Swanee, I think I've got a video of me in Sorrento in January drinking a bottle of Moet. Because if you think about it, when you don't have cups or glasses nearby, at home or at a restaurant.
0: Why don't you? You're the sort of guy that has that.
1: Because glass on sand feels irresponsible. I'm a responsible drunk.
0: Anyway, it is on. It's on like Donkey Kong with these two. And I love it sick. Jacob Elordi and Kendall Jenner. I hope they have impossibly beautiful babies together.
1: No, let's just let them live for 5 years and not ruin it with children.
0: Yes,
1: yet.
0: You're right. That's my muscle memory kicking
1: in. Yeah, no, let them live.
0: Don't have children.
1: And then that photo that Dermois posted only 5 hours ago.
0: Oh my God.
1: Of Kendall, Jacob, Kylie and Timothy all in an SUV trying not to be papped together. How fun.
0: How fun.
1: Just, I wish I was in the boot.
0: And like Kylie and Kendall, their sisters, they're having fun together. They've got these gorgeous, interesting boyfriends.
1: Oh, I'm so jealous.
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5: Good afternoon. A multi-vehicle crash on the gateway has northbound lanes blocked after Miles Platting Road through Rochdale with delays back to the M1. Multi-vehicle crash on the gateway northbound in the right lane after Bracken Ridge Road at Bracken Ridge. Those delays already back to Boondall. Single vehicle crash on Peak Crossing Road around Old Warwick Road heading through Harrisville. And also a set of lights on flash on Nudgee Road of the east-west arterial road heading through Hendra. Breakdown on the Bruce Highway southbound after Steve Irwin Way. 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Aldi, good, different. Rain continuing this afternoon and coming up again tomorrow. It's currently 21 degrees on Nova 106.9.
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19: Hello, I'm Cheryl Stevenson. Well, the opposition says it will fight to repeal Labor's tax changes to capital gains, negative gearing and trusts. Two new opinion polls have found voters are not happy with the changes made in the federal budget. Despite the poor reception, though, the coalition's primary vote has not improved and the party remains in third spot. Liberal leader Angus Taylor wouldn't be drawn on the polls but says they won't support the tax changes.
26: If the Greens and others think that this is good legislation and they want to support it, then we'll repeal it. We're going to keep fighting. And we're going to fight every single day, as I say, through to the next election against absolutely rotten taxes.
19: The legal battle for a former US Marine fighter pilot looking to avoid extradition from Australia to the US has taken another twist. The family of Daniel Duggan have confirmed they will appeal a federal court ruling which upheld his extradition. Duggan denies helping train Chinese military pilots while in South Africa. Well, Donald Trump warns the clock is ticking for Iran amid stalling peace talks. The US president has taken to his Truth Social website to again issue violent threats, saying if officials in Tehran don't get moving fast, there won't be anything left of them. Six passengers from a hantavirus-stricken cruise ship who are quarantining in Perth have all tested negative. The five Aussies and a Kiwi will remain at the quarantine facility for 3 weeks. And Ariana Grande has been busy putting the finishing touches on her upcoming tour, the superstar taking to Insta with a series of behind-the-scenes photos of dance rehearsals for her Eternal Sunshine tour, which kicks off next month. Now let's see what's happening on Nine News.
27: Thanks, Michelle. I'm Joel Dry. Tonight, shocking video of a magic round brawl. Warriors and Broncos fans clashing. Mid-air horror, the moment two fighter jets collide during US air show. Global emergency declared over Ebola outbreak in Africa. New laws to stop the sting of repeat subscription charges. And cheap direct flights to a tropical Pacific paradise. Nine News, your news on Nine and Nine Now, live at 6.
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31: Oh, no. We're moments away. We're moments away from Jay Shetty. How are you feeling?
32: I mean, I'm excited, but you know me. I'm not a big, like, life advice, motivational kind of guy. So I feel like I'll leave that stuff to you because you're good at that stuff.
31: Because I just need all the help I can get.
32: I want to know about all the stars that he's interviewed on his podcast.
31: I even think that that is an interesting element of your and my, like, friendship.
32: Yeah.
31: You're just so, like, you don't need any help from anybody. You won't take advice. Don't need it.
32: Mm. I know.
31: I wonder if
32: weird.
31: That'll come later for you. I wonder if you'll ever be plagued with self-doubt and questions. I don't think so.
32: I don't think so. And I think it's a testament to people like you that I've grown up with sort of for the last 15 years. I was thrown into an adult world a lot younger than most people.
31: Yes, that's true.
32: So I feel like I've...
31: Yeah, and you've always, your whole working life has been a podcast.
32: Yeah. Fully. Hey, Swanee, it was a big weekend. Harry Styles kicked off his Together Together tour.
31: Oh, my God. And did you see that he's wearing a red shiny bomber like the 7 bombers
32: yes.
31: that I bought? We are connected.
32: He must have been listening to this show.
31: Yes.
32: Now, in good news for everybody that is listening in Melbourne, he has added a fourth and final show at Marvel Stadium on Friday, December 4th.
31: This is really exciting, guys.
32: Pre-sale starts tomorrow. Tickets are on sale now for the other shows, though, at livenation.com.au.
31: And
32: next, though, inside the bum bag and Chrissy's Quizzy, we have a double to see Harry in his Together Together tour. Hey, I've missed this song, man.
31: Me too.
32: The lead single off Kiss All The Time,
31: joking.
32: Disco Occasionally.
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0: You're listening to the Chrissy Swan Show on Nova. We are joined by the miraculous Jay Shetty, who is coming to Australia as part of his world tour in November. Tickets are on sale today. Jay, I reckon one of the best parts of this sort of offshoot of your work, as opposed to sitting in a studio doing a podcast, is that you get to actually see the people that you're affecting.
1: I love looking in people's eyes. I love being able to hold people's hands. I love being able to give people hugs if I can. Like, to me, there is no substitute for the energy you feel in a room. It's so palpable. And also I'd add, there's no substitute for coming to a place exclusively to transform your life. We don't do that. Where do you go in the world? You go to the garage to get your car fixed. You go to a restaurant to eat some dinner. You go to the coffee shops to grab some coffee. Where do you go to actually sort your life out, which is the most important thing?
0: You could go to the pub to achieve the opposite.
1: You could. So I think it's beautiful when you take a couple of hours out of your day to come and dedicate to saying, I'm just going to focus. I'm not going to take the distractions of home. I'm not still at my home looking at a screen. No, I'm actually physically there because this is really important to me. And that's the energy I want people to come with. And I've called the event This Changes Everything, because I want you to come and actually change everything you want to change in your life.
2: Jay, I want to talk about your podcast really quickly, because it's unbelievable. Sure. It's one of the biggest in the world. And you have a real gift at creating a safe space for, you know, the world's biggest names and somehow getting them to really go deep within themselves. Who out of all of the big names, you know, Kim Kardashian, Sir Lewis Hamilton, Oprah Winfrey, who has surprised you the most?
1: Oh, good question. I'd say that the person I was most surprised by was probably Madonna. I ended up speaking to her on FaceTime for an hour a month, for like 3 to 4 months before the interview, so we could get to know each other and I could understand what she wanted to share and talk about, which was a surreal experience, FaceTiming with Madonna. And then when we came around to the interview, what I was shocked by was, for someone who's been in the public eye for that long, she said she'd never shared what she shared on the interview with me ever before. And it was her first interview in like 9 years. I feel like she could say anything, and we love her and adore her, but she hadn't had the opportunity to share something, which I was really grateful to be a recipient of.
2: Well
0: done.
2: It's an
0: extraordinary gift. Yeah. I mean, you and I have known each other now for, what, 6 minutes?
1: And yeah, it's a long time.
0: It's been an age, Jay. No, and I don't want to embarrass you, but I feel like you really care. Even though we don't know each other, I feel like I could tell you anything
1: and you
0: would be really curious and interested and concerned. Everything you say is the truth. You feel that biologically, human to human, you know?
1: Thank you.
2: Just talking to you, Jay, and I can imagine Chrissy would feel the same. There's so many just personal life advice questions we want to ask you and have you fix us. But I found a way to do it in a quick sort of fashion with something I'd like to call Shetty Shortcuts.
3: Mind if I drive?
4: I know a shortcut.
3: I know a shortcut. Come on, this way.
5: Shetty's Shortcuts.
2: Your podcast titles, as a 29-year-old man that chases a quick dopamine hit, they really catch you and they get you in. So I just want to throw up some recent podcast titles to you and just get a little shortcut answer from you on the three titles.
0: Trust me, Jay, he does not have time to listen for 51 minutes and take notes like I do.
2: So
1: I love it.
2: First title is Stop Saying Yes When You Want to Say No. Give us a shortcut answer on how to do this.
1: Know what you're saying yes to, and then it will be easy to say no. Focus on your priorities. It's easy to say no.
2: Love it. All right, next one. 10 harsh truths I wish I knew in my 20s. Give me just one harsh truth.
1: The first harsh truth is people don't think about you as much as you think they do. So stop wasting your time trying to impress them.
2: I love it. All right, final one.
0: That's different to mine. In my 20s, it was, why didn't I wax my moustache earlier?
2: All righty. Can't sit still without distraction. Give me a Shetty shortcut on that.
1: Spend 1 minute alone today doing nothing, and tomorrow do two, and do three the next day. If you start trying to spend 10 minutes on your own today, you'll give up in 30 seconds. Do 1 minute today, 2 minutes next week, 3 minutes the week after, and all of a sudden you'll fall in love with yourself.
2: I love it.
0: Yes, that is true. That is exactly what happened to me. Jay Shetty, we cannot wait to welcome you back to Australia. Your world tour, thank God, includes little old us. We will see you in November. I can't tell you what a thrill it was to just have these few minutes with you. It's just been an absolute joy.
1: Well, I can't wait to meet you both at the event. I hope you'll be there, and I can't wait to see you again.
2: See you,
1: you guys
2: Jay.
1: Are the best.
0: Bye.
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10: A breakdown on the Bruce Highway southbound shoulder after Steve Irwin Way through Alimba. One on the M1 northbound after Peachy Road through Ormo. Broken down car on Kingston Road, northbound at Paradise Road through Slacks Creek. Traffic lights on flash on Nudgee Road and the east-west arterial road through Hendra. Multi-vehicle crash on the gateway in the northbound lanes after Miles Platting Road at Rochdale. Delays are already back to the M1. Single vehicle crash on Peak Crossing Road around Old Warwick Road through Harrisville, and some delays on the gateway northbound from Nudgee up towards the Pine Rivers Bridge, not helped by an earlier crash, and delays too on the Western Freeway from Mount Coothay up towards Victory Pocket. Get an MGenius deal on the MG HS plug-in super hybrid SUV now with $6,000 cash back. 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Showers continuing this afternoon, rain again tomorrow. It's currently 21 degrees. Chopper day back soon on Nova 106.9.
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12: Fitzy, Whipper and Kate, driving you home from four. Oh, no.

0: Fitzy Whipper and Kate just minutes away. But I do have an update for you on that Jeanette McCurdy book / TV series.
1: Chrissy's clickbait.
0: If you're looking for a book recommendation, I mean, it's suddenly Chrissy Swan's book club. But Jeanette McCurdy is an ex-child actress who was in Sam and Cat as well with Ariana Grande.
2: Oh, wow.
0: Yeah, and she wrote a book a couple of years ago called I'm Glad My Mom Died. And, I mean, she had me at hello. It's a very, very good book, and it has been optioned by Apple TV, a 10-part TV series where Jeanette McCurdy is going to write and executive produce, so you know it's going to be good. And it's going to be produced by Jennifer Aniston's company, and she's going to star as the overbearing mother.
2: I can't wait.
0: I'm here for it.
2: Also, that makes me want to do a little bit more deep of a deep dive on Jen Aniston's deal with Apple TV.
0: Yes.
2: Because they're clearly in bed together.
0: Yeah, she appears to have something going on. It works a lot better than Meghan Markle and Netflix's deal. But keep your eyes peeled for that. It is going to be great. Now, happy news for John Travolta, one of the greats. He has been surprised with an honorary Palme d'Or prize at the Cannes Film Festival. And why not? He's been acting for an eternity. I fell in love with him in Greece. When he played Danny Zuko.
2: I feel like...
0: who didn't?
2: I was going to say the whole world did, right?
0: The whole world did. He flew himself there. Because he's like he's a full Qantas guy. Like, I think Qantas might have even given him a plane. Like, anyway.
2: That's so cool.
0: Yeah, yeah. It is very cool. He flew himself there in his own plane. Look, don't worry about the carbon offset. Doesn't matter.
2: Who cares?
0: John Travolta. And he has absolutely debuted a look that he is going to run with. And I'm not talking about the manicured beard and moustache. I'm talking about the beret. He's wearing a creme beret in one of the shots and later he swapped it out for a black beret. So it's not an accident. This is the new him.
2: Look, it doesn't hit quite the same as it did with JFK Jr. on Love Story.
0: No, it doesn't, but it certainly hits a lot better than the weird toupees that he has been wearing to cover up his baldness.
2: You and I were just talking about him off air and how youthful he's looking.
0: He is 72 years old and
2: he looks 40.
0: He looks easily 40. He looks like Pepe Le Pew. Maybe it's because of the Pepe Le Pews, if you know what I mean.
2: GHKCU or whatever it is. That peptide everyone's jabbing.
0: Well, good on him. Why not? Why not? Anyway, he's in a new Apple TV show called Propeller One Way Night Coach. Which doesn't make any sense to me, but you better believe I'll be watching it.
2: I'm not sure if he's in it, Swanee, or if he just directed it.
0: Oh, I thought he was in it.
2: No, I think his daughter is in it, but I think he just directed it.
0: Oh, his daughter is such an amazing cross between Kelly Preston, her late mother, and John Travolta. She's just exquisite, isn't she?
2: She's gorgeous.
0: Gorgeous.
2: Hey, Fitzy Whipper and Kate are up next. And if you missed our chat with Jay Shetty, grab the uncut version via the Nova Player app. Have a great Monday night.
0: See ya.
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28: A multi-vehicle crash being wrapped up on the Gateway northbound lanes after Miles Platting Road through Rochdale. Traffic lights on flash on Nudgee Road and the east-west arterial road heading through Hendra. Breakdown on the M1 northbound through Ormo, one through Pimpamara as well. First Water Main repairs have Kitchener Road, eastbound blocked at Turner Road heading through Kedron, and a breakdown on the Logan Road, south southbound on Rand coming from the Gateway at 8 Mile Plains, one on the Logan Motorway eastbound before Drew's Road through Tanimera, and also a breakdown on the Ipswich Motorway eastbound after Harcourt Road heading through Oxley. Delays on the Gateway northbound from Boondall up towards the Pine Rivers Bridge. 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Rain this afternoon, rain again tomorrow, currently sitting on 19 degrees. Chopper Dave, another check coming up soon on Nova 106.9.
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3: Good afternoon, I'm Michelle Stevenson. The Albanese government is defending its decision to tax trusts amid accusations the measure amounts to a death tax. A 30% tax rate will apply to discretionary trusts from mid-2028. These trusts are established through a will and activated after the death of a person who created it. PM Anthony Albanese, though, argues that there is an exception.
4: The existing position stays exactly the same. If they want to keep the arrangements in, then a fixed trust can be there as well. What we're doing is making sure that the tax system works for everyone.
3: Chris Bowen, meantime, will travel to Denmark this week to discuss environmental issues. He'll be in Copenhagen to attend a meeting of climate ministers from around the globe. The climate change and energy minister will also hold talks with the provider of sustainable liquid fuels for road transport. Canada's public health agency has confirmed its first positive case of hantavirus. The Canadian patient had recently returned from the cruise ship at the centre of a deadly outbreak. Six people isolating in Australia are so far still testing negative and have no symptoms. The family of former US Marine pilot Daniel Duggan has announced plans to appeal a federal court decision which paves the way for him to be extradited from Australia to the United States. Mr. Duggan denies accusations he helped train Chinese military pilots in South Africa. And Keith Urban has sent a subtle message to ex Nicole Kidman as he stepped out solo for the Country Music Awards in Vegas. The Aussie singer purposefully posing to showcase his ink dedicated to Nick, including a tattoo of her middle name. Now let's see what's happening on Nine News.
5: Thanks, Michelle. I'm Joel Dry. Tonight, shocking video of a magic round brawl. Warriors and Broncos fans clashing. Mid-air horror, the moment two fighter jets collide during US air show. Global emergency declared over Ebola outbreak in Africa. New laws to stop the sting of repeat subscription charges. And cheap direct flights to a tropical Pacific paradise. Nine News, your news on Nine and Nine Now, live at 6.
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34: We're very excited about this.
33: Whipper.
35: The team is on.
36: How about that, guys?
37: On Nova.
38: Yeah, welcome to the show, guys. It is your Monday afternoon.
39: Oh, I love Mondays.
38: Oh, don't you? Just reminiscing about the weekend, the ups and downs, and your right fits, the mixed emotions that came with Eurovision as we stood in front of our TVs on Sunday morning. Rigged!
34: Oh, we're going to be talking about that, the rigging of Eurovision. Australia, I can tell you right now.
39: Are you going to be arrested? Sorry, Fitz, before we go on with the show, because I have a feeling there's going to be a lot of this stuff. Are we going to have people from SBS come in the door and arrest you?
38: I want to see it.
34: SBS don't give a stuff there. I mean, Australia will never win it because we're not a part of Europe. We will never win it.
38: Then why are we invited to perform?
39: Because the world deserves to see Delta Goodrum.
38: Yes, they do, Kate Ritchie. And if nothing else, the world did see Delta Goodrum.
34: We're going to see the controversy. And also, do you know what? It's the first time I felt sorry for the UK. I'm going to tell you in about 10, 15 minutes. They didn't treat the UK guy very well at all.
39: Was it a dental hygiene thing or a...
38: And a haircut issue. You're not going to believe it. He was white and pasty. 4:30, you can win a brand new set of tyres for your drive home. And also, hang on a minute, Harry Styles tickets after 5 o'clock today. That's massive.

0: goes again here. She goes again.
1: Yeah.
0: Now, can I ask something here? And look.
2: Say it.
0: Is it live on the mic? Or yeah. Is she lip syncing?
2: No, you got to perform live. Eurovision rule.
0: I don't know if there's many rules. No, it is.
2: Well, the rules you are meant to know about or allowed to know about, Fitzy. If you're suggesting there was some sort of paper bag under the table.
0: Well, do you know what it reminded me of? A little bit, the FIFA World Cup announcement. Remember this one?
3: The host of the FIFA World Cup 2034 will be Saudi Arabia.
0: Now, there was a fair few brown paper bags going on there.
2: I'd love to know what the deals look like, though. What are you getting in return? They wouldn't be doing money as we joke, but they would be, if we get that win, then my God, we'll look after you here.
1: I actually think there is money in paper bags sometimes.
0: Uh-huh. All right. Well, we need to talk about the public vote because this is where it gets a little bit. And I don't know, but see, there's accusations of countries like the Israeli government were actually on social media, on their social media accounts, were telling people each individual could vote up to 20 times. You get 20 votes. And they were actually asking other countries, I don't know how this works.
2: Vote for us.
0: Vote for us. So these are the accusations. Have a listen to this.
4: The Israeli government use cross-platform advertising and state social media accounts to encourage people right across Europe to vote for the Israeli entry. And what happened was Israel won the public vote by a long, long way, even in countries where if you went on Spotify to see which were the most popular songs, they weren't even coming in the top 15, they would still win the public vote on the night.
2: Thank you, Darren McMullen.
0: So there they are. And Israel finished second. So it didn't matter anyway because Bulgaria won it.
1: Because Delta in second place from the judges' votes?
0: Yep. And then she got pushed down to third. Then she got pushed down to fourth. So we ended up finishing fourth.
2: But when you talk about that public vote, Fitz, was that final number that they gave you?
0: Yes.
2: Right,
0: that's
2: rounded it up to your final figure?
0: Yes. So I don't think Israel did well with the judges' vote, but the public vote, they got quite a bit. Can we talk about the poor bloke from the UK?
2: What happened?
0: So their entry was called Look Mum No Computer with the song Eins, Zwei, Drei.
1: So the guy's real name
0: is Sam Battle, right? He received one vote.
2: Well, maybe that's because he's singing in German. Is that German?
0: But the controversy is, right, when you go to Eurovision as a country, you get like a booth. So the whole team, all your dancers, the curry person and everyone who helped out, they all sit in the booth and they watch the results, Kate. When they saw that he only got one vote and it looked like he wasn't going to get any more, everyone left him. And he sat there by himself.
1: Oh.
0: And then another country, I think it was Sweden, said, Sam, do you want to come and sit with us? Look, do you want to come over to our booth?
1: Of course it was Sweden.
2: And it's the last guy at the party. And he goes, oh, no one's here. I better go. I better follow.
0: Denmark, Kate. I'm going to say Denmark.
1: It's really awkward. It's awkward.
0: Look, he's by himself. Everyone's left him. And he has not been allowed back into the UK, unfortunately. he was on the same flight as that guy who bit the flight attendant that I'm going to talk about later on the Qantas flight.
2: Might have had a bit to do with these pink overalls. All right, later today also our favourite Monday game. Brandman is back, guys. You little beauty. We'll get into that. And also a brand new set of tyres. You can win a brand new set of tyres in about 10 minutes' time.
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7: Jackpot wins that start with as little as $2 with a massive $40 million jackpot on the line every 3 minutes. 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A multi-vehicle crash still being wrapped up on the Gateway northbound lanes after Miles Platting Road at Rochdale. Traffic lights on flash on Nudgee Road and the east-west arterial road through Hendrup. Breakdown on Kingston Road northbound at Paradise Road through Slacks Creek. And a breakdown on Ipswich Road outbound right lane just before Hawthorne Street coming through the Gabba. A breakdown on the Gateway southbound coming from the Port of Brisbane motorway through Murarrie. Delays on the Gateway northbound from Boondall up towards the Pine Rivers Bridge. 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Rain this afternoon, rain again tomorrow. Currently 19 degrees on Nova 106.9.
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0: Liza, what do you got for us?
1: Oh, and Eliza.
2: Oh, my God. So I love the first song. So I think it's Drive by Incubus.
1: Yeah, what a great song.
3: Yep. Great get, yes. Eliza.
4: Yes.
2: Yes. But I think the other one, is it like, I don't know, All Night?
3: Who's the artist, Eliza?
2: Vamps.
3: No, it's not. No. It's a female artist. So Incubus Drive is correct. You need the artist and the song of the other one. Adrian, you're on the soccer training. Hello, mate. $1,000 up for grabs. A new set of Bridgestone tyres. Incubus Drive is the first one. Who's the other artist, Adrian?
5: Yep. Is it Shut Up and Drive by Rihanna?
0: Yes, it is. Bang.
1: Adrian! Adrian, I'm so jealous of this prize. That is awesome.
5: Thank you to the previous caller for the tip on Incubus.
0: Wow, well, you got a bit of a leg up there, didn't you?
1: Good
0: on you, Adrian.
1: Good team effort. You can send it 2 tyres if you like.
0: Don't do that. Good on you, mate. You got yourself a brand new set of tyres, which is great, and a $1,000 voucher. Easy.
5: Thank you very much.
0: Good on you, Adrian.
3: Do it again, Tommy. Maybe we have to throw it out there first of all, Tommy, to get people. That was quite quick, though.
4: That was quick. Do you want it harder tomorrow?
1: Oh, I don't think so.
0: No,
4: easier. Do you want it easier?
1: No, not easier. Exactly the same. Let's just do the same two songs
3: same
1: tomorrow.
3: Same piece of audio.
0: Kate would like to play this song, Tommy, if we could. Could you all go?
1: I was going to say that. Can we please play Incubus Drive? It's
3: how
1: brilliant.
3: How hot was the lead singer of Incubus?
0: Wasn't he?
3: I had him up on my wall.
0: He was so
1: I don't
0: beautiful.
1: Remember what he looked like, because every time I sang this, I just closed my eyes and wound the window down.
3: And drove us up the wall, yeah.
0: No, so true. We're going to play again tomorrow. Coming up next, though, flight dramas. You need to hear what went wrong here. We'll tell you more soon.
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8: A multi-vehicle crash has closed the M1 northbound just before the Logan River Bridge coming up through Bean Lee. Diversions are in place via City Road. Delays are back to almost, and it might be there for quite some time yet as they try and get this untangled in the wet conditions. There's burst water main repairs. Speaking of wet conditions, on Kitchener Road, eastbound is blocked at Turner Road through Kedron. Single vehicle crash on Miles Platting Road. The southbound off-ramp coming off the gateway at 8 Mile Plains. Traffic lights on flash on Waterworks Road and Fir Hill Street through Ashgrove. Another set playing up on Nudgee Road at East West Arterial Road through Hendra. And delays on the gateway northbound from Brackenridge up towards Deegan and on towards the Pine Rivers Bridge. 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

0: perfect for a Monday. Only want you when you go on David Guetta, Teddy Swims, Tones and I. It is Fitzy Whipper and Kate on your Monday afternoon.
1: We're going to talk about the bloke. He's been given a lifetime ban from Qantas now.
0: What did he do?
1: So this is the flight from Melbourne to Dallas. Now, we've done the Dallas flight before. That's 17 hours. That's one of the longest in the world.
2: What were you going there for?
1: Well, that was New York,
0: yeah.
1: You go to New... If you want to bypass LA, and I recommend you do because it's... you go to Dallas if you want to go to New York. Because then what's the flight from there, Whip? It's 3 hours?
0: Yeah, about three hours
1: to New York. So anyway, this guy's got on. He's half tanked. Have a listen to the news story.
3: Just hours into a flight from Melbourne to Dallas, a Qantas passenger steps out of the loo, appearing disorientated.
4: Sorry, I was just about to walk up.
5: No, you're carrying on like a bloody two-bob watch.
3: Passengers watch on in shock as the man appears to have forgotten he boarded his Friday night flight.
0: You're kidding me.
2: Oh, in the air with a question mark.
0: He doesn't know.
2: In the air?
1: How can you not know that you've boarded the plane?
2: You're blacked out.
0: But you can see when he comes out of the toilet too. It's when he tries to stand up straight and then just falls into the small flexible door.
1: So he ends up biting a flight attendant. He's in a fair bit of trouble. Now, this next bit that I'm about to play could be controversial because I actually agree with what he did here. Have a listen.
3: A fellow passenger providing context to chaos on QF21 saying, "What I didn't get video of was the person putting their seat back in front of him and him putting them in a chokehold. It woke him up and the rampage started."
2: No, Fizzy, be very careful. I know your frustration around people putting their seat back.
1: So... I mean, to go to the effort of getting someone in a chokehold for declining their seat.
0: Yeah.
1: Come on.
0: I mean, you've got to get up out of your seat and then somehow reach over the top. That's a hard chokehold to get.
1: Do you know, so they've had to land in... This is the other thing as well. Has he been gifted here? He got arrested. They had to land in Tahiti. I mean, it's not a bad
0: time.
2: But
0: to
2: it's the
0: anyways.
2: Last flight he'll ever take.
1: I mean, if you want to go to jail anywhere, Tahiti would have a beautiful view, wouldn't it?
0: And in a strange twist, the drunk guy, was almost just as much awake as the bloke in the chokehold. Two people sleeping beautifully on a plane.
1: Do you know what? For everyone on there and the poor flight attendants, this is where... To get a guy down half an hour into a 17-hour flight and go, what are we going to do with this guy for the next 10
0: strap
1: hours?
0: Strap him in.
2: Yeah.
0: What do? Gaffer tape him to the chair?
2: Well, they have done that in the past.
0: Restrain, can't they?
1: Well, yeah. Or just put a couple of AirPods into his ear and put our podcast on.
0: Fast asleep.
2: Oh, Fizzy, whose team are you on?
0: What about the guy? It's like the scene out of Wolf of Wall Street. Where Leonardo DiCaprio wakes up and he doesn't know that he's been partying on board and he's out of control and he's just taped to the seat. Great scene.
2: Yeah.
0: Okay, if you know your ads, your jingles, we're going to play Brand Man with us, guys, and then Harry Styles tickets just after 5 o'clock.
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25: Traffic lights are out. South Pine Road and Camellia Avenue through Everton Hills. Tree under power lines in the area affecting that. Traffic lights out on Waterworks Road and Firhill Street through Ashgrove. Traffic lights on flash also on Nudgee Road and the east-west arterial road through Hendra. Multi-vehicle crash has closed the M1 northbound before the Logan River Bridge at Bean Lee. Diversions in place via City Road. Delays are back to Ormo. First water main repairs on Kitchener Road. Eastbound traffic is blocked at Turner Road through Kedron. Diversions in place to get around that as well. And slow going on the gateway northbound from Boondall to the Pine Rivers Bridge. 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Oh, what a feeling, Toyota. It's going to be rainy overnight, rainy again tomorrow. It's currently 18 degrees. Chopper Dave, another check coming up soon on Nova 106.9.
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4: Good afternoon, I'm Michelle Stevenson. Well, Anthony Albanese is playing down his government's poor showing in the post-budget opinion polls. News poll and Resolve both showing voters have punished Labor over its broken election promises, particularly changes to capital gains tax and negative gearing. But the PM says he's staying focused on the task ahead.
5: Well, my job is to put in place good policies to make a difference for people. That's what we're doing across the board. And my government continues to focus on building more homes for Australians.
4: While Liberal leader Angus Taylor says the coalition will try and block the changes in Parliament, he's also flagging repealing them if they win office.
6: We are going to fight them every single day till they come into the Parliament. And if, sadly, they do get through, we will be fighting to repeal them as we approach the next election.
4: A number of Labor ministers are travelling overseas this week to discuss security, trade and climate issues. Home Affairs Minister Tony Burke will be in Fiji. Don Farrell, who heads up trade, will be in Japan and China. And Energy Minister Chris Bowen will be in Denmark. Well, Aussies could save up to $450 a year by switching to smaller telcos. Optus is the latest provider to increase its monthly postpaid plans. That's off the back of similar hikes by Telstra and Vodafone. And Jacob Elordi, Timothy Chalamet, and Kendall and Kylie Jenner have been spotted on a double date in LA. Kendall has apparently been dating the Aussie actor since February, despite neither camp officially confirming the relationship. Now let's see what's happening on Nine News.
7: Thanks, Michelle. I'm Joel Dry. Tonight, shocking video of a magic round brawl. Warriors and Broncos fans clashing. Mid-air horror, the moment two fighter jets collide during US air show. Global emergency declared over Ebola outbreak in Africa. New laws to stop the sting of repeat subscription charges and cheap direct flights to a tropical Pacific paradise. Nine News, your news on Nine and Nine Now, live at 6.
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0: It is your Monday. Good evening. Thanks for tuning in, Australia. We've had a cracking show so far, but you've tuned in for the best part. Because in 10 minutes' time, we've got an Aussie hiker who was rescued in an unbelievable way.
4: Oh, yeah.
0: We're also going to play Brand Man. It's not too far away. And Harry Styles tickets. Oh, we got him. Tommy, what's the time on those?
1: Yeah, I would say whip 15 minutes away.
0: 15 minutes.
4: Oh, the longest 15 minutes of my life.
1: Oh, no, it's the only reason I'm hanging around.
0: Thank you, buddy. Stick around. Those tickets could be yours, not Fitzy's. Deep

0: Shimmy, shimmy, shimmy.
1: Thanks, Dave. Appreciate it, mate. Rain dance with you. Oh, Nova. Why are the wheels falling off already on a Monday? Come on, guys. We've got this.
2: You're distracted.
1: Kate Ritchie, you tell me you've had the best story you've ever heard.
2: No. Don't say that because Fitzy gets his hopes up and I always let him down. But what I will say about this story is there are so many interesting elements to the story of the Australian hiker who has been rescued in Taiwan.
1: Where do you want to start?
2: Are you with me?
3: Yeah. What's the hiking like in Taiwan?
1: It'll be beautiful.
2: Well, I don't know. But a hike is usually just a hike. But if you've been at home and you've had an argument with your wife and then you go on a hike, that's a different kind of hike altogether.
1: Yeah. What do you mean? So he had an argument at home and then just decided
2: he's going to go for a walk. But that's not where it gets interesting. He goes out. He's been lost for 7 days, right? In a remote Taiwanese mountain region, right? He goes out to clear his head. He's 50. Hello, Matthew, the Australian.
1: Hey, Matty.
3: Which we all need to do every now and then.
1: Mate, you do. You've got to step outside the front door. Not go for a 7-day hike.
2: But where is Matthew going when he leaves the house for a hike to clear his head and he doesn't have shoes on and he doesn't take his phone? But he does take something that enables the rescuers to find him out in the remote area. And do you know what he carries out the front door after he's had an argument with his wife?
1: What is it?
3: What?
2: His saxophone.
3: Oh, yeah, he just wanted to go and make love to his saxophone by himself, just get away from the world. I can understand that.
1: Some cheap sax. That's all he's after. But
2: usually you leave the house to find it.
1: No shoes, no phone, but I'll tell you what, I'll grab my sax on the way out the door.
2: Yeah, and he's gone down. He's obviously got, I don't know what's happened, got lost, needed water. He's climbed down a ravine and then realised the ravine is far too steep to climb out afterwards. His wife probably hasn't even alerted police. I'm making this up now on the first day because they've had an argument. Maybe he does this quite often.
1: Yeah.
2: 7 days later, they hear the sound of his saxophone and are able to rescue him. And despite him not even having
3: That's
2: his phone,
3: great.
2: Whipper has audio of the moment.
1: This is what they heard, I believe, in the jungle, as he said.
3: You don't have the right to do Simpsons jokes. You've never watched
2: That's
3: an episode.
2: That's what I said to
3: you. You don't have the right.
1: There he is. I think he's down there. Quick, get down there.
3: I do love how it's the one thing that he needed just to clear his mind, but it's the one thing that saved his life. And Tommy, you loved your saxophone growing up. You were known back in the day as a sax pest, weren't you?
1: Well, you've got audio of that as well. Oh, no, we don't. It's very different. Very different. But no one wanted to rescue Tom. That was the problem, Fitz.
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7: 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A multi-vehicle crash on the M1 northbound before the Logan River Bridge has the M1 closed. There have been lead diversions in place via City Road and delays all the way back to Peachy Road into Ormo. Lights on flash, Waterworks Road and Fir Hill Street heading through Ashgrove. Traffic lights are out. South Pine Road and Camellia Avenue through Everton Hills. A tree fell onto power lines. There's a power outage in that area. Multi-vehicle crash on the M1 northbound through Ormo and a multi-vehicle prang on Old Northern Road, southbound at Explorer Drive through Albany Creek. 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It's Chopper Day. More traffic soon on Nova 106.9.
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16: Oh, Harry Styles, yes please. He's just announced a fourth Melbourne show. This is going to be unbelievable. Fourth and final show. It's been added Marvel Style on Friday, 4th of December. 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Or, guess what? You can call us on 13 24 10. Kick it off, Harry. Turn it up, please, Shay. You can call us right now, 13 24 10, and we'll send you along to go see Harry Styles. How good is that? Fitzy, Whipper and Kate Ritchie on Nova.

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1: Do you have to be in year nine? I mean, could you do it at mid-40s your age and go in with the idea of the MUP?
0: Well, the
1: it'll
0: MUP,
1: cost
0: if anyone's
1: you six.
0: Not across
2: that?
0: It. The
2: There's
0: MUP.
2: One in the office, isn't there? What is MUP?
0: It's the coffee cup with the mint underneath, so you don't have coffee breath. So you finish your coffee and then you peel back the tab and you have the mint. Genius.
1: Buy
0: your mum or a house.
1: $600,000 do the 4 years with the MUP. Let's see how you go after that,
0: Tommy,
1: mate.
0: Tommy, put in a phone call. Yeah, looks like we're in New York.
1: Okay. After the 4 years, you turn into the Muppet, I would say.
0: All right, more fun money. Oh, fun money before 6 o'clock. You can register now at the Nova Player. We're going to be calling you back at six tonight. Money could be yours.
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5: A multi-vehicle crash in the Riverside Expressway outbound left lane after Margaret Street in the city has delays back along Coronation Drive to Toowong. Countess Street stretches all the way back towards Kelvin Grove. A multi-vehicle crash has closed the M1 northbound before the Logan River Bridge at Beenleigh. Diversions in place via City Road. Delays are back to Ormo. It's going to be shut for quite some time yet. We've got a multi-vehicle crash on Old Northern Road southbound at Explorer Drive in Albany Creek. Delays are back to Flamingo Drive. And traffic lights are out after a power outage after a tree fell under power lines. South Pine Road and Camellia Avenue in Evan Hills. Victoria's Basement flash sale. 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
2: Love this idea.
3: Are you asking me what the fun thing I want to do? Do you know what? I just want to come to work with the two of you every day.
2: Oh, that's beautiful.
1: That would be $800 I usually invoice for that.
3: Okay.
2: If you want a photo, it's $1,000.
3: Well, I'm going to need some fun money.
2: I want to go skydiving.
3: No, you don't.
2: Love to go skydiving.
1: Oh, my gosh.
3: We'd love you to go skydiving.
2: Would you mind?
3: Actually, let me look after your parachute.
2: All right, here we go.
1: Why is your foot in my back?
2: What?
1: Victoria, fun money, you're about to get some. How are you?
4: Oh, my gosh, I'm good, thank you. How are you?
2: I'm really good, Victoria. Why do you want some money and how much do you need?
4: I'm asking for $800. I'm heading to London with my auntie and sister and we want to go see a musical on the West End and have some great seats.
2: Yes.
3: Oh, that is, that would be fun.
2: $800. Done.
3: Done.
4: Oh,
3: all
4: yours,
2: Victoria.
4: So much.
3: They appreciate it so much. Oh, there's so many to choose from. You'll have an awesome time.
4: Awesome. Thank you.
1: There's a brand new one out, Victoria, called Phantom of the Opera. You should know that.
4: Sounds pretty new.
2: Victoria, just on the topic of that, have you ever seen Cats?
4: I haven't, no.
2: Nope.
3: I have.
2: God, that's a long show of Mr. Mistopheles just purring in the background.
3: Well, it depends if you love cats.
2: No, I don't. I don't
4: Look,
2: at all.
4: Look, I'm more a dog person myself, but if it's good.
3: Is there a musical about dogs? Musical with a dog in it? Wizard of Oz or something?
5: Wasn't there Tap Dogs?
1: Didn't you do a parody?
2: Yeah, I pretended that I had made a song. I think to be a song to Andrew Lloyd Webber,
5: who wrote Cats.
2: And then he came in here and we made a bit of a joke about Dogs the Musical. And then it was April Fool's, like a couple of days later. And he went with a joke that he'd written a musical about dogs. And I was like, mate, I just gave you the material. You're a shonk, Webber.
3: Oh, God. Well, if you could sing it now, we could take the 800 back from Victoria.
2: No,
3: you could do the live
2: show now. No, Fitzy's got another story. Good on you, Vic. Enjoy the trip.
1: No, can I finish off the show with just a, you know, just a great Aussie bloke. Just, you know what?
2: He's seen
1: a crash over the weekend and the news reporters rocked up. And, you know, just those great young guys who just animate the story a little bit too much. Do you want to hear that?
3: Yes, I do.
1: Let's finish the show on.
6: Honestly, I was coming up with the boys. I was in the car going home. Bro, all I see, the VY, he's sending it up the road. Bang, he lost the cops all behind him. Lost the smash into the cars and I'm looking. I go, oh, you all good? Bro, the guy was tripping out. He was tripping out so bad. Bro, he was going off.
7: What happened after he crashed?
6: Honestly, I stopped, I looked, laughed at him and drove off. Because I can't help him, there's all coppers there. What if I get in trouble?
3: What are you going to get in trouble for, mate?
1: Well, it was 2 a.m. in the morning, Kate, so I think he had to get home himself.
2: Goes well with the scar that bloke had on his head.
3: I love that scar.
2: Yeah, can tell a story, though.
1: He's tripping out.
3: He was sending it up the road.
2: Sending it, mate.
1: How good sending it?
3: Oh, I didn't even know what that means. I'm guessing like moving it quickly or like just putting it up there.
2: Wow. You should definitely drive home very carefully. Kate's sending it on the way home.
1: Kate Ritchie caught sending it up.
2: Wow. Ricky Lee
3: just
2: and
3: just call
2: Tim.
3: Me the mailman.
2: They are up next. Tomorrow on the show, guys, Theme Queen is back, Kate Ritchie.
3: Oh, you guys are not going to be able to sleep tonight.
2: Yep. Plus another set of tires to be won on the show.
1: Oh, yeah, so you can send it.
2: You can send it, mate.
3: I'm going to send it to you. It's up to Ryan.
2: We're getting out on that. Bye.
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1: A multi-vehicle crash on Boundary Road, eastbound in the right lane before Panorama Drive heading through Thornlands. A multi-vehicle crash on Gympie Arterial Road, northbound right lane after Beams Road through Castledine. Multi-vehicle crash on the Riverside Expressway, outbound in the left lane after the Margaret Street exit in the city delays back along Coronation Drive to Toowong. Countess Street inbound is all the way back to Kelvin Grove. A multi-vehicle crash still has the M1 northbound closed before the Logan River Bridge at Beenleigh. Diversions in place via City Road. Delays are back to Ormo. Traffic lights out, Southbourne Road and Camellia Avenue through Everton Hills. And a multi-vehicle crash on Northern Road, southbound at Explorer Drive through Albany Creek, delays back to Flamingo Drive. Australia's biggest Keno jackpot is yours for the taking. 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
3: Hello, I'm Michelle Stevenson. Well, the opposition says it will fight to repeal Labor's tax changes to capital gains, negative gearing and trust. Two new opinion polls have found voters are not happy with the changes made in the federal budget. Despite the poor reception, though, the coalition's primary vote has not improved and the party remains in third spot. Liberal leader Angus Taylor wouldn't be drawn on the polls but says they won't support the tax changes.
4: If the Greens and others think that this is good legislation and they want to support it, then we'll repeal it. We're going to keep fighting. And we're going to fight every single day, as I say, through to the next election against absolutely rotten taxes.
3: The legal battle for a former US Marine fighter pilot looking to avoid extradition from Australia to the US has taken another twist. The family of Daniel Duggan have confirmed they will appeal a federal court ruling which upheld his extradition. Duggan denies helping train Chinese military pilots while in South Africa. Well, Donald Trump warns the clock is ticking for Iran amid stalling peace talks. The US president has taken to his Truth Social website to again issue violent threats, saying if officials in Tehran don't get moving fast, there won't be anything left of them. Six passengers from a hantavirus-stricken cruise ship who were quarantining in Perth have all tested negative. The five Aussies and a Kiwi will remain at the quarantine facility for 3 weeks. And Ariana Grande has been busy putting the finishing touches on her upcoming tour, the superstar taking to Insta with a series of behind-the-scenes photos of dance rehearsals for her Eternal Sunshine tour, which kicks off next month. Now let's see what's happening on Nine News.
5: Thanks, Michelle. I'm Joel Dryer. Tonight, shocking video of a magic round brawl, Warriors and Broncos fans clashing. Mid-air horror, the moment two fighter jets collide during US air show. Global emergency declared over Ebola outbreak in Africa. New laws to stop the sting of repeat subscription charges. And cheap direct flights to a tropical Pacific paradise. Nine News, your news on Nine and Nine Now, live at 6.
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30: Monday afternoon, best day of the week. That weekend sucked.
31: I loved the weekend.
30: No, but I'm just trying to big it up, the fact that we're back.
31: I get it.
30: We all love the weekend.
31: Oh, hang on. I missed it. So let's just remember.
30: TGIM, it is Monday afternoon. God, that weekend sucked.
31: It sucked. Hated it.
30: I do that every week and you go, I actually had a good weekend. I'm like, yeah, of course, everyone does.
31: Because I love the weekend. But you hate it because you love being here.
30: No, but everyone loves the weekend. But I'm just trying to say for our beautiful audience who are listening to us at this time of the day,
31: it's good
30: to be back.
31: I would say heaps of them are excited that they're also, you know, leaving where they are to go relax.
30: Yeah, that's true. Unless you've got night shift, of course.
31: That's true.
30: Maybe your week started
31: God,
30: right
31: really
30: now.
31: Popped my foot in it, haven't I?
30: You really have popped your foot in it. We're going to get some good goss to kick off your week very soon. Ricky Leakes is coming up. Plus, Best role models for kids. If you're a parent, sometimes, you know, you can't help who your kids are attracted to in terms of who they want to be or who, who they look up to. But I nailed it on the weekend.
31: You really did.
30: That's coming up. But next, if you got a beard and you got a lady or a man, we want to hear from you.

0: Well, I was just about to say that.
1: Some beards are as big as the Mariana Trench.
0: Well, I feel like people with your beard, I see a lot of comments about your mustache. People like
1: really,
0: but it's not a mustache. No. It's just the only facial hair on your face. But you're not growing a mustache.
1: No.
0: You have like your little goatee situation, but it's not as hectic and thick and bushy as your mustache.
1: No, that's it. Well, I just have a little razor. Like a little... Zzz.
0: Oh, yeah, you don't go down to clean, do you?
1: No, yuck.
0: I think you did that once and it was weird.
1: That was hectic. It's like I've just been born.
0: Rich has a really, like a solid, like beard.
1: Yeah, he
0: trims
1: really
0: it and keeps it short.
1: It's like Craig David.
0: Okay, it is not like Craig David.
1: It's a bit like Craig David.
0: Yuck.
1: It's a bit like Craig
0: David. It's not at all like Craig David. He had that weird, like landing strip
1: Like Rich.
0: Around it. No, he doesn't!
1: What's your theory? We've got Rob and Nev and Jacob all hanging on.
0: Okay, the theory is men with beards have a better chance at finding love. They are more likely to be seen as reliable and better suited for long-term relationships. Facial hair is often linked to perceptions of maturity and masculinity and commitment. Traits may associate with stable partnerships. So the theory is men with beards are in long relationships.
1: Is that true, Rob?
2: Yeah, I'd agree with that one. 10 years married this year.
0: Okay.
1: Congratulations. How long you had your beard for?
2: I literally grew it out a month or so before I got married.
0: Perfect. Why did you choose to grow it out?
2: Because I was losing the hair off the top of my head.
0: Ah. Hey, a little distraction. Look down here. Check it out down here.
1: Nev, you got a beard?
3: Yes, I do.
0: What kind of beard do you have?
3: Oh, look, it's pretty full beard, but I keep it nice and trimmed.
0: Nice, nice. We like a manscaped beard.
1: How long
0: beard.
1: Have you been in a relationship for?
3: 20 years married in October.
0: Good on you.
1: Well done.
0: I love this.
1: And let's wrap it up. G'day, Jacob.
4: Hello.
1: All right.
0: Hi.
1: You don't have a beard, I'm assuming, but
4: no,
1: your dad does?
4: My dad has a beard.
1: Okay. How long has he been with your mum?
4: 26 years.
0: Oh, wow. So are you going to grow a beard when you can?
4: Hopefully not.
0: So cute.
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7: 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A multi-vehicle crash still has the M1 northbound closed before the Logan River Bridge at Beenleigh, and diversions are in place still via City Road. Multi-vehicle crash Old Northern Road southbound through Albany Creek around Explorer Drive. A multi-vehicle crash on the Riverside Expressway outbound left lane after Margaret Street, and also a multi-vehicle crash on the Gympie Arterial Road northbound right lane after Beams Road through Castleline. Breakdown on the gateway northbound on-ramp from Morton Drive at Eagle Farm. 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Rain again tonight and tomorrow. It's Chopper Day with your latest traffic on Nova 106.9.
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30: And now for your traffic report. There's congestion all the way through the CBD. Demazin.
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1: 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I love that.
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0: One of the most streamed songs in the world. That is End of Beginning, Joe. It's just bang.
1: One of the biggest in the world. That's huge.
0: Yeah, it's really up there.
1: It's a good vibe.
0: It's a good vibe.
1: It really is.
0: Yeah.
1: Not too much.
0: Take the man out of the city, not the city out of the man, etc.
1: It's Goldilocks.
0: What?
1: It's Goldilocks. It's not too much, not too little.
0: It's just right.
1: It's just
0: Yeah. Phew. Wow. Lucky today's almost over. Let's get some goth. Ricky Lee. Some people to do the dirty work for us.
1: Well, see, Zara, Tim is my gossip queen. The amount of gossip that comes from this chick over here, honestly.
0: That's not true.
1: Tim's my gossip queen, but you are the gossip queen of the Daily Telegraph. You're the official one.
0: What do you got for us, Zara?
2: Wow, now that's a title I claim forever.
1: Right? The queen of goss at the Daily Telegraph.
2: Queen of goss. Now, last week we had a very successful fashion week at the MCA. And, of course, there's always some goss, so I did pull a little report card together that people could check out at the Daily Telegraph. But I'm going to give you guys a few. So, obviously, starting off with the most iconic, which was obviously Sculptures by the Sea founder David Hanley, who accidentally hijacked the Commerce runway by casually wandering down the stairs used by models to the sand, oblivious of the show. So that was obviously
0: That was him. We spoke about
2: that last week. So we've got the name. It is David Hanley, guys.
1: Oh, my gosh.
2: By the Sea founder. How
1: he
2: iconic.
1: Was so unbothered by all of it, and it was brilliant, and he was in everyone's shot and just didn't care, just kept going about his life, and I love that.
0: He's being his own sculpture by the sea.
1: Oh, what a legend. That's awesome.
2: It was so good. It was probably one of the funniest things I've ever seen, and it will be a moment forever.
1: Forever. Iconic.
0: Do you have something else for us, Sarah?
2: Well, that was mainly the fashion week, but I'll give you a bit of a messy Monday, which was which TV personality is currently in a fake relationship?
1: Fake relationship?
0: What does that mean? What do you mean a fake relationship?
2: Like, you know, like PR relationships?
0: Yeah.
2: You know, they've always been a thing, but they're usually just a bit of speculation. But this girl, she's got to control her fake man, because I'm telling you, he will tell anyone who will listen that it is fake and all for attention.
1: So, yeah, she's got to control her fake man.
2: It ain't real, so she got to go get him.
1: Right, so wait, she's a TV host or a TV star?
2: TV personality.
0: A personality,
1: so someone from Maths.
0: Of course. Thank you, Zara. We'll read more in the Daily Telegraph. Thank you for your help.
1: Thank you.
2: Bye.
0: Steph, what do you got? Ricky Lakes.
3: So, rumour has it that Robert Irwin is tipped to host the Arias.
1: No!
3: However, I have heard, and Tim, I'm so sorry, but I think that you're not going to get the call up. I'm so sorry.
0: Yeah, I have a feeling about that myself. But you think it's Robert Irwin?
3: Yeah, rumour has it.
1: Well, where do you find these rumours at, Steph?
3: I can't reveal my sources. I'm so sorry.
1: That's the answer. No, we had Rove in last week. I think it was, or the week before.
0: Yeah.
1: And I think he was kind of saying that he wanted to do it.
0: Well, he's 40 years at the Arias. So, I mean, even if I just get an invite for this year, that'll be good enough. I've hosted it 2 years in a row. That's pretty good.
1: I'm not watching.
0: It's not over yet.
1: If Tim's not hosting, I'm not watching.
0: I'm boycotting. Lisa, what do you got for us, Ricky Lakes?
4: Hey, Ricky, that's loyalty if I've ever heard it. So my little tidbit is Michelle Obama's in Sydney at the moment for her show.
1: Mm-hmm.
4: I have her writer, you know, the list that she gives out, you know, to stock whatever she wants. Okay.
1: Yes.
4: So she'd like fresh fruit platters with berries, watermelon, pineapple, healthy snacks, almonds, trail mix, hummus, vegetable sticks, alternative milk, oats, almond, that sort of thing. But what gets me is not only does she want a private workout section, stretching and stuff like for yoga mats and things, but also a playlist featuring Beyonce and Stevie Wonder. And to top it off, no fluorescent lighting. You know,
1: I mean,
4: we all want a bit of mood lighting when we're doing the workout, don't we?
1: Do you disagree, Lisa? Nobody wants a fluorescent light. Gross.
4: Well, it depends. If I'm listening to Beyonce, I want to pump it up a bit. I want a bit of cardio.
1: You want a wind machine and you want a spotlight.
0: Okay, well, thank you for that, Lisa. Yeah.
1: Oh, that's good.
0: Lots
1: I like
0: healthy
1: that.
0: Snacks.
1: Healthy snacks.
0: Hummus, carrots,
1: sounds
0: fruit.
1: Like my rider.
0: I really thought she'd be more of a Barack Cabana guy.
1: Were you working on that?
0: As soon as she said fruit sticks. I love Cabana sticks.
1: Oh, yeah.
0: Obama sticks. All right, thank you for your Ricky Lee.
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7: 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There's been a serious multi-vehicle collision in Beenleigh, so the M1 northbound has been completely closed off. If you can avoid doing the journey in from the Gold Coast to Brizzy tonight, please do, because we have an absolute standstill from Ormo and we're not expecting the road to be open anytime soon. Multi-vehicle crash Carsudine, Gympie Arterial Road northbound after Beams Road, and a crash in the city, Riverside Expressway southbound, blocking the left lane after the Margaret Street exit. Whenever you're working near power lines, plan ahead, use a spotter and look up and live. 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We've got heavy rainfall tonight, down to 19 degrees tomorrow. More rain, top of 24. Right now it's 20 degrees on Nova 106.9.
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0: something I want to
1: Relay and Tim, we are almost done for a Monday afternoon. Nova Boy Jams coming up and also the Matty Rose Show as well. You and I have had the opportunity.
2: The pleasure,
1: that's better.
2: There we go.
1: To fly a lot together. And luckily, so far, incident free.
2: Well.
1: Because we're talking about this flight from Melbourne to Texas that was diverted to Tahiti.
2: I thought it was Melbourne to Tahiti. I was like, that sounds like a good time.
1: I've been to Tahiti. I believe the airport doesn't have a roof, which is, it's pretty ballsy.
2: Island vibes.
1: Does it rain though? Surely it does still rain. It gets monsoonal.
2: I feel like when this time last year we went via to LA via Fiji.
1: Oh, that's true.
2: That airport that was one of pretty the great chill. Routes.
1: Bulawanaka.
2: Bulawanaka. The amount of times we said that, I started feeling rude. The amount of times we said it.
1: Yeah, it's like if a tourist came here and they kept walking up to us, going, "Good day, mate."
2: Good day.
1: But this is crazy. Footage of a little on-air incident. Of course, the guy was blind.
2: Oh, he was hammered, and it was excellent.
1: And he was talking about. He was like, he came out of the toilet. He was stumbling.
2: Oh, he could barely stand up. He's doing up his belt.
1: He was rambling about. Weed and cigarettes and swearing.
3: Bro, I was trying to walk out.
4: No, you're carrying on like a bloody 2-bob watch.
2: And then he's asking, you're carrying on like a 2-bob watch. He asks him, are you smoking weed?
1: Also, so sayings you want to bring back is funny. You're carrying on like a 2-bob watch.
2: Sick burn, bro. Like it a lot.
1: Wow, you really got
2: you
1: him.
2: You really told him.
1: Can we get you for the next Kevin Hart roast?
2: It's just funny. I just like watching because we've all been in a situation, right, where we have had a few drinks, but we don't
1: speak
2: think
1: for yourself.
2: Where we don't, but we don't think we've had too much.
1: Oh yeah, of course.
2: And watching someone so clearly having had too much, but really not having any clue about it is the best. And everyone else is sober, and you're like, oh. Wow.
1: And also, it does affect you differently up there.
2: Oh yeah.
1: Yeah. So I've heard.
2: So you've heard.
1: So I've heard.
2: We've flown together a lot.
1: In fact, if there's any flight attendants listening, is it true that you guys have like cable ties in your pocket so you can restrain people, unruly people?
2: Well, he was proper. He was taken down the back and taken care of, if you know what I mean.
1: Yeah.
2: And when they landed, the cops came onto the plane and he was like face down. It was a whole thing.
1: I'm amazed.
2: You can't do that. You can't be unruly.
1: No, not in the air. I'm always amazed I don't see more of it. I reckon I feel like these guys must really contain the issue very well.
2: They very much do. They very much do. And It's fantastic watching it unfold.
1: If any flight attendants are listening, though, please just share some insight as to how you've ever restrained an unruly passenger. I've heard it's cable ties. That's all.
2: Okay.
1: Beck, all right, what happened on the plane?
5: I flew down to Melbourne for a really important job interview and I was sitting next to a mom. She was petting the baby for a while and then before I knew it, her baby projectile vomited all over my crisp shirt and blazer jacket.
2: Oh, no. Oh, no. Oh, what did you do?
5: Oh, I felt really bad for them, but I just laughed it off.
2: Of course. So when you landed, you had the job interview. Did you go to the job interview with your crusty vomit
1: crusty
2: shirt?
1: Crusty vomit shirt.
5: I had to run into H&M and I definitely needed a strong coffee after that.
2: Oh, hey, good on you.
1: That's
2: resourceful.
1: We've worked it out. Remember last week we were asking why they have like Oxfords and stuff at the airport?
2: That's why. Oh my gosh, now it all makes sense.
1: In case you have
2: an accident on the plane.
1: My youngest did have vomited on a man's business shirt once. He was really upset. Because it was a morning flight, so clearly he was landing to do stuff.
2: Yeah. Or not. He was probably going to lunch.
1: Well, thank God there's an Oxford.
6: Susie O'Neill.
7: I remember when I first had a baby, probably the first time I left Alex, it was for my sister's wedding. And I was left it with my mother-in-law at the hotel and I was meant to come up and breastfeed her. And I completely forgot about Alex. Yeah. And my mother-in-law was like, where is she? You know, trying to get hold of me.
8: You do, you forget. You get caught up in it.
7: Yeah, just like, oh, geez, I've got a baby.
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4: Good evening. A nasty multi-vehicle accident this afternoon still has the M1 northbound lanes closed before the Logan River Bridge in Beenleigh with diversions in place via City Road. It's quite heavy as a result, westbound on Albert Street, Waterford, and northbound on Waterford Tambourine Road. There are no real delays if you're southbound out of Brisbane on the M1, so looking pretty good towards the Gold Coast. Looks good on Ipswich Motorway through Oxley and Gales to Goodna. Still dealing with a four-vehicle nose-to-tail crash on Boundary Road. That's eastbound in the right lane before Panorama Drive in Thornlands. Traffic has eased around the city, so looking good on the Riverside Expressway. 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More rain for Brisbane tomorrow, top 24 degrees. It's 20 degrees now on Nova 106.9.
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1: The early multi-vehicle crash this afternoon. Beenleigh still has the M1 northbound closed before the Logan River Bridge. Now, diversion zone in place via City Road. Traffic is back to Ormo, but no delays southbound. Now, heavy as a result to westbound on Albert Street in Waterford and northbound on Waterford Tambourine Road. And wrapping up a four-vehicle nose to tail two in Thornlands on Boundary Road eastbound before Panorama Drive in the right lane. And right across Brisbane tonight, so please take it extra easy on the roads. 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Down to 19 overnight, tomorrow rain, and it's off at 24. And right now it's 20 degrees on Nova 106.9.
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1: Back tomorrow for your Tuesday. 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
1: I remember when I first had a baby, probably the first time I left Alex, it was for my sister's wedding. 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Yeah. And my mother-in-law was like, where is she? You know, trying to get hold of me.
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1: 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And she is releasing her own music, and she joined the show next at Nova.

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15: Start of a brand new week. Hello, my name is Matty Rowe. We are playing the biggest hits in the world tonight, Justin Bieber's World Tour. This is a big rumour for the year of 2026. He ended his Coachella set by saying, "I'll see y'all soon." Is he coming to Australia this year? We hope so. Speed Demon, Bieber playing after Bebe Rexha. Let's go.

0: Happy 20th birthday to that song this year. From 06 to 2026, this is Nova. Hope you're well. Want to win free Noah Kahan tickets? He is here in Australia late September through October. If you want in, head to the Nova Player. Send us your details. We'll hook you up with some free tickets. Stick Season, Noah Kahan playing after Taylor Swift. Elizabeth Taylor on the other side.
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0: That song, Dave and Tem's Rain Dance here on Nova. We are playing non-stop fresh hits and throwbacks for a Monday night. You've heard Man I Need from Olivia Dean and So Easy to Fall in Love. She has a brand new song that we've just added to Nova called Baby Steps, which is incredible. Her voice sounds amazing. Olivia Dean playing next.
1: Chrissy Swan from The Chrissy Swan Show. 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All you got to do is get on air with me from 2 p.m. and play a game of Fast Five. Couldn't be easier. Five things from my chosen category.
0: Nova called Baby Steps, which is incredible. Her voice sounds amazing. Olivia Dean playing next.

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4: Best believe the good coffee.
5: Best coffee in the city.
0: Oh, yeah. Can you hear it? Oh, yep. Can you smell it? Oh, do you know what it is? It's your favourite coffee at your favourite coffee house where you just... You feel like everything's good and everything's at peace.
6: Well, everything's right in the world, isn't it, after you've had your first coffee? Okay, we had thousands upon thousands of votes.
0: But I counted them. It was just over a million.
6: No, was it?
0: It was a million nominations, so.
6: Yeah, right, okay. Mm. However, there can only be one top five?
0: Correct.
6: That makes sense?
0: Yeah.
6: All right.
0: I wanted a top 50,000.
6: Yep.
0: But we settled on a top five.
6: Okay.
0: So in no particular order...
6: Yes.
0: Can you take us through, based on... the amount of votes, our top five finalists for Adelaide's most awesome coffee.
6: Okay, are you ready for this? Hyde Park Bakery in Hyde Park.
0: Oh, yes.
6: There was a lot of love for Hyde Park Bakery.
0: Aggressive early with the votes was Hyde Park Bakery.
6: Yep. Coming in also in the top five is a Little Mama's Cafe in Gawler.
0: Okay, guys.
6: Well done. All right.
0: Well done, Little Mama.
6: Well done, Little Mama. And all the little bubbers as well. All right, coming in to the top five, also Soul Brew Coffee in Anglevale.
0: Nice, guys.
6: Well done, guys.
0: Two more. What do we got?
6: Next up, Six Shillings in Burton.
0: Well done, guys.
6: A lot of love for Six Shillings.
0: There was heaps of love for Six Shillings.
6: Tricky to say as well, Six Shillings.
0: Six Shillings.
6: Mm-hmm.
0: Sounds like someone needs a coffee from Six Shillings.
6: And the final in the top five is... You've made it, Dale. Willow Bend in Croydon.
0: Oh, we got there. Big Bad Betty and the crew.
6: Oh, yes.
0: Slipped in there. So that was in no particular order, by the way.
6: And not rigged Willow Bend. Just there is a lot of love for that little coffee shop. Don't worry about that.
0: Yeah. Can we give us a bit of a special shout out to some of the guys who just missed out?
6: Yep.
0: I mean, it was the underdog. But the Bunnings at the airport got a heap of votes.
6: Mm-hmm.
0: You know, every Bunnings is a little cafe inside there?
6: Yeah.
0: So that particular cafe got plenty of love.
6: Oh, I didn't see that coming, did you?
0: No.
6: Yeah. Okay, so now what you have to do is jump on the Jodie and Hazy page on Facebook, cast your vote, and we will get around the top five owners throughout the week.
0: Mm-hmm.
6: But also there will be a prestigious winner.
0: Oh, yeah.
6: There'll be some sort of plaque action.
0: Yeah, huge plaque.
6: But really, it's just the honour of having the best coffee in Adelaide, isn't it?
0: So last year's winner, it was like 2 years ago, wasn't it? It was Coffee Factory in Port Noarlunga.
6: Yes.
0: Fitzy's local.
6: Mm-hmm.
0: And they got this awesome plaque.
6: Yeah.
0: But do you know what they got, which you can't buy?
6: What's that?
0: That's respect.
6: Yeah, okay? So true.
0: That's what's up for grabs, respect.
6: The other thing we will do is hand out a heap of free coffees as well from the winner of Adelaide's most awesome coffee.
0: I think we're handing out 91.9 coffees.
6: Are we?
0: Which is really... really significant.
6: Is that confirmed?
0: No, I'm not really sure.
6: You just made
0: I'm looking at the boss and he's shaking his head.
6: Okay. There'll be free coffee of some description.
0: That is your top five. All right, very, very quickly, Hyde Park Bakery in Hyde Park, Willow Bend in Croydon, Six Shillings in Burton, Soul Brew Coffee in Anglevale, and Lil Mama's Cafe in Gawler. Congratulations, guys.
6: Yeah.
0: Please jump onto Facebook, Nova919 and Jodie and Hazy. The poll's up there and get voting.
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1: Can we talk about my favourite game in the whole wide world, Jud?
2: If we must.
1: Rugby league. Oh, yeah. What an absolute delicious, debaucherous beast rugby league is.
2: Well, I just don't know if you love the game because of the on-field situation.
1: I love the drama.
2: Or the off-field situations that seem to be aplenty.
1: I like this. What about this? An unnamed NRL coach has reportedly been busted running a secret burner Instagram account to monitor players' social media activity. The account was allegedly discovered after players got tipped off by someone inside the club.
2: What?
1: Whoa. And I understand why. Mm. Because the players are idiots. Most of them are idiots. And they need to be monitored. And they need to be locked up.
2: Yeah.
1: But I don't think you can do this. Effectively, this is like your boss keeping tabs on you to make sure you don't do something stupid.
2: So how did they find out? Did the players do like some detective work or some stalking or something?
1: Tipped from inside the club.
2: Right.
1: Someone who works to say, hey, by the way, like for, let's say at the Crows Lane, by the way, Nixie's keeping tabs on you, right? His handle is Nickabotter95. And it's a photo of him when he played for the Swans with hair.
2: Yeah.
1: That's the big giveaway. He's just keeping tabs on you. So someone tipped them off.
2: Yeah.
1: So then the players have got around it and realised what was happening. Some players actually blocked this particular coach.
2: Okay.
1: I don't think anyone, as far as I know, interacted with the coach online.
2: Mm.
1: But you can't do that. Bad bosses.
2: Well, it's a tricky situation, isn't it? Like, are you friends with your boss on social media as well? And does that come into play when you're maybe having a bender on the weekend and you're like, oh, maybe you won't put that photo up because the boss will see what I've been up to, particularly if you're planning a sickie on Monday.
1: 100%.
2: Oh, man. I reckon I've heard of people getting caught out like this all the time, like perhaps having a sickie long weekend and then, oh, next minute there's a photo of them off caravanning in rural Victoria. You know what I mean?
1: Yeah. Mm. 13, 24, 10 bad bosses because that's extreme lengths.
2: Yeah.
1: What's your boss done that's really, really gone over the top?
2: Yeah.
1: He's gone past what's acceptable, or you've just gone, no, this is my life.
2: Mm.
1: Get out of it.
2: Mm.
1: You complete wanker.
2: Courtney, what happened at your old job?
3: In a previous job, the store boss slept with a colleague.
2: Yeah.
3: Both of them were married and had kids, and they all got reported to HR because they used to lock themselves in the office. And got reported to HR. They came in and viewed all the footage.
2: Yeah.
3: And as they were walking out, yelling at everybody that they did nothing wrong while their kids walking past their kids.
1: Oh, jeez. Oh, no. So what, the kids found out at the same time all the workers found out?
3: Yes.
1: Wow. That is like...
3: And the partners too. The partners got brought into the meeting to get told that their partners were cheating on them.
2: Oh, man.
1: This is... who do you work for? Jerry Springer?
2: I know. Can you imagine making a phone call to Cara saying, hey, you need to come into my work and have a chat with HR?
1: HR like, wants to see you.
2: She would be like, oh, about what? I mean,
1: you meet the big security guy. He's a lovely guy. His name's Stu. That's unbelievable.
2: Oh, man, that's crazy.
1: Salacious stuff.
2: Yeah.
1: I mean, we're sort of on the edge of it here at Nova as well.
2: Well, yeah.
1: Your boss who's in a relationship with producer Lucy, who's not here right now, she's in Melbourne, but I tell you what.
2: God.
1: The amount of times you sort of knock on the door, it's shut.
2: Yeah.
1: You just hear this.
2: But what they don't understand is it's like a glass situation, though, so we're all seeing
1: them. We're watching it.
2: Macking on.
1: Hey, guys, it's double-sided, all right? We can see in. Just kidding. It's
2: just
1: strictly
2: joking.
1: Professional. The boss is actually in the room right now, by the way.
2: Oh, God, and the daggers.
1: Gosh, the daggers are quite intense.
0: Jody and Hazy.
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1: 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This is Nova.
10: Morning, everybody. Happy Tuesday.
11: Morning.
12: Best day of the week. Happy Tuesday.
11: Do you love a Tuesday, Joel, do you?
12: No, who does? Because Monday, at least, you're like, okay, start of the week, you're fresh.
10: Yeah.
12: Tuesday's like,
11: it's a bit nude, isn't it?
12: Yeah.
11: Are we going anywhere? Are we getting any traction? That's what Tuesday says.
10: Yeah, we're just getting through it so we can roll into hump day. That's what we're doing, right?
12: Tuesday, correct.
10: On today's show, we'll find out why Sean's mad at least one of his children.
11: Absolutely.
10: It's
11: very
10: warranted.
11: Selfish.
10: Warranted.
12: Yes. Come for your cookies again?
10: Close.
12: Close.
11: Hey, we're going to talk about a bit about ice diving here and mental toughness associated with ice diving.
10: Yeah. I don't know why you would want to do that.
12: Yeah, sure, this guy's crazy in all the good ways.
11: Yep.
10: Last Australian Fashion Week in Sydney just continued to deliver the goods for us, including the fashion parade where everybody went, oh, this is a very avant-garde soundtrack and they're all just super cool and it's great fashion. No, that was the fire alarm going off, you idiots.
12: They don't do themselves any favours, do they, the fashion crowd?

0: Nova's Nathan, Nat and Sean.
1: Hey, now, I'm going to start by talking about yesterday because I was a bit off my game early in the morning.
2: Yeah, I know. But you had been through it.
1: I had been through it.
2: Some significant trauma.
1: Got up in the morning, went to the fridge and I've been eating, just having yogurt in the morning because I'm feeling a bit temperamental about my weight at the moment.
2: I'll switch to the baggy sweatpants then.
1: No, I've got one of those bodies where it doesn't go to my legs, it just goes to my gut.
2: So, okay, you know what I mean? Gotcha.
1: So I'm going to still wear those pants that you bought me. Anyway, so I put aside half a tub of yogurt.
2: Yes.
1: So that I get up in the morning and that's what I eat when we have breakfast at 7 o'clock.
2: So what happens is we have to bring food in with us and then we put it in the fridge when we get to work and then we have it at about 7.
1: Yep.
2: And so you have to have something ready to go. I prepare it the night before. You do too.
1: Yes.
2: So that we can just grab and go.
1: Yeah. So I open the fridge and... not to my surprise, really, but I looked in and one of my sons, and I found out it's my oldest son, had morphed the yogurt into a breakfast bowl of his choice, which had Weet-Bix and Biscoff in it, as it turns out.
2: He'd done that overnight Weet-Bix thing that's big on TikTok, which you were doing that for a while.
1: Yeah, I was doing that.
2: But you cut out
1: that's
2: the carbs.
1: Too many calories.
2: So you couldn't even take his. Because that's what I would have done.
1: That would have been a good idea.
2: Thank you for preparing that for me with my yogurt. I'm going to take that with me. You can deal with the fallout. But no, you didn't want to add the Biscoff to the hips.
1: No, 100%. I was spewing because then you know, now I've got to stop along. For me, it's along Canning Highway to IGA because that's 24 hours a day. Yeah. And when I pull up to Canning Highway and I was in a bad mood, I see this lady outside sweeping cigarette butts into a tray. And I thought, well, at least
2: 4:30 in the morning. Yeah.
1: At least I'm one up here.
2: As long as there's somebody worse off than you, Sean. You feel better. But so
1: live.
2: In that moment, when you realise, so you look in the fridge and you go, my firstborn has done me dirty here. So is the way they approach, because I live on my own and anything in the fridge is mine, Sean. And so if there's none left, that's because I ate it. And I've only got myself to blame. So when you look in the fridge and you go, one of these little leeches has sucked the life out of me once again, literally taking food out of my mouth, do you love them a bit less?
1: I'm in a hateful mood.
2: You hate them.
1: Hateful mood.
2: Hate's the word?
1: Yep, hateful mood. And the next day, that morning, when I was leaving here, I went past Chemist Warehouse because they had a sale on for protein powder and these bastards have been stealing my stuff.
2: Yeah, so you buy protein powder and they use it?
1: Yep. So this morning I had to run downstairs because I forgot. I leave the protein powder in my car.
2: So they can't get to it?
1: They couldn't get to it.
2: Have you got an open tub of protein powder in your car at all times?
1: Two kgs, it is a
2: great,
1: big bastard.
2: Great.
1: And to make matters worse, the audacity of my son, I was telling you this morning, Lachlan, last night, just before I went to bed, I had got new yogurt.
2: Yes.
1: And he's just piping up to tell me, hey, Dad, I've come up with this great recipe for morning. I've added the Weet-Bix. Then I've got the yogurt, which is the yogurt
2: Yes, your yogurt. He's got your yogurt.
1: Yeah, and then I sprinkled Biscoff on top and swirled it in together. It's delicious. You should try it. I said I would if you stop eating my... effing yogurt.
2: It's the yogurt wars at the McManus household.
1: Mate.
2: Look, we want to know, just get it off your chest. 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That is not up for dispute. But is there a reason why you might hate them a little bit today?
1: They're stitching you, left, right and centre. Come on, guys.
2: Today, yesterday, like just there's that moment when you just went, I can't believe I had you.
1: We don't deserve this.
2: I would have endless yogurt if it wasn't for you.
1: And protein powder.
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1: We're talking about when it turns out there was an emergency unfolding and you didn't realise, because at Sydney Fashion Week there was a beautiful fashion parade. Fashion, edgy fashion. Emergency. Fashion is a fashion, darling. And they're like, listen to this funky soundtrack. Oh, that's avant-garde, isn't it? No, that's the fire alarm. Get out.
2: But don't you think because it's such a cool crowd, no one wants to be the first one to get up and run for their lives?
1: No, but they also didn't suspect a thing, because that's what edgy fashion is like, Sean. It would have a fire alarm as a soundtrack, you know?
3: They probably didn't have the energy to run, because all they've had is an activated nut.
1: Just one between
3: and a Vogue Cigarello. That's probably what set off the fire alarm.
1: Yeah, probably. Kayla's in Averley. Good morning, Kayla.
4: Good morning.
2: Hi, Kayla.
1: Okay, Kayla, what happened when you didn't realise there was an emergency happening?
4: Well, it actually happened to me. I was in Year 12. We went over to Victoria for a ski trip.
1: Oh, awesome. Yes.
4: It was the second day. And we're taking some videos down the hill, our mountain, and then I actually did my knee and I fell down.
1: Yes.
4: And everyone was laughing. I could hear that, but I don't think they could hear me actually screaming that.
3: Yeah, in agony.
4: I tore my medial ligament in my right leg.
2: Yeah.
1: And everyone's like, ha ha ha, look, that's a funny
2: so
1: fall.
2: So funny. Look at Kayla falling over.
1: Yeah,
2: Kayla.
1: Yeah, and you're like, I can't walk.
3: Yes, you're a physical comedian.
4: Yeah. I couldn't. And eventually they realised, like, oh, she's not actually getting up.
1: Yeah.
4: So they had to come across, and I was crying and it was hurt really badly. And the doctor in the toboggan had to take me down to area to get checked out.
1: Yeah, the toboggan of shame.
2: It's got a sound going. Not necessarily, it sounds like the normal ambulance, but it's a bit more jaunty.
1: Oh, okay, right. Like a cross between an ambulance and an ice cream van.
2: Yeah, you don't know what's happening here. Yeah. Twin cone or... Do I need to help this person?
1: Oh, that's too funny. Thanks, Kayla.
0: Nathan, Nat and Sean. Bills are getting paid in Brisbane.
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0: 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Nick, Lutzy and Susie O'Neill's Pay Your Bills.
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1: Hey, we're catching up with the world record holder, everyone. This is Ant Williams. He is a psychologist turned underwater ice diving champion. I'm not joking. And he's written a book, and the psychology behind this is absolutely awesome. Good morning to you, Ant.
2: Morning. Great to be here.
3: And you're hardcore, let's just put it out there. Yes, yesterday, Sean used the phrase on the show, soft in the head. talking about like when footballers get a bit complacent, right, they go a bit soft in the head. You're the opposite of soft in the head, I would suggest. Is that accurate?
2: Oh, I don't know. There's something I've worked really hard on. I think so many people assume that your performance on the day comes all down to how much you've trained and your experience. But for me, I believe the biggest part of your performance is driven by what happens in the top 2 inches. It's your mindset.
1: And I'm going to go backwards for a second. Let It Be Tough is the name of your book that you've got out at the moment. Mm. And it didn't necessarily start with you being an underwater diver, an ice diver. It started with you being a psychologist and getting involved in sporting teams. Is that how it went?
2: I was never a sporty kid. I used to just follow the rules. I played it safe. And I loved being around athletes. So I took up a degree in sport and eventually became a sports psychologist, which I no longer do today. But back then, I was fascinated about working with athletes to see how could I improve their performance by teaching them techniques from this era of sports psychology. It's just that when I got to a certain stage in my career, I felt like a bit of a fraud. I was like, I've got no lived experience. I don't know if anything I'm teaching these guys works.
1: Yeah.
2: So I thought, I'll go and find a dangerous sport and I'll learn it. I'll apply what I'm teaching others to see if it works.
4: What was your first like attempt with this dangerous sport? How did you dip your toe in, quite literally, for the first time?
2: Yeah, I was living in the south of France on with the motorcycle racing team on the world circuit, and someone offered to take me out freediving after I'd seen the movie The Big Blue.
3: Yeah, great movie.
2: It's so good, so good. I think it took me an hour of trying to get down to 10 metres. I don't have a naturally good breath hold. I'm not really physiologically designed for freediving, but it's more of a mental sport than it is a physical one. It looks super dangerous. I give you that. It does look very dangerous, especially when you add in the element of going long distances under a 1 metre thick sheet of ice. But believe it or not, it can be done very safely as long as the right practice and protocols are in place. Mm. It looks dangerous, but it actually can be done very safely.
1: Yeah, well, for you, you went down 100 metres as a free diver over in the Bahamas, which is amazing, after seeing a guy came up and started spewing out blood, if you like, which is unbelievable to see, I'd imagine. Then to concentrate on what you're doing, I think for a lot of people, when they watch people do those really deep dives, you see that really harsh breath you take on the surface before you go down it. And you talk about it being called stacking. Can you tell us about that and how you were able to fill your lungs?
2: We spent a lot of time learning how to build flexibility in our rib cage and how to pack in a lot of air so that it's like fuel in the fuel tank. You want to be able to go super deep and then have enough air to come back. The other reason you need lots of air is that you need to be able to equalize your eustachian tubes in your head, in your ears, the deeper you go. And it gets increasingly difficult if you don't have enough air, volume of air in your lungs. And so with freediving, I don't think I have a naturally large set of lungs, but you can learn to pack air in on top of a large breath.
3: How long can you hold your breath for? Because I've seen footage of, I think it's Kate Winslet doing it, where she learned to hold her breath for 7 minutes, to something to do with Titanic, I think.
1: Yeah, of course, that thing was going down.
3: Yeah, that's right. how long can you hold your breath for without having to dive deep? If you were just going to hang around underwater in a pool, how long could you do it for?
2: So I can hold my breath for 8 minutes. The thing with the Titanic thing was that the filming of that was done when they were breathing pure oxygen for 20 minutes first. So not a good comparison, because it gives you it's like taking anabolic steroids before going in a weightlifting competition. But there are people going into world championship events now, big competitions, that are holding their breath for up around that 9 minute mark.
3: That is unbelievable.
4: Yeah, the free diving freaks me out, but the Arctic plunge is something I genuinely would love to do.
1: Yep.
4: How do you even start that as someone that lives in Australia, or do I need to read Let It Be Tough?
2: So I decided one day that I needed a new challenge, and I thought, I'll go and do something completely different in my sport. So I thought, well, I always go and dive in the Bahamas or in the Mediterranean. Maybe if I went out to the edge of my sport, I could start playing around with different techniques, different ideas, different equipment. So I thought, well, we would be the edge of an already pretty full-on sport. So maybe it would be the North Pole. So I got a crew together, and we just decided we'll just go and, like, wing it. We'll go up to high up into the Arctic Circle for a couple of weeks, take someone who can show us how to cut a hole in the ice, and I'll see if I can break the world record to become the deepest man on the ice. I'll tell you what, it was one of the greatest experiences I've ever had, because it was so foreign to me, and just thought, just how much you have to learn and figure out in order to go and get a record like that was amazing. Trip of a lifetime.
1: And we really appreciate your time.
3: Love
1: chatting to you.
3: Incredible.
1: Let it be tough. Grab it now, everybody. It's a great story of the two-time world record holder in ice diving, and of course he's a psychologist, so he's got
3: and
1: the mind to
3: part-time madman.
1: He's an absolute crazy cat. And good on you.
3: Love your work, Ant. Thanks
2: Legend. So much. Really appreciate it. Nova's Nathan, Nat and Sean.
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0: and Susie O'Neill.
1: I was in Armidale of all places on the weekend. They had a big chill festival, essentially just a music festival for a day. Got to see all the specimens that were in Armidale. There was a few of them getting around. Good people watching.
2: Yeah.
3: I was near you. I was camping at near Tenterfield.
1: Yes. Drove right through Tenterfield. Thought of you. Stop at the bakery.
3: Yeah.
2: Roughly are we speaking here? Where's Tenterfield?
1: Tenterfield's 3 hours. It's just across the border. So it's
2: Northern New South Wales.
1: Yeah, yeah.
3: Yes.
1: The Granite
3: inland.
1: Belt. Yeah, inland. And then Armidale's 5.5 hours. It's a bit of a drive. But they had this music festival, and so they had like Sneaky Sound System were playing. And then I was telling Sue's off air, Lutzy, but the Jungle Giants.
2: Yeah, I mean, I have some sort of memory of them, but I couldn't rattle off their songs.
1: They were playing. I felt sorry for them because someone backstage accidentally unplugged a cord mid-set for them.
2: Oh,
1: and it just cut out their entire set. And it apparently takes about half an hour to reboot when that happens.
3: That happened at the
2: Tokyo
3: Olympics as well. The Channel 7 coverage got cut to Australia 20 minutes before the swimming was about to start because my friend Rob Woodhouse, who was commentating for SEN Radio, not for Channel 7. He unplugged a cord so he could plug his phone in to recharge his phone.
2: What, they took Channel 7 offline?
3: Yep, took him offline. I was doing an interview last week and the Channel 7 guy reminded me of this fact. And he wasn't working for Channel 7, so they had no idea what had happened. This guy ran up who was working for Channel 7 and said, "Have you touched anything here? We've lost all coverage to Australia 20 minutes before the swimming starts."
1: It's pretty crazy. It's not just a plug back in, it's good to go. It takes ages to reboot.
3: Oh, maybe, yeah. And Rob was like, because Rob's so cool. He would not be flustered at all. He's like, "Yeah, I unplugged that cord."
2: Yeah, that's me.
3: Yeah, that's me.
1: My phone's charged.
2: Maybe you should have better systems in place than that.
3: Yeah, gaslight them.
1: I don't know.
3: Yeah.
1: But the one artist that we did really want to see, because we were there, obviously, my wife and I were there kid-free, was the Presets. They came on late. Gee, Suze, they came on at 9 p.m.
3: Oh, my God.
1: Oh, goodness, it was late. We were there the whole time. Like, my legs were hurting.
3: How do you stay up?
1: It was actually fairly tough because it was our first full weekend without our child, right? Yeah. Now, she went to daycare last week, as you know, and stereotypical daycare form, she's come back with a head cold and that's turned into diarrhea. So she's sick.
3: Diarrhea?
1: I know. Anyway, she was with mum and dad over the weekend, and mum, we're in the mosh pit for the preset. So we're sitting there middle of this, right? Smoky, it's happening, you're in a mosh, you're trying to be kid-free. Mum's sending us photos of Flo, inside Flo's nappy, being like, "I think it's diarrhea." We're in the mosh pit. We're in the mosh pit on our phones, zooming in on fecal matter in a nappy, being like, "Oh, I think she is sick."
3: Did you care?
1: Yeah, she is sick.
3: I mean, I know you care, but at that point, did you care?
2: What are you going to do about it?
1: Exactly, what can you do about it? And we sort of looked at each other like deep in a mosh pit while this is playing at sort of 10, 11 p.m. at night, just going, we've become parents. We've become parents, haven't we? We're looking at poo in our daughter's nappy while we're 5.5 hours south at a music festival.
2: Oh, God.
1: Yeah.
3: Did you forget you had a child? I remember when I first had a baby. Well, probably the first time I left Alex, it was for my sister's wedding, and I left it with my mother-in-law at the hotel where the reception was, and I was meant to come up and breastfeed her every whatever, you know.
1: 3 hours.
3: I was meant to do it.
2: Yeah.
3: I remember I put my phone down, and I completely forgot about Alex, and my mother-in-law was like, "Where is she?" You know, trying to get hold of me.
1: You do. You forget. You get caught up in it.
3: Yeah, just like, "Oh, geez, I've got a baby."
1: Tell you what, I didn't forget yesterday, though, when we had that 5-hour drive home hungover. And you knew you were coming back to a screaming sick child. You're like,
2: that's a lot.
1: Yeah. But anyway, presets were great though.
0: Nick, Lutzy and Susie O'Neill.
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1: Do you ever blame your partner for things?
2: To get out of things?
1: To get out of things. It's hard to put into words, isn't it? I was blowing up here on Friday, wasn't it? So we were going, I was going camping on the weekend and we meant to go Friday. We couldn't go because Cliff and I both had something on together. And I'm in a group text message with everyone going camping as well.
3: Yep.
1: And Cliff wrote, "Oh, sorry, we'll be late. Suze has work commitments."
2: Great excuses.
1: And then when we got there on the Saturday, I remember he said to me, "Now, what are you going to say? Just say that you had, you know, some Olympic meetings after the show."
2: That's all you need to say. Use the Olympics.
1: Yeah, and I was like, damn, I can always get the blame.
3: Yeah. You're the one that's...
2: No, but that's the rite of passage. If it's a partner and you're going to something with your mates, you get to blame your partner and vice versa.
1: Yeah. And I know I do it with Cliff.
2: Yeah.
1: But I can't remember a single example at the moment. I know that I use Cliff as a reason I can't do things.
2: I mean, 13, 24, 10, what did you blame your partner for? Or what do you blame your partner for?
1: Like, if you don't
2: want
1: to do something, you say, oh, no, for example, no, Cliff and I are having a date night or...
3: Was it his mates?
1: It was Cliff's mates.
2: Because you were getting angry here on Friday. I said, Suze, that's the rite of passage. And you go, oh, actually, yeah, I do that to him all the time.
1: Yeah, I do. I do. I just can't think of a single example.
2: I use Morgan all the time. I once got out of one of my like cousins who we never really see, got out of their wedding by you saying Morgan had gastro and I couldn't possibly leave her at home.
1: Oh, the sick one.
2: Yeah. Gastro is a great one because you got a good couple of days. Yeah. No one questions it.
1: Yeah.
2: Bailed on their wedding really late due to my wife's gastro and she was off me for it, but I'm like, they're my cousins. We're never going to see them again.
1: Yeah. You don't mind taking a hit every now and again, do you?
2: Yeah. Take the bullet every now and then.
1: Yeah.
2: It's genuinely the rite of passage when you have a partner.
1: It's a positive of having a partner.
2: That's why they're there.
1: It's a positive of being married for 27 years is that you can use them to get out of things that you don't want to do.
3: Yeah. I mean, did you have to give an excuse? That'd be my only other thing. Could you just go, yeah, we'll be there. We'll be there a day late.
1: Ah, true. Well, I think Cliff was...
3: beeswax.
1: I think Cliff was part of the organisation things.
3: Right.
1: Have you heard of that rule, though, never give more than one excuse for not doing something? If you give two excuses, that means you're lying.
3: If you say, oh, we've got this and this, they go, yeah, come on.
1: Yeah. That's a side note anyway. That's just another tip.
2: That's a good tip.
3: That's a good one.
1: Always just give one excuse. Not two.
0: Nick Lutzy and Susie O'Neill on Nova. Think we won't pay your bill? Think again. We pay your bills. If you don't believe us, ask Gabrielle from Durack.
4: Hi, this is Gabrielle from Durack.
2: Aquarium for an axolotl.
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0: Lucy and Susie O'Neill.
1: We cross to a man that's quickly becoming our sea rescue correspondent from the Today Show, Channel 9, Peter Feagan. Feagan, it's not snorkelers this time. What is it?
2: Scuba dive. Susie, do you want to take over, or can I do this one?
1: Oh, yeah, can someone get it right, please?
3: Hang on, Peter Feagan. I think my facts were actually better than yours last time. I just want to say
2: that. Yeah, I think they were. Yeah, they were. But
3: I know nothing about this story, nothing about the whales. No,
2: well, whales? This is a feel-good story. Yeah, there's a whale. Yeah, and let me tell you, the weather down here, Luff, is absolutely terrible. But a feel-good story for your Monday. Look, team, we know it's whale migration season. You know, it's that great time where people get to go down and see the humpback highway. But the unfortunate reality is that sometimes they do get tangled up. So how's this for a rescue mission? So on Friday, this whale is spotted. This is an 8-metre sub-adult whale, and it's migrating. It's spotted, and it's got nets and buoys around its head and body. So it was in a bit of strife. But from there, they then have to use satellite to try and pinpoint the exact location. And how's this? For the next 2 days, the incredible team from SeaWorld Foundation and New South Wales Parks and Wildlife then have to get boats and go next to it for 2 days. Day and night, they don't stop. And they don't stop tracking it. Some have to get in the water. Yeah. But the good news is, guys, they've managed to free it. And it is now back on the highway. And it is, and it's good. It's being monitored, but I think the authorities are using this sort of opportunity at the moment just to remind people, particularly boaties, if they do see whales in distress, to call them immediately, because, you know, their team of experts will free the whale. It's the first rescue of the season. Let's hope it's the last one. But what a great story for a Monday.
1: Mm. Unbelievable. I can't imagine that with the weather too, that'd be a nightmare.
2: It would be. It'd be a nightmare.
4: Imagine getting in the water with the whale.
2: That'd be at night too as well. But I'll tell you what, team, after Magic Round, I might be the second whale they rescued this weekend.
1: You look quite active on the weekend.
2: But yeah, I was everywhere, because you were out of town, so I got a gig.
1: I think you got caught in the Caxton nets a couple of times, by the looks.
4: Couldn't get him out.
2: Yeah, when Lucky goes away, I get paid. It's fantastic.
1: Yeah, you're welcome, by the way. So you'll be covering all that on the Today Show today, no doubt, mate?
2: I'll be on the Today Show this morning with that one, yeah. But it's just a great, Monday mornings we need a feel good story.
1: And also, one of your 17 pay packets you're getting at the moment too, mate. So the Today Show, he's working.
4: Yeah. Working for everyone. Yeah.
2: Who do I invoice for this?
4: Susan.
1: Good luck with
3: that. Reminds me, Feags, we've got to get together to do that interview for one of your other things you work for.
1: What else do you do?
2: Yeah, I work for another radio station.
4: Is this another water story?
2: Maybe. I've been texting Sue since January to try and get her on air. What are we now? May. It should happen soon, Sue.
3: I can't do it this week, but I'm free next week. We can get together.
2: Do you know I've promoted 5 times and you've not showed up? So
3: it's the biggest tease in the world.
1: Oh, God.
4: Wow.
3: Good to talk to you.
4: Good to talk whales.
3: One last question. How far did the whale get? Yeah. Do you even know that?
1: Here we go. Main beach.
2: The car park of Southport.
1: If someone mentions Melba's, I give up.
4: Sue will blow up again.
2: Do you know the answer is? I don't know.
0: Nick, Lutzy and Susie O'Neill. Nova. Yeah. Returning to our shores this year.
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8: 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It is Jace, Lauren and Clint.
9: Yesterday, I enjoyed a Sunday lunch with my mates. Now, this is very rapidly become a bit of a Sunday tradition once a month.
10: What time's lunch on a Sunday?
9: Oh, yesterday it sort of was maybe we ate about 2 o'clock.
8: Perfect.
9: Yeah, 2 o'clock, 2:30.
10: I would do a 2 o'clock arrival.
8: Oh, no, it blows out. You're
10: it's
8: not
10: like
8: eating.
10: A late lunch,
9: no, we did a little pre-drink, you know, sat around.
10: So what time did you get there?
9: Bit of a charcuterie.
10: What time
9: we got
10: did
9: there
10: you?
9: About 1.
10: Oh, yeah, that's
9: about 12:30, 1 o'clock. Sat around and you know, chewed the fat for a bit, caught up. Great group of friends, beautiful couples.
10: What did they cook?
8: Yeah.
9: Okay, so yesterday, it's the host's choice because we've been basically circling around. It's
10: how
9: called
10: many people?
9: Sunday sauce, we call it.
8: Now it's
10: how many people?
9: There can be a few special guests. So, you know, like a few extra. If you're hosting, you can invite a couple of friends
10: like
9: of your own.
10: Six, so, eight, ten.
9: So there's like, I think there was 10 at the table yesterday. And the hosts, Elliot and Em, decided to do a barbecue, which was great.
8: Smart.
9: So
8: 10 people.
9: Nice little sort of Weber barbecue at the back. Salads, some beautiful duck fat
8: potatoes
9: which are beautiful. Steaks. And then it was, you know, we all sort of brought a dessert or two just to.
10: Oh, you bring a dish?
9: Yeah,
10: dessert,
9: yeah. So I brought those beautiful cinnamon scrolls from the shop down the
10: did
9: road.
10: Did you bring 10?
9: I brought 6, I think, because they're big.
10: Yeah.
9: So, you know, cut them in half.
8: And there'll be other desserts.
9: Now, the issue being, this is like the fifth, maybe the sixth iteration of our Sunday sauce, which meant the inevitable was coming.
8: Oh, no.
9: Towards the back end of the lunch, it was, guys, whose turn is it to host the next Sunday sauce?
8: Oh, they're off to the cup.
10: It's not this Sunday, is it?
9: Oh, no. It's in 3 weeks' time.
10: Oh, I was going to say,
9: and
10: you can't
9: do this
10: Sunday.
9: And they all looked at me. It's your turn. Which I don't shy away from the challenge. Don't get me wrong. I'm up for the cooking part of it. But the issue is,
10: question, do you have a dining room table?
9: I don't know. I don't have anything.
8: How many seats at the bench?
9: 2.
8: Maybe you can do different seating.
10: Wait, will your outdoor oasis be done by then?
9: It won't be, no.
8: Oh, that could
9: construction begins soon, but
10: you can't host then. What are you going to do?
9: So I'm after a venue. I'm looking for a venue.
8: No, you can't do a venue. No. If you're doing a progressive
9: hang on.
8: No, it's all personal. It's having people to your home. You can't do a venue.
10: I've got a suggestion.
9: So do yes, I. Please. I'm open to suggestions.
10: You could do champagne and can of Bays and that for starters, yeah. and then you go across the road for a steak to the pub across the road.
9: Oh, and I just pay for the everyone's.
8: No. Yeah, yeah. No. Yeah. What about this? Lean into the backyard renovations about to, like, begin.
10: Oh, put up a marquee.
8: So do a little marquee, some trestle tables.
10: Bit hard.
8: God forbid, buy a gas bottle for your barbecue that's been sitting there for 2 years.
9: Yeah.
8: And add a little construction theme.
9: Maybe.
8: Like the final
10: everyone
8: meal.
10: Has to come dressed as Bob the Builder.
9: I was thinking maybe just TV dinner style and everyone just eats on their lap.
8: Get
9: on
8: the
9: couch.
8: Temu and buy 10 stable tables.
10: I think you make it more like,
8: you
10: couldn't even fit 10 on that couch.
8: No,
10: could you
8: couldn't.
9: Probably not. No.
10: You could have two at the bench. You could have four at the bench because you could put two chairs on the other side. Yeah. Four at the bench and six on the couch.
8: Oh, so it'll look like they're eating in a grandstand.
10: And I suggest you don't invite any extra people.
9: No, I was going to invite you actually.
10: Oh dear. What's the bare minimum of people? Like how many is in the group?
9: Oh, who are there is 1, 2, 3, 4, 5, 6, 7 of us.
10: Okay.
9: Mm.
10: Well, we can move the couch out and put a table.
9: Okay.
8: Oh yes, move the couch.
10: Move the couch. Push it against the wall,
9: and
10: we'll bring a couple of trestle tables.
9: The we could expand the coastal theme, so it can be like a beach barbecue style. You know,
8: on the concrete weeds out the back.
10: What do you mean a beach barbecue? Are you going to take that disposable barbecue someone gave us the other day?
9: Oh yeah, that's a good idea.
10: Chesics.
9: That's a good idea.
10: I would be. Mm.
8: So they're dressed as Bob the Builder drinking drinks with little umbrellas in it.
10: What
9: in the middle of winter.
10: What are you going to cook? How are you going to manage this?
9: I was thinking one of my classics. Like a, you know.
8: Chili con carne.
10: Say cold sausages.
9: Apricot chicken.
10: Oh, God, Grandma, stop.
8: Imagine it's taken to the nursing home.

0: I mean, anything with Ole in it seems to work for a football crowd.
1: Okay, and then there was 2002, the World Cup, South Korea and Japan. This was Anastasia.
2: It's no El Matalot.
3: No.
1: No.
0: Was she wearing the shades?
1: It is worth keeping in mind that these songs, they're actually, when they release the FIFA song, the funds raised go to the FIFA Global Citizen Education Fund. So they try and raise $100 million by the end of the tournament.
2: Jesus.
1: But you cannot beat
2: this is the best.
1: Which was 1998, Ricky Martin, Cup of Life.
2: That was a banger.
1: That was the best one by far.
0: We're going to celebrate.
2: See?
0: Yeah, just chuck Ole in and it's a winner.
2: Yeah, that's a good point. That's a good point.
1: But you know what? I quite like the 2026 version.
0: Yeah, I like
1: this year. I think we're about to hear a lot of Die Die. Mm-hmm. And Die Die is also in English, Japanese, French and Spanish. And it actually means come on, come on.
2: What, Die Die. Come on, come on.
1: Yeah, I like it.
2: Where was the one you were live from?
0: Qatar.
2: That's right.
0: Yeah, in my hotel room.
2: Yeah.
0: Which looked a little jail-like.
2: Was a little hostage video when you uploaded the Zoom.
1: But the World Cup must just be like such an amazing vibe. Which of the
0: extraordinary.
1: Three?
0: Extraordinary.
1: Which is the best?
0: I mean, the Brazil World Cup, you know, football in Brazil, it's in its purest form. So that was by far the most enjoyable.
1: Question. Does everyone feel quite united or is it? It's obviously fiercely competitive. But on the ground.
0: I mean, the party scene. Whew. Yeah. Fantastic.
2: Couple of flares.
0: Not so in Qatar. That was nice. Weren't so many parties.
1: Different. It was so hot as well.
0: Oh,
1: wasn't
0: it was hot.
4: Jace, Lauren, and Clint. 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
2: Thanks for joining us. You're listening to Nova. It is Jace, Lauren and Clint with you. We are talking Bogan Weddings.
3: Bogan Weddings.
2: I think anytime there's an electric guitar.
4: Well, yeah. Some of the vehicles can be quite boganic as well.
5: Yeah.
4: That people arrive in and on. And
5: elaborate too.
2: I love
5: it. So
2: we're
5: talking about this because Tyson Fury, who is the former world heavyweight champion boxer, his daughter got married. Her name is Venezuela Fury.
4: She
5: wore a Crocs to her wedding.
4: Yes,
5: and
4: she did.
5: She walked down the aisle to the Notorious B.I.G. Mm.
4: And a train which was quite excessive.
5: Long. Yeah. She said she didn't want to have a big fat gypsy wedding. Mm. But she did want the 50-foot train.
4: Look.
5: And you know what?
2: Good on her.
5: You do
4: it's
5: you,
4: It's your
5: girl.
4: Day.
5: You
4: it's
5: do it
4: Venezuela's
5: how you
4: big day. So oh, yeah. You know what? What Venezuela wants,
2: Venezuela
4: gets.
2: Will get.
5: I love a touch of Bogan at a wedding. 13, 24, 10. If you have had one or you've been to one or been invited to one.
2: Let's go to Ashley.
6: Morning.
5: What happened?
6: I had a wedding at the start of the year and we received an email with a very strict dress code where it was like pants, ties, suit jackets, long dresses, all of that. Beautiful venue, turned up, and the dinner was pizza on napkins.
2: What? I love pizza.
5: Yeah,
4: Hang on.
6: I love pizza too.
5: It was a pizza wedding.
4: What, they just opened cardboard boxes full of pizza and you just tucked in?
6: Yeah. Yeah, so all the pizzas come out on this big table in their boxes. And you went up and you got your pizza
5: a
6: with
5: slice
6: your napkin.
5: Of pizza.
4: Wow.
5: Look, the pizza's in the napkin. That's hard when you're in a ball gown. Mm. You need to be sitting to eat.
2: They do that thing where they tuck the lid under the box.
5: Not everyone can do that.
4: How did it go down, Ashley?
6: I think everyone was shocked on the fact it was very hot. We were up in a tuka, so very hot.
5: And you still had to wear
6: pants
5: full
6: and jackets. Yeah. And then, so they were already not happy about that. And then when they received pizza for dinner, they, didn't go down that great. after a few drinks, it was all right, but,
2: I think if they just came out and went, look, we're going casual, you don't have to wear the suit.
4: I think it depends on the pizza as well. If it's a nice, capricosa or something.
2: Oh, it's got to be a wood-fired job. It can't be a Domino's.
4: Exactly.
5: It would have been a Domino's up there.
2: It would have been. 100%. But you need to,
5: You know what? I don't mind a Domino's.
4: Oh, same.
2: Little cheesy crust. Nothing says.
5: Oh, I hate cheesy crust.
2: Oh, okay.
5: That's just a terrible invention.
4: Especially at a wedding.
5: You didn't invent it. You don't need to be so offended.
2: No, I know, but just the passion.
5: I hate cheesy crust.
4: It's too much cheese.
2: My son likes it.
5: Bogan. Cheesy crust is Bogan.
2: You're calling my son a Bogan.
5: Yeah, sure am. Loud and proud. Any
4: fan
5: of a cheesy crust is a Bogan, including your son.
4: How are we?
7: Good. Hello. Congrats, Clint, on your name in the show.
4: Thank you, Shelby. I appreciate you. Tell us about this Bogan wedding you went to.
7: Yeah, we went to one. It was in a lovely local park under the rotunda at the park, and then the reception followed at the local dining establishment called Smorgy.
5: That's
7: brilliant.
5: Amazing.
7: Yeah, very classy. Seen the bride line up with every other patron
4: at the cellar bar.
2: They didn't book it out.
7: No. They just we lined up and got a table like everybody else.
5: Oh my gosh, that is amazing. Or was it their shout or nah?
7: Yeah, it was actually. And the good thing is the marriage outlasts mortgage, so that's a good thing.
5: Well, that's a good thing. Now, was she getting there? Was she cinnamoning her own donuts?
2: Yeah, did they do speeches?
7: No speeches, but we did enjoy the free ice cream. I was a kid at the time, so that was great, the endless ice cream.
2: Can you imagine being there just for dinner with your family and then a wedding rolls in?
5: And a bride gets up and starts making a speech.
4: Imagine when you're doing...
5: Or you're just sitting there eating your frog in a pond.
4: What about when you're doing your budget and you're like, usually it's like, $120 a head, it's $12.99 a head. It's all you can eat.
2: That's awesome.
5: It's booze at Smorgies. Surely that wasn't included.
4: I think you could order.
5: You have to buy a bottle of wine or something.
4: Yeah.
2: I wouldn't say Bogan, but one of my wife's cousins came to our wedding. Now, he's a musician. I think he used to do guitar for Limp Bizkit or something that. Very talented guy. But he rocked up at our wedding and he's got the long hair. He looks like a rock star.
5: Oh, yeah?
2: Yeah.
5: What's wrong with that?
2: No. Everyone was like, who the hell is that? Looks like a rock star rocking
4: up
2: at the
4: wedding.
2: Was he performing? He wasn't performing, but he had the vest.
5: You're saying his outfit was Bogan?
2: It stood out compared
5: to... Okay, so the phone topic we're doing is, did you go to a Bogan wedding and now you're backtracking and you don't want to say he's a Bogan?
2: I didn't say it. It was a Bogan.
4: He's a Bogan, yeah.
5: All right.
4: Cool. I would say it.
5: So he turned up looking like a Bogan. But the wedding wasn't. So he was underdressed for a formal wedding.
2: I would say that.
4: So yeah, was this your wedding?
2: Yeah.
4: Oh.
5: Oh, at your wedding?
2: Yeah.
5: Oh, who was it?
2: Her cousin.
5: What's his name?
2: Finbar.
4: Finbar.
2: Mm.
5: His first name is Finbar.
2: Yeah.
4: Did he grab
5: Finbar the rock star. Good on ya.
4: Did he get the garter when you threw it?
5: Not from his cousin.
2: I thought you meant from my wife. No. I'm like, that's his cousin.
4: Not with his teeth. No. Because someone catches it inevitably.
2: I don't think.
4: Did you do a garter?
2: I don't think we did a garter.
4: Oh, didn't you?
2: No.
0: Jace, Lauren and Clint.
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4: Susie Thompson with you. A 47-year-old man has been charged with three counts of murder after the bodies of a woman and two children were found at a home in Sydney's southwest. Officers were called to Campbelltown after a 000 call from the home just before 8 last night. Acting Superintendent Michael Moroney says a 46-year-old woman and two boys aged 12 and 4 were found dead inside.
5: All three persons sustained significant injuries and it was a particularly violent crime scene.
4: Bootleg vodka with 10 times the legal amount of methanol is being sold in Victorian venues and bottle shops. Forensic lab testing has also found plastic contamination. News Corp says an estimated 1 in 3 Victorian bottle shops are now stocking illicit alcohol. Locals in Western Australia's Midwest have welcomed the approval of emergency permits to deal with the mouse plague. They'll be allowed to use stronger poisons to kill the mice that are devastating the region. Parts of southeast Queensland have had more than a month of rain in just one day as the region and northern New South Wales remains on flood watch. More than 200 millimetres have fallen in 24 hours in the Gold Coast hinterland, while south of the border, the Byron and Tweed areas are the worst affected. Nova Sport is next.
6: Nova Sport.
4: Peter Sterling and Boyd Cordner have been inducted into the New South Wales Rugby League Hall of Fame. 65-year-old Sterlo played in the first State of Origin 3-0 series sweep for New South Wales in 1986. 33-year-old Cordner captained his state to back-to-back series wins before retiring in 2021. And a group of 11 leading men's tennis players, including Alex Demenor, is pushing for Sam Groth to get a senior role at Tennis Australia and at the Australian Open. SMH The Age says the hunt for a successor to Craig Tiley is close to an end. Groth reached a world ranking of 53 before retiring and taking up politics. He resigned as the Victorian Deputy Opposition Leader earlier this year, triggering a by-election. And you're up to date on Nova.
1: Nova!
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1: Nick Latzi and Susie O'Neill.
7: Welcome to Tuesday morning. Are we feeling a little bit better today, Susan?
8: Yeah, I feel good. I'm in actually New Zealand.
7: Oh,
8: can I say that?
7: Yeah, you can say you're in New Zealand.
8: Yeah, we flew over last night, got here, and when I say we, Lutzi's popped along as well.
7: Yeah.
8: We've got the, I'm just looking at the program, we've got the Oceania Annual General Meeting. The ONOC Annual General Assembly.
7: Oh,
8: which
7: okay.
8: Is the, what's that mean? The Oceania Olympic.
7: Are you taking Lutzi to that? Or is because, like, I know he wasn't formally invited. You're just sort of bringing him along in the luggage.
8: I think he's just decided to come along as well because our other friend, David Lyons,
7: Yes. Who's
8: the chair of the Queensland Academy of Sport,
7: yes,
8: is also coming along. So, because we all went to LA together for Olympic meetings.
7: Yes, I'm familiar. I remember. Yes, yes, yes, yes.
8: So
7: yes.
8: Now we're going.
7: Yeah. Oh, well, God, have a fantastic time there. Was it an okay flight yesterday?
8: Yeah, it wasn't too bad. It was late, so we get to midnight. So it's 7:30 in the morning here.
7: Yeah, right. Okay. Oh, that's actually better for the show.
8: So we get to sleep in.
7: How good
8: is
7: that?
8: I know. I mean, it's really not because I was just in Brisbane yesterday.
7: Yeah.
8: But it is because my clock says it is.
7: So will you be okay for Smarter Than Sue's today when we play for $1,400?
8: Oh, my God, big week.
7: That's awesome. You're on an absolute rip and tear with that.
8: Yeah.
7: And every day you say you're not feeling it, you smash it, so.
8: Well, it depends on the questions.
7: Yeah. It doesn't always. You either know them or you don't. And I'll have your One Note Wonder song coming up for you to head to the movies. All that very soon. It's Taylor Swift, though, on Nova.

0: 24K Magic, Nova 106.9, and Nick and Susie O'Neill in with you nice and early for the 5am club. Now, the one no wonder, for your chance to go see a movie, here is your song today that you need to try and guess. Oh, that's hard.
1: It's hard.
0: I'm going to give you a bit more because I'm naughty here. All right, here we go.
2: I'm going away.
0: Oh, okay, that was way a lot. Too much. I'm sorry. Someone ran into the studio. Lockie ran in here and I thought something was going wrong.
1: That's so much.
0: Sorry, I gave way too much there. Anyway.
1: Mind you, I still have no idea what it is.
0: Yeah, you'll either know it or you don't. Sorry, I thought I was going to get in trouble for something. I thought Lockie was running in and he was going to tell me Lutzy was sick or something's wrong with our producer or Ash. God. Jeez, that gave me a heart attack and I forgot where I was.
1: What do we win again? You said movie tickets.
0: Movie tickets.
1: Like gold class?
0: Enjoy that 15-second wonder I just gave you. I know, it's to see that movie you and Lutzy talking with, Skeletor.
1: Oh, He-Man.
0: He-Man.
1: Is that still okay?
0: Yeah.
1: That's so funny.
0: To see that.
1: He-Man.
0: Anyway, more to come next.
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14: Score $150 off 2026 New Zealand flights with Flight Centre today only. Fly Brisbane to Auckland one way for $171. Book online now at Flight Centre. Got a crash Springfield, Centenary Highway at Springfield Parkway. Rate down Yatla M1 northbound at exit 38. Rate down Meadowbrook, Logan Motorway eastbound after Logan Lee Road. Break down Parkinson, Logan Motorway westbound on the Chevron at Bow Desert Road. And a breakdown through Tingalpa for the Gateway southbound at Wynnum Road on ramp. Speed's been dropped down to 80. Flooding for Boscombe Road through Brookfield. Also for your run on Levitt Road through Upper Kedron. And a bit of flooding for the Bruce Highway Griffin. 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

0: Neil.
1: I got a mate. He got a pash, Gwyneth Paltrow, and it's on film in that movie. 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

0: Brisbane's Nova 106.9. Nick Lutzy and Susie O'Neill, the show in next. Nick and Suze in nice and early.
1: Oh, you know what I'm looking forward to this show?
0: Mm-hmm.
1: Interviewing Hughesy.
0: Andy.
1: Dave Hughes, because, and I'm going to tell him,
0: yeah.
1: I've never spoken to him in real life, but I used to listen to him on the radio.
0: Right.
1: Back in 2003, 2004.
0: Yeah.
1: I lived in Melbourne for 18 months. Cliff had my husband had a job down there. Actually, we had our first baby, Alex, was born in Melbourne.
0: Mm-hmm.
1: And every morning I would wake up to my clock radio and listen to Hughesy, Kate and Dave O'Neill.
0: There you go.
1: Remember Dave O'Neill was on the show as well?
0: Yeah.
1: It was so funny.
0: And you built a connection with him by listening.
1: Yeah,
0: you should tell him that. I've chatted to Hughesy heaps because I used to work for another network that he was on, so we have him on once a week.
1: Once a week?
0: And I remember my first ever radio week when I was on air there, he gave me advice and he just said, all you need to do in radio is listen and respond.
1: That's good advice.
0: Listen and respond. So basic, but yet so effective.
1: Yeah.
0: He's good, Hughesy. He's very funny. He was just in Brizzy at the Tats Club hosting some boxing event too.
1: Oh, yeah. Okay, asking about that. And is he up here for the comedy festival?
0: I believe so. He's on this weekend at the Powerhouse.
1: Oh, I can't see him this weekend, but I'd like to.
0: Yeah, he's very funny live.
1: Is he?
0: Where are you this weekend? Oh, you know what I'm saying?
1: I'm meant to be boating.
0: Oh!
1: I'm meant to be boating.
0: Oh, the other half of it!
1: Depending on the weather.
0: Of course, yes. If it's too wet, we won't go nautical. Smarter Than Sue's worth $1,400 as well. That's coming up on the show. We'll see you next.
1: See you, bye.
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4: There's absolutely nothing like a Broncos home game. 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
14: Score $150 off 2026 New Zealand flights with Flight Centre today only. Fly Brisbane to Auckland one way from $171. Book online now at Flight Centre. There's a couple of breakdowns on the Logan Motorway, one going west through Parkinson, another one going east through Meadowbrook. The run on the M1's starting to get a little bit slow as you come up through Slacks Creek, southbound the Bruce Highway building around North Lakes, and a busy run too at this stage of the morning as you make your way along Gympie Road through Castleline, around Beams Road, and also starting to build on the Gateway northbound through 8 Mile Plains. It's National Road Safety Week. Everyone has a right to get home safe. There's no text, backseat argument or hair emergency worth taking your eyes off the road for. Drive so others survive. It's going to be wet again today. Plenty of rain coming up later and a top expected today of 25 degrees. Chop at 8. More traffic soon on Nova 106.9.
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17: Good morning, Ash Gardner with you. Donald Trump says he's postponed a planned strike on Iran at the request of Gulf state leaders. The US president revealed the update on Truth Social, saying serious negotiations are now taking place. Parts of the country remain on flood watch as heavy rain continues to lash southeast Queensland and northern New South Wales. More than 200 millimetres has fallen in 24 hours in the Gold Coast hinterland. A Reserve Bank official will speak for the first time since the release of the federal budget. RBA Chief Economist Sarah Hunter will front the Bloomberg Forum for Investment Managers in Sydney today. It follows backlash from voters over changes to investor tax breaks and the use of trusts to minimise tax. He became a global internet sensation and now punched the monkeys back in the headlines after a man broke into his enclosure in Japan. Two men from the US have been arrested over the incident. And after an eight-year court battle, Shakira has been acquitted of tax fraud in Spain. She'll now be reimbursed nearly $65 million. Nova Sport is next.
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17: Queensland fullback Kalyn Ponga is putting his recent form down to experience. He was selected over Reece Walsh for the State of Origin opener next week.
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17: The 2026 edition of Magic Round has been dubbed a success. The blockbuster clash between the Broncos and Warriors has become the most viewed Sunday 4pm regular season fixture of all time. 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
1: Right on 6 o'clock. Welcome to Tuesday. Do we have our New Zealand travellers with us? Oh, no. Oh, we're having some connection issues. Susan Lutzy, of course, in New Zealand. I could hear them before. We were just chatting off air briefly. Can't seem to get them now, so we'll see if we can sort that out by show's end. Hopefully, fingers crossed. I can hear you. Nah, we'll sort it out. We've got a big show for you anyway. Smile and Susie, if we get there, $1,400 on the show. Dave Hughes joining us, provided we have a team for him to join. And hey, pay your bills. If you want to get involved in that, novafm.com.au is the place you need to go for that one. Oh, David, hello.
2: Oh, you can hear me.
1: Oh, I can hear you. Hello.
2: Can't hear you at the moment, so you know.
1: Okay, right.
3: Can you hear me? I'm here too.
1: Hello, Susan. Yes, hello from New Zealand.
2: Well, the microphones are working.
1: Yes.
2: Susan's now testing.
1: Okay, but you can't hear anything I'm saying.
2: We can't. We turn our mics off.
1: Oh, good. Okay. Well, how about we go to a song and we'll fix our technical difficulties?
2: Yeah, maybe you do that.
1: But God, it's good to hear from you guys in New Zealand that you're still doing well.
2: You too, buddy.
1: We'll sort this out. Sam Fender, Olivia Dean's "Rain Me In" on Nova 106.9.

0: Milky, more grab just the way you are. Nova 106.9, Nick Lutzy and Susie O'Neill with you. 8 minutes past six. Do we have the New Zealanders there?
1: We do indeed.
2: Hello, Nick. How are you?
0: I'm good. How are you guys going?
2: Good. We're across the ditch.
1: We've gone across the ditch.
2: Over to New Zealand. Yeah. Hey, is it still raining in Brisbane? It was bucketing when we left.
0: Oh, it was all day
2: and
0: yesterday.
2: I really want an update.
0: Torrential. Okay. It was torrential. This morning, so far, so good. It's meant to be wet today, but so far, so good this morning. But yesterday was nuts.
2: Heaps of flash flooding, wasn't there? I saw on my Instagram, especially at the Gold Coast as well, and Brisbane, and Stones Corner, and Rosalie, etc.
0: Yeah. I read there was meant, I think it was like 80 mils of rain yesterday in Brizzy, and there was meant to be 20 today, but I don't know if it's lightened off. So far, no rain yet, but yeah, it was relentless yesterday.
1: Well, it's a glorious day in Auckland. Ooh. We can tell you that much.
0: Nice.
1: It gets lighter here too, which is, oh no, it doesn't get lighter. It's just that it's later here, but like when we get up, it's daylight.
0: Oh yes. That's
1: yeah, if you know what I'm talking about.
2: It's so much easier to get up when it's daylight, by the way. That melatonin kicks into your eyes and goes into your brain.
0: Because what time is it there right now?
1: What is it? Seven.
2: That's
1: something.
2: A very
1: 8
2: good
1: o'clock.
2: Question.
1: It's 8:09.
2: 8 o'clock.
0: 8:09. Yeah. Oh, look, I can see you guys now. You're in a nice studio.
2: Oh, hey.
1: Yeah, thank you.
0: That looks lovely.
2: It's a massive studio over here. Everywhere you go, there's a cubicle with a radio station projecting out of it, isn't there, Lutzy? Yeah,
1: there's actually, we're in a sort of space right now. Huh. It's much, much more creative than one we sit in every morning. And sure, there'd be six radio shows happening right now.
0: Really?
1: In this room, in this massive big space we're in right now. It's
2: like
1: so
2: a warehouse,
1: cool.
2: sort of a converted warehouse.
1: It's like we'd have so many more friends if we lived in New Zealand. I've been walking around waving at people and they're thinking, who the hell's this dude?
0: Where are they from?
2: I've been doing the opposite. I've been trying to avoid people and I just went to the coffee machine to try and get a coffee. There must have been eight people waiting for a coffee.
1: Yeah, it's like Queen Street at bloody midday, and there's a food machine, and you got to put your phone card up on your phone, and took me about half an hour to work this out, and then you just open the door and take what you want.
0: Huh. What kind of food's in there?
1: There's a double cheeseburger.
0: What?
1: I know.
2: I got a protein shake.
1: Where's New Zealand got all this?
0: How do they have that technology? What do we have? And we're just struggling here.
1: We have nothing.
2: We don't even have a vending machine.
1: We have an air fryer.
0: We don't, let alone staff that come in. Goodness. One note wonder. Well, the same rules still apply, though. One note wonder. For four tickets to Masters of the Universe, if you want to go see that, the song today, 13, 24, 10, if you can tell us, here it is.
1: Sorry, spoke over it.
0: One more time.
1: Like, I know it, but I don't know the name of it.
0: Yeah.
2: It sounds like one of those old Casio machines that I used to have, you know.
1: Yeah.
2: You know, you could put the melody in it as well. Remember those?
1: Yes. I do.
0: 13, 24, 10, if you think you know it. It's not a Casio machine. I'll give you that tip. Give us a call. I don't know the era. I'm going to say...
1: Early 2000s,
0: yeah, early
1: 2000s, I'm going to say.
0: Was where I was heading with it. I'm not a fan of this said...
1: This?
0: Whoa, you're close. 13, 24, 10, give us a call.
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9: A breakdown on the Logan Motorway westbound through Parkinson. Another one going eastbound after Logan Lee Road through Meadowbrook. Delays on Bow Desert Road coming through Callum Vale and Acacia Ridge early. Busy on the Centenary Highway as you make your way northbound around Augusta Parkway through Springfield Lakes. Yet to build between Darra and Jindalee, but that won't take too long. The Ipswich Motorway delayed eastbound through Redbank and Darra, and the Bruce Highway slow run coming down through Anzac Avenue. The M1 northbound slow from Tanimera to Slacks Creek. 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My Car Tyre and Auto, people first. Rain coming up today, a top of 25 degrees. Chopper day back soon on Nova 106.9.
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5: He-Man.
4: He-Man. Here is the song. Oh. Talia.
6: Tricky one.
4: Talia out of Thornlands. Good morning.
7: Hello. Good morning.
6: Hey. How are you going? What do you think it is?
7: I reckon it's 21 questions by 50 Cent.
4: Ooh. 21 questions. I would like to hear that, Talia, but it's not 21 questions, I'm sorry. Alana's out of South Ripley. Good morning to you, Alana.
8: Good morning.
4: What do you got for us?
8: We think it is Lily Allen, F.U.
6: Oh, that'd be a good one. F.U.
4: Yeah, I would like to hear that, actually. Lily Allen. It's not Lily Allen.
6: I've heard that for ages.
4: Who we got here? Tim. Tim out of Brighton. Good morning, Timmy.
9: Good morning, guys. How are you?
4: We're good. What have you got for us?
9: Is it This Heart Attack by Faker?
4: Oh, there he is.
5: That's it. Faker.
4: Couldn't have told you Faker was the name of that
5: no,
4: artist.
5: No, I've forgotten Faker.
4: Yes. Yeah, I don't know what happened to Faker.
5: Aussies, I think.
4: Did Faker have a few hits?
5: Well, I can't think of any that jumped to mind. I'm sure they did.
4: Nah, I'm getting lots of no's from our producers.
6: Remember at 5:30, Nick, you kept saying stuff about a heart attack, and
4: yes.
6: Our producer came in and said, "Are you trying to give it away?"
4: Yeah,
6: he kept saying, "Oh, I'll give you a heart attack,
5: He didn't pick up.
6: He
5: on
6: wasn't
5: it.
6: Even trying to.
4: I wasn't trying.
5: Give it to you. Oh, right.
4: I think I'd just seen the title, and I just subconsciously was weaseling it in there accidentally. But Tim, good for you, mate, because you're off to see Masters of the Universe. That's all yours.
9: Awesome. Thanks very much, guys.
4: We'll get it on now. It's Faker, This Heart Attack on Nova.

0: this heart attack. It's our Wonder Wonder this morning. Nick Lutze and Susie O'Neill, 6:23, doing it for Shell Ready Express. Top of 23 degrees today. Meant to be wet. I don't think as wet as yesterday. Had about 80 mils of rain yesterday, so hopefully not as bad. And smarter than Susie on the show today. I don't know how you're going to go over there, Susie, you're doing it from New Zealand. It's worth $1,400.
1: Yeah, I feel pretty good actually over here as well because I've given myself a little pep talk. I've changed my mindset. I'm going to take you through it at 6:50 this morning.
2: Okay.
1: I've changed something in my mind because I realised I was going down a negative path and it was affecting my mood.
2: So just in general, okay. Or just for the quiz?
1: Oh, no, just in general.
2: Oh, right. Yeah, I know what you're talking about now.
1: Obviously, it affects the quiz as well.
2: Yeah. It affects all facets of your life.
1: It affects everyone around me.
0: Okay. Did you come up with this in the Qantas lounge yesterday before you departed?
2: Mm-hmm. No.
1: Yes.
2: You listened to someone. I remember
1: I was telling Lutze about it. I was trying to convert him yesterday, but, you know, the masses today.
2: It was working.
1: Yeah.
0: All right, we'll get that coming on. And I'll tell you yesterday about the nightmare we had with the rain and my sick child and sick wife at home and how I had to handle that.
1: That's the next 20 years for you, by the way.
0: Yeah, lock it in. Thanks, daycare. We'll do it next.
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28: 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Everyone has a right to get home safe. Keep your eyes on the road, hands on the wheel, and take the pledge to drive so others survive. A two-car nose-to-tail crash on Hale Street, inbound right lane after the inner-city bypass at Kelvin Grove, delays a building back past the Ithaca Street exit. Multi-vehicle crash on the Southern Crossway on the northbound off-ramp from the Gateway at Eagle Farm. Multi-vehicle crash on the Port of Brisbane Motorway northbound off-ramp as you come off the Gateway at Murarrie. Speed's been dropped down to 40 k's an hour. Watch out for a large pothole on Milton Road, inbound left lane at Weinhold Street through Auchenflower. 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It's going to be wet today. More showers coming up and a top expected of 25 degrees. Shop a day. Back soon on Nova 106.9.
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31: Nova. Good morning, Ash Gardner with you. All eyes will be on RBA Chief Economist Sarah Hunter today. She delivers the first speech from a Reserve Bank official since the release of the federal budget. The financial blueprint has received backlash over changes to investor tax breaks. While Aussies have taken to social media as budget backlash grows, the new trend seeing business owners posting AI-generated images posing with the PM, introducing him as their new business partner, taking a 47% equity. It comes amid a call to reverse capital gains tax changes. The ship at the centre of a deadly Hunter virus outbreak has arrived in Rotterdam in the Netherlands for a deep clean. The MV Hondius was escorted into Europe's largest port by authorities. It'll be disinfected and inspected by health officials before it departs again. A group of five Aussies and one New Zealand national remain in quarantine in Perth and continue to test negative to the virus. 11 Aussies were on board a flotilla intercepted by Israeli troops as it attempted to make its way to Gaza. Footage from a live stream shows the activists raising their hands before the soldiers board. More than 50 vessels departed from Turkey last week in a bid to breach the blockade. And Lady Gaga's song, The Dead Dance, from Netflix series Wednesday, will be submitted for Emmy's consideration. It's being submitted in the Outstanding Music and Lyrics category. Nova Sport is next.
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31: True Blues, Peter Sterling and Boyd Cordner have been inducted into the New South Wales Rugby League Hall of Fame. Rookie halfback Sam Walker says he won't let the pressure get to him in the State of Origin series opener. And the Aussies have continued to dominate the Indian Premier League. Pat Cummins taking three wickets for the Sunrisers against the Super Kings this morning. It comes after Josh Hazlewood and Mitchell Starc played key roles in wins for the Capitals and Royal Challengers. And you're up to date on Nova.
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0: Suzuki!

0: Carpenter. It is Manchild, Nova 106.9. Nick Lutzy and Susie O'Neill with you at 6:36. Susie joining us after 7. Lutzy and Susie, of course, in New Zealand. You guys looking very nice in that studio over there too.
1: Yeah, it's nice here. As we said, there's plenty of activity here. There's about 6 other radio shows on. Like when we come into Nova, we're literally the only ones here. We say hello to Dylan, the audio guy. Huh. He rarely says hello back.
0: Yeah.
1: and that's it.
0: Yeah.
2: We should say we're over here for some Olympic meetings as well. The Oceania National Olympic Committee Annual General Assembly. So meetings start today.
0: Jeez, that's a mouthful.
2: Know, yeah, right? Isn't it?
0: It's a mouthful. Yeah.
2: It's all the Pacific nations, basically. Australia, New Zealand, and then, you know.
1: Pretty cool.
2: Samoa,
1: PNG. The International PNG. Olympic Committee here?
2: The president of the International Olympic Committee is here, Kirsty Coventry, yes.
0: So good.
1: How good.
0: Well, I did worry about you guys getting out yesterday in the wet weather. I thought, geez, their flight might be delayed or cancelled because it was that wet here yesterday. I think we had like 70 to 80 mils of rain just in Brizzy alone. It was hectic.
1: It was getting pretty close to like flash flooding sort of situations, wasn't it?
0: Yeah, it was relentless. Areas. It was definitely relentless. And
2: it was like North Queensland weather, I thought. I thought, what month are we in?
1: It was humidity still.
2: It felt like January flooding weather.
1: Because when you looked outside, you thought, oh, whack a jumper on.
0: Yeah.
1: And then you got outside.
0: And it was hot.
1: Yes.
2: I don't know what we're talking like Kiwis.
0: Yeah, speak like Kiwis. Well, literally, and you know, in my household yesterday, that Flo, when she started daycare, my child, last week, she's come home sick. So she's got a bit of a cold. That turned into a bit of diarrhea. Then my wife got sick. And so yesterday...
2: She got diarrhea too?
0: Yeah. She's painting the porcelain bus. Absolutely.
1: Really?
0: No. So yesterday they were both sick. And I've got home from work and it's bucketing down. But you guys know I'm in race week for the Noosa Half Marathon. So I'm taking my craft very seriously. Don't want to get sick. But I need...
1: You should be doing the show from Noosa all week. You should be out of there, buddy.
2: That's a very good point.
0: That's what I should be doing, shouldn't I? And then you guys could come back on Thursday night and join me from Noosa from Friday.
1: You should be live from Netanya Resort.
0: Oh.
1: or what's that other one?
0: Peppers would be nice.
2: Sales? Live from Sales?
0: Oh, sales.
1: Live from the throbbing.
0: Even
1: if you know, you know, the throbbing.
0: But I said to them yesterday because they were cooped up all day and I needed to go out to, there's like a store that sells like gels and stuff like that for running. And I said to them, I need to go out and get this stuff. So I took them with me and it was torrential rain. There was no undercover car park. We get out. We get absolutely soaked on this walk-in. Also, I can go in there and try on a racing singlet and try and find the right gel. And my wife was ready to kill me. And I was there going, should I get this one? Well, it's caffeinated. Do you reckon caffeine will be good on my guts? What do you think? And she was not having a bar of it.
2: Why did you take them with you?
0: Yeah, they wanted to go on an outing, but I thought they were going to stay in the car. And then they ended up coming out of the car and they got absolutely soaked. Flo was crying in the rain. Morgan was practically upset in the rain. They were getting the sniffles, but, you know.
1: Well, I mean, it was, you know, these are things you have to do. They have to understand that.
0: Thank
1: they're
0: you,
1: sick. And you need Vaseline for your nipples. I mean that is what happens.
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7: Two vehicle nose to tail crash on Hale Street, inbound in the right lane after the inner city bypass at Kelvin Grove. Delays are building back past the Ithaca Street exit. Multi-vehicle crash on Southern Crossway, the northbound off-ramp coming from the gateway at Eagle Farm. Multi-vehicle prang on the Port of Brisbane motorway, northbound off-ramp from the gateway at Murray. Speed drop down to 40 k's an hour. And watch out for a large pothole on Milton Road, inbound in the left lane of Whitehall Street through Auchenflower. And delays starting to build on the gateway northbound from 8 Mile Plains up towards Mackenzie. CMC Invest brings shares, ETFs and crypto all in one app. Start now at cmcinvest.com. 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Showers coming up again today. Top expected of 25 degrees. Currently 19. Chopper Dave. More traffic soon on Nova 106.9.
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0: 101.9, Nick Lutze and Susie O'Neill, 6:49, doing it for Shell Ready Express. And Pay Your Bills coming up next.
1: I'm not sure how everyone's mood's been lately.
2: I've got to say, it's ups and downs, isn't it?
1: I've got to say that I've been a bit flat lately. I don't know why. I don't know if it's the time of the year or just because it's been raining. Just because I think I can easily spiral into flatness. You know, how I had that. I think that what triggered it, to be honest, is I had that job interview a week or so ago.
2: So you were stressed a bit about
1: stressed
2: stuff.
1: About that, and I haven't heard back. And then all of a sudden, how my brain works is I've just gone totally negative. I've gone through all the worst parts of the interview, which then spills over to the worst parts of my life. And then I realize that I start looking at all the bad things in my life, and then I just spiral. But
0: yeah,
1: I've got a way to fix it.
2: Good.
1: Because, and you might, this might help you as well if you're listening, I was looking at the Journal of Instagram yesterday.
0: A good journal to be on for positivity.
2: Journal of Instagram. Yeah. Right now I think you're having a personality crisis because your microphone's got the name Sarah on it that you can't see.
1: Okay, that's funny.
2: So maybe turn that around. That'll help.
1: That'll help as well.
2: Do that later.
1: But I was looking at it and Lane Beachley posted
2: a
1: clip. So she's 7-time world surfing champion. She's about my age. She runs this, and she's also married to Kirk Pengwelly, just by the side, the NXS. Saxophonist.
2: Saxophonist.
1: But she's got this Awake Academy, which she does with a positive psychologist as well, Tess. And she posted this clip, which I'm going to play a little bit first and then we can break it down afterwards. Here's Lane Beachley talking about positive psychology.
3: I wasn't training my brain to look at positive. I was training my brain to look at everything that was proving to me that I was right, that I was tired, like I was fatigued, I was poor mental health, I was in a depressed state. And then when I had the realization of it, it actually lifted me immediately and I just went, oh, I've just been looking for all the shit.
0: So true though, like you said, Suze, when you do latch onto one thing, all you can see around you is negativity.
1: Yeah, like even you, Nick, you know, all you can see is like colds and diarrhea and you're not going to be ready for your running event.
0: Yes. I was getting dark last night in the shower. I really was.
1: Yeah, but if we start looking at, the positives, like, I don't know, like this morning I woke up, it was a beautiful sunrise over here in Auckland, you know, it was just a beautiful day. Or even, I don't know, little things, like in this studio, there's a really nice red ambience on the top of the, above the televisions. Like
2: I pressed that button, by the way, so you're welcome.
1: Oh, thank you, Lutze.
2: The red one, yeah.
1: So I think it's just a mindset of turning things around and then gradually, hopefully, it'll snowball to the other way. Like, do you keep a journal? The other thing I want to start doing is when at home at night, before I go to sleep, is I want to write down what I'm grateful for.
2: I haven't for years. I did it at school for years, but not, obviously, that's been it's been a long time since then.
0: I find journaling hard to keep doing. Like, you start it, you feel motivated, then it becomes a chore to continue.
1: It gets negative again.
0: It gets dark.
2: I'm sick of writing this journal.
1: I reckon we should all try and, I'm going to try over the next week.
2: I can start doing that again. I did enjoy it back in the day.
1: Yeah, looking at the positives. I mean, for me this week, being away, not cooking dinner, not doing any washing, not cleaning, not...
2: Yeah.
1: Being around my family.
2: But even, like, I had the option this morning of, like, getting up. I got up a little bit early.
1: Did you, Lutze?
2: And I thought, now, because Susan and I are staying probably how far away from each other? Probably
1: a couple of minutes.
2: Yeah, a couple of minutes. But, I mean, I made the concerted effort of walking to your where you were and along the water. Hmm. And I felt great. I was smiling and saying good morning to people, and that really helped me get the day started.
1: Yeah.
2: Whereas usually I'd just been sitting on the side of a road waiting for you to pick me up at an Uber. You know what I mean?
0: Yeah.
2: It was good.
1: Okay. I think I think if we just start to look at the positives, especially, you know, if it's the middle of the year and it's starting to get to the shortest day, it's getting a bit dark.
0: Colder.
1: You know, it's 6 weeks till school holidays. And come on, snap out of it. People look at the positives.
2: What's Lane's thing again? How do you look at that? Is that a thing she does regularly? Or
1: yeah, she said she just started looking for things that are little positive going things. Well.
2: So that's all it is. It's
1: because she was starting to look at everything that was going wrong in her life. Like, why is that? And then that was making her feel more tired. She was like, oh, God, I'm tired. Because look at that, I've got all this work to do. But instead she just switched it and was like, oh, look, you know.
2: So it's a simple thing anyway.
1: Going well. This is a nice meal. This is tasting delicious. Mm. Oh, what a funny show on television. Oh,
0: Lutze
1: made me laugh today.
2: that's a stretch.
4: Yeah. Nick, Lutze and Susie O'Neill.
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20: 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Two car nose to Taylor on Hale Street, inbound in the right lane after the ICB at Kelvin Grove. Delays are now back to Hurston. Multi-vehicle crash on the Southern Crossway, the northbound off-ramp from the gateway at Eagle Farm. Multi-vehicle crash on the Port of Brisbane motorway, northbound off-ramp from the gateway at Murarrie. Speed drop down to 40 k's an hour. Watch out for a large pothole on Milton Road, inbound left lane at Weinholt Street. Breakthrough Auchenflower. When a child is in hospital, Ronald McDonald House gives their family a community of support, warm meals and a place to rest. Because when a child is sick or injured, family stays. It's going to be wet today. More showers coming up, 25 degrees. Shopper Day back soon on Nova 106.9.
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23: Good morning, Ash Gardner with you. All eyes are on RBA Chief Economist Sarah Hunter today. She prepares to deliver the first speech from a Reserve Bank official since the budget. The financial blueprint has received backlash over changes to investor tax breaks. A man has been charged with three counts of domestic violence murder after a woman and two children were found dead in a home in Sydney's southwest. Police were called to a home in Campbelltown last night. A 47-year-old man will face court today. Parts of southeast Queensland have copped a month's worth of rain in just one day, triggering flash flooding and multiple emergency rescues. The Gold Coast hinterland received more than 200 millimetres in 24 hours. To the US, there's been a shooting at a mosque in San Diego. Local police say the threat has been neutralised. Aerial footage shows children being escorted from the scene. A legal blow for Elon Musk. He's lost his lawsuit against OpenAI and Sam Altman. The Tesla boss had challenged that OpenAI had strayed from the company's core mission. And the directors for the upcoming Hello Kitty movie have been named. Moana 2 director David Derrick Jr. and Ultraman Rising director John Aoshima will head the film. Nova Sport is next.
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23: Maroons coach Billy Slater has hailed the return of Tom Flegler to State of Origin. The Dolphins prop received the call-up after a long battle with shoulder injuries. Peter Sterling and Boyd Cordner have been announced as the latest inductees into the New South Wales Rugby League Hall of Fame. And NBA Western Conference Finals begin today. Oklahoma City Thunder at home to San Antonio in Game 1. And you're up to date on Nova.
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34: Yes, on the plane on the way over to Auckland, we're over here for some Olympic meetings. I was going through all the entries. We've been had thousands and thousands of entries.
33: It's saw that.
34: It's really hard to choose the best one.
33: Yeah. I don't know how you have the time with everything you do these days.
34: Well, you know, I just make time, Lutzy. I make time.
32: You're good like that.
33: So positive.
32: Yeah.
33: Just so positive.
32: Who have you chosen today?
33: I just make time, all right?
34: Yeah. Who have I chosen? No, I want to come back with that.
33: Okay. She's teasing you.
32: Yeah, okay.
34: I want you to say it. Can you say
32: it? I can say it for you if you want.
33: She's too emotional.
32: So today on the clock, it is Sylvia from Strathpine who wants a new
34: stint. Yeah, she had a really good... Yeah.
33: What?
32: I was waiting for you to... What?
33: You said, Lutzy, you stink.
32: No, she wants a new steam mop. A new steam mop.
33: Oh.
32: Worth
33: oh,
32: $299. Bucks.
34: That's why it caught my eye, because I love a good clean. And I've been wanting to get one of these steam irons.
33: Steam mop. So can you do hard floors with that, Nick? Well, I don't know why I'm asking you.
32: Yeah, I'm presuming you can, but I'm not the steam mop specialist. Susan, over to you.
34: Yes, you can.
32: Okay.
34: Yes, you can.
33: You can.
34: And it really helps the grout.
33: I didn't ask Susan. That would have been, obviously.
32: Sylvia, give us a call. Drinking.

0: Somber, 12 to 12. Nova 106.9, Nick Lutzy and Susie O'Neill, 7 minutes past seven. An institution in Brizzy is closing. We will touch on that with some sad goodbyes.
1: Oh, yeah.
0: But we're in the middle of this.
2: Nick Lutzy and Susie O'Neill's Pay Your Bills.
0: Another big edition of Susie Tuesday. Susie, you selected Sylvia from Strathpine, who wanted a new steam mop.
3: I did, yes. I went over this tooth and nail. Is that the right terminology?
1: Yeah,
3: I
1: went through it. Tooth and nail.
3: I went through it with great detail.
1: With a fine-tooth comb.
3: Yes, with a fine-tooth comb. Yeah. And this was a good one because I've always wanted a steam mop as well.
1: Mm.
3: It's for hard floors.
1: Yes.
3: It's not for carpet, Lutzy.
1: No,
3: it would wet the carpet.
1: For wooden
3: and tiles, I think.
1: And tiles. Yeah, yeah. Mum always threatens to bring one out. Not threatened, she says.
0: I'll get it.
3: Bring it over. Bring it over, Mrs. Luttrell.
0: Yeah. We've had a call. Hello, Nova. Who have we got?
4: Hello, this is Sylvia from Strathpine.
0: Hey. You've got your steam mop, Sylvia.
4: Thank you so much. Thank you. I really, really appreciate it. Thank you, Noah.
1: What are the brands that really dominate the steam mop market these days, Nick?
0: Dyson, I'm going to say. Is Dyson, have they got their fingers
1: Dyson,
0: in that pot?
1: Dyson got it. They suck, they blow, they steam.
0: They do everything.
1: Is there anything Dyson can't do?
3: No, they do everything.
1: They do everything.
0: Who do you want, Silver? What are you after? What brand?
4: It's the Shark.
0: The Shark.
1: Yeah, I have heard of that.
3: I feel like that's a style. Is Shark the actual brand as well?
4: It might be.
0: Yes. Now, Sylvia, it says you have
3: play the Jaws music as well?
0: Sylvia, it says you have a 7-month-old puppy here. Is that why you want the Shark?
4: Yeah, we adopted a Bull Arab Cross, and she is quite a big dog, and she brings all the mess.
0: Yeah.
4: Don't blame kids, just the dog, but yeah, right.
0: Yeah.
4: Now I need something nice and easy to clean floors now. But she's beautiful. Right.
3: Thanks,
4: she's
3: Nick.
4: Amazing.
3: He's done it.
1: Does he shed?
3: Not much.
4: There is little hair everywhere. But we also have a cat. I think she's the worst one.
0: The cats will do it. I've got a Bull Arab, actually. They're short haired, though. Dogs. Great dogs. Good cuddlers.
4: She's amazing. Yeah, we went from little ones to big ones. No idea what we're doing it, but no, she's the best one we could get.
3: Sylvia. I have heard of a friend who has a robo-vac and also has a dog that you have to be very careful that it doesn't... Oh, it's not a robo, is it? You're actually pushing it.
1: The mop you're pushing, I think.
3: I was worried about...
1: It's not a robo-mop.
3: I was worried about it, going over the poo.
1: Does the dog try and make love
3: to it? No. I was worried about the robo-vac going over the dog poo. But then I realised you're pushing it. So you're not going to push it over the dog poo.
1: No, you're not going to push it over the dog poo.
3: Sorry.
0: Yeah. That underneath the Jaws music was nice and intense.
1: Yeah, that was more intense than it should have been, really.
0: Well done, Sylvie.
1: Well done. Congrats.
4: Thank you so much. Thank you. You made my day. Thank you.
0: And joining us on the show next, we have Husey team. He's jumping on for a little chat. Suze, I believe you have a few questions you want to ask Husey about.
3: Yeah, I do. I've got a bit of a crush on Husey because I used to listen to him when I lived in Melbourne 20 years ago. He was my only friend down there.
1: On Nova?
3: Yeah, on Nova. Husey and Kate.
1: I never knew you listened to Nova.
3: Were you on it?
1: I used to the ABC.
3: Back in the day.
1: You used to listen to Nova.
0: Okay, not anymore. Husey joining us next.
2: 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When your hands up on a body, do you think about it? And straight after, Mel Trasina takes you through the day with Brisbane's favourite music. It just takes some time, little girl, in a little out the ride. Nick Lutzy and Susie O'Neill in the morning, and fresh hits and throwbacks with Mel Trasina all day. All right. It's gotta be Brisbane's Nova 106.9.
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6: Delays on the gateway as you make your way northbound from 8 Mile Plains up towards Mackenzie. A slow run on the M1 from Logan Home up towards Slacks Creek. Delays on the Centenary Highway from Richlands all the way through towards the Jindalee Bridge. Building 2 on the Ipswich Motorway through Wacol in towards Darra and Oxley. Slow conditions on the Inner City Bypass after a 2-car crash on Hale Street. Inbound in the right lane after the Inner City Bypass at Kelvin Grove. Delays all the way back to Hurston. Traffic lights on flash on Wellington Road and Shafton Avenue through Kangaroo Point. There's the Queensland we love and the one we fear. And it takes an unwavering resilience to call both home. Suncorp Insurance. Endurance. Resilience never rests. Showers coming up today, a top of 25 degrees. Chopper day back soon on Nova 106.9.
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0: Foxes, it is Clarity, Nova 106.9. Nick Lutzy and Susie O'Neill, top of 23. Still a little bit wet today. Scattered showers, hopefully nowhere near as wet as yesterday. Sun comes back out tomorrow. Smarter Than Sue's worth $1,400. And up next, we're closing down a Brisbane institution. We'll get into that. But right now, one of the funniest men going around. He's in Brisbane. You can catch his show Cooked at the Brisbane Powerhouse this Friday and Saturday. Tickets are at Ticketek. It's the great man, Hughesy.
1: Guys, and I'm in your great state right now, actually, on the Sunshine Coast, and I can tell you there's no sunshine on the coast today, guys.
2: Yeah, it's miserable.
3: It's a bit wet, isn't it?
2: Yeah.
3: Hughesy, it's Susie O'Neill here.
1: Legend.
3: I feel really nervous talking to you because, I don't know if you know this, I think this is the first time I've ever spoken to you in real life. My heart is beating.
1: Yeah, I've been, you know, watching your exploits for years and, you know, you've probably got seven statues. How many statues have you got? Probably
2: six.
1: Eight,
2: yeah, six.
3: No, I haven't got any. It's not about me, it's about you. So when after I finished swimming in 2000, I had to move to Melbourne because my husband had a job down there, 2003 and 2004. And I used to wake up every morning to you, Kate and Dave on my clock radio.
2: And you were aged it a bit.
3: You were literally my only friends. I wasn't in radio, obviously, at all then, but I really got the connection that you get with the breakfast
0: the
3: radio crew. I was just going
1: to just to think that you were listening. I didn't know you were listening.
2: You would have tried.
1: I hadn't known you were listening. I would have mentioned your name every day on the show.
3: You know what makes it worse, Hughesy, and I realise this now that I'm in breakfast radio. When we were driving out of Melbourne, driving home to Brisbane in the car in 2004 with our new little baby who was born in Melbourne,
2: yeah.
3: You were on the breakfast show and we were like leaving. It was, you know, losing
2: reception.
3: Yeah, yeah. I really wanted to ring up and say goodbye and how good would have that been?
1: But 22 years later and I'm getting emotional, you know, thinking about the times we never had and the one side of relationship where I loved you as a sports person and you obviously enjoyed the radio. So
3: it's so weird, isn't it, the connection you get with people?
0: Yeah.
3: And I've never spoken to you.
0: And then you never called in. It would have made for great radio.
3: I never called in.
1: It really would have made for great radio. I would have been so pumped. I would have been so. No one loves sport like me. No one loves the Olympics like me. I was like, I knew every. I mean, I don't know now, but as a kid, every gold medalist that existed who was Australian, I knew their name back then. You know, the years of. Worn down my memory where I can't even find where my car's parked now. But anyway, so yeah.
2: How are tickets going? I can't imagine they're too easy to get a hold of for the Brisbane Powerhouse, mate. You're on this Friday and Saturday. You still got any left?
1: Yes, mate, definitely still got some left. I'm not sure how many, but yeah, you know, the Strait of Hormuz is, people are keeping their money. But no, there's tickets left. So come along. I've never felt better on stage, guys. It's like, I'm not doing breakfast radio anymore, Susie, which does let me stay out late at night to do stand-up comedy. And, so I'm feeling so comfortable on stage and absolutely loving it. So, very pumped up for the show this weekend. Brisbane's the best. It's thriving. Your state's thriving. Yeah. Brisbane's going bloody, I don't know. It's going to be a thriving New York back when New York was, New York. I don't know. So it's huge. I love Brisbane. Yeah.
3: It says are you a vegetarian now as well?
0: Vegan, is he?
1: Full vegan,
3: Do you feel really good?
1: I do, some would say that, I broke five ribs because I've got tofu bones now, but no, I don't have... I do feel good.
0: What was the AFL game you got injured in?
2: You broke five ribs,
0: yeah.
1: It was an AFL Legends game it was a Legends game and me, and I was not... I got targeted. The opposition coach, Shane Crawford, had my name on his whiteboard and no other name. So, and he told his whole team of ex-AFL players to... tackle me and make it hurt, and they did. He rang me when I was in hospital, actually, and said, "How you going?" I said, "Yeah, pretty good, mate. I'm on a life support system, so that's great."
0: Thanks a lot.
2: Your silly games.
0: Yeah.
3: Funny. It's so good to talk to you. Thanks for coming on the show. Hope your rest of your career goes well.
0: You can go see him this weekend.
2: Are you calling this is the only time you'll ever talk to Dave Hughes in your life?
0: Hughes, you'll be back.
3: Come on, the chances are pretty slim. I haven't spoken to him ever.
1: Well, I mean, I'd love to come. I'd love you to come to a show, at some point. Yeah. So there's free tickets for you ever, for any,
3: We should go to a show.
1: Chocolate on the seat for you, whatever you like. I don't know what you drink or what are you on.
2: She'll drink anything.
1: All right, well, I'm up for it. Anyway, so come along this weekend. Maybe you're busy, but if you're not, we'll talk off air.
3: Let's talk off air, because I have a few issues this weekend.
0: This is a problem, Hughesy. Anyway.
3: But I'd love to see you live.
0: Yeah, he's great live. You're going to see him, Brizzy Powerhouse. Tickets at Ticketek. The show's called Cooked. The great man, Hughesy, he's cooked himself. Thanks for joining us. Good sir.
1: Good on you, legend.
3: Thanks,
2: Hughesy.
3: Bye.
0: Thanks,
2: Hughesy. See you, mate.
3: Bye.
0: A Brisbane institution is closing. We'll chat about it next on Nova.
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26: 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Watch out for a breakdown on the M1 southbound around Yatala. There's a set of lights on flash on Wellington Road and Shafton Avenue through Kangaroo Point. Breakdown on the Bruce Highway southbound before Pumicestone Road through Alimba. A large pothole yet to be patched up on Milton Road, inbound left lane at Whiteholt Street through Auchenflower, and delays on Coronation Drive from Auchenflower in towards the city. So on the Centenary Highway from Dara to Jindalee. 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There's going to be showers coming up today, a top of 25 degrees. Chopper day back soon on Nova 106.9.
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27: Good morning, Ash Gardner with you. First to the US, where police have responded to an active shooter situation at a mosque in San Diego. Three people have been killed, including a security guard. Two suspects were involved in the shooting. It's understood they turned their weapons on themselves. Budget backlash continues with a new trend taking over social media. Business owners have started posting AI-generated images, introducing the PM as their new business partner, taking a 47% equity. It comes amid a call to reverse capital gains tax changes. Parts of the country are being smashed by wild weather. Southeast Queensland and northern New South Wales have been hit by heavy rain, triggering flash flooding and emergency rescues. King Charles and Queen Camilla have toured the Chelsea Flower Show, an Australian-inspired garden, among the 13 displays. And after an eight-year court battle, Shakira has been acquitted of tax fraud in Spain. She'll now be reimbursed nearly $65 million. Nova Sport is next.
6: Got accrued annual leave and it's just sitting there? What? Take play leave with Carnival Cruise Line to play away. 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
27: Queensland fullback Kalen Ponga is putting his recent form down to experience. He was selected over Reece Walsh for the State of Origin opener next week.
8: I think I care a lot more about my footy, and yeah, I guess as you get older, you start to appreciate everything a lot more. 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
27: The 2026 edition of Magic Round has been dubbed a success. The blockbuster clash between the Broncos and Warriors has become the most viewed Sunday 4pm regular season fixture of all time. And you're up to date on Nova.
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0: Susie O'Neill, Smarter Than Sue, is worth $1,400. We played 8 o'clock, but get your Iron Williams boots out. Leave them out today as we farewell an institution team. Fridays. It's closing its doors.
1: 40 years it's been around for.
2: Yeah, that's unbelievable. I mean, I don't think there'd be too many people listening that haven't been impacted by Fridays. Like, yeah. It's been around for as long as I can remember. Susan, like, in your very early heydays of going out, right?
1: Oh, yeah, I can remember pre-marriage going there. In fact, I remember one of my first dances I had with Cliff,
0: yeah,
1: who's now my husband. Jeez, what year would it have been? It must have been the 93, maybe. Yeah. And I remember the dance floor. It was a small dance floor from memory when I was going out.
0: No, it is.
1: Is it still small?
0: Yeah, it was still like a, it was like a square small dance floor, like a typical old school wedding venue kind of vibe.
1: Yeah, and I remember this song came over the speakers and it got me out on the dance floor and I saw a young Cliff dancing. Saddled up to him.
2: Yeah, this was a big one. I remember this was about when you were just out of school and I was just finishing.
1: Early
2: school.
1: 90s.
2: Early 90s. Oh, yeah.
0: You want to know my Friday song that I remember very well from 2010, like first year out of school and pumping it? They always would play Tayo Cruz and Dynamite.
2: Yeah.
0: They would always play stuff like this on the D floor. Just real top 40 stuff.
1: Like, kind of different to my song.
2: Yeah, I mean, there were so many different songs, so many different memories I think people have of Fridays. And if you do have memories, give us a call, 13, 24, 10. But I remember I had my school formal at Fridays, which was pretty crazy sort of experience. And then a year later, you're there out of a school event and I remember 1 year after school, Wednesday nights had this $20 all you could eat, all you could drink for 2 hours. Like, it was a buffet and it was like, imagine a food fight in prison. that's what the buffet was like. It was just people trying to shovel food in. And I remember you could only get two drinks at a time. So you'd get like, you just get one with just spirits in it.
1: And straight spirits.
2: And then another one with the spirits and Coke in it. And then double up every time. And then you'd literally walk away, scull it, and go straight back.
0: Yeah.
2: And just on repeat for 2 hours, you'd try and drink 20 drinks and eat half a lamb. Oh, that was how it was, yeah.
1: I can't believe that was food. That's actually not a bad idea if everyone's drinking to put out a big lamb spit or something.
2: It's good. I'm not sure the legalities are doing it these days, but back in those days you could do it.
0: We had our semi-formal there, Lutzy, actually, now you mentioned
2: it. Is that right?
0: Yeah, our semi was there. And I was
2: a pretty good venue for it.
0: It was great. Remember the side stairs? You were always very cool. If you could get up the side stairs, you didn't have to
2: That was it. If you knew someone, because it'd be a massive lineup at the front, and if you went to those side/back stairs and you knew someone, and you could roll up the back steps. We used to roll heavy back in the day when the Broncos, I'm going back sort of to the, you know, the Justin Hodges sort of days. we used to, and you know, when Benny Teo was playing, those sort of guys, we'd get up the back steps with the Broncos, and we'd go to the top end of the bar there, that main bar, and there was always a couple. I remember Jakey Handy was managing, there was a bunch of managers there that would look after us, and you felt cool.
0: Yeah.
2: There was so many different eras of Fridays you remember.
1: Well, even I remember after my wedding in 1998, I didn't go out after, obviously, but everyone from the wedding party went out. I remember I thought it was a massive deal that my mum and dad went out to Fridays after. But I look back at it now and they're younger than I am now. Yeah. But back then for people in their, you know, 50s to go out to Fridays was a big deal.
0: It was a place to be. The best part of my life was knowing a security guard. When there was an actual security guard we were mates with and he'd let us all in for free or up the back stairs, like it was like you're an immortal.
2: And at its busiest, you needed that because you couldn't get in otherwise. Like, it was A, you had to pay a cover charge. And plus, I lined up to Eagle Street. Like, it literally would go to the street along that thing, up that little ramp, and then up the steps. Like, it was, what an institution. So I'm just reading the story. I can't see exactly, and Mike Gambaro wrote the story in the Courier-Mail. We'll have to ask Mikey, what is going to become of that? Is that getting redeveloped, or will it become something else? Because the story's just saying it's closing its doors.
1: Well, City Row is down the road. The whole, actually, building, it's been gone, and they're rebuilding the building. Yes. So whether they're doing that where Fridays was.
2: Yeah, the Eagle Street Pier is, like, continuing.
1: I was just thinking back, remember the day we could smoke in nightclubs as well?
0: Oh.
1: Like,
2: What, at Fridays? You remember
1: Smoking? Yeah, yeah, yeah. But it was open air for a bit, so it was good. You could get out and get a bit of fresh air and then head back into the smoke.
0: Imagine Susie punching the Winnie Reds on a Friday's D floor.
2: I do remember.
1: Maybe once.
2: No, I do remember. You'd wake up and your hair stunk, your clothes stunk of cigarette smoke. That's something that people don't even have to deal with anymore.
1: No.
0: 13, 24, 10, if you've got Friday's stories, we'll get you on quickly.
2: Come on.
0: Kelly out of Everton Park's called through. What do you got for us, Kelly?
3: Oh, hi, morning, guys. How are you?
0: We're good. Oh, we're sad. We're sad. The institution's closed. Yeah.
3: I understand, and I know those side and back stairs very well, because in the early 90s, probably when you were there, Suze, my friend's parents owned Fridays, and I don't think I never paid. I never went in the front door, but I always went back stairs, side stairs, and,
2: Was that the Wellers?
3: It was an institute. No, that was the
2: Rolls. Because the thing is, everyone in Brisbane, there was the Wellers owned it at one point, maybe after those guys, and a Weller went to my school. I didn't even know Anthony Weller, but every time I went there, yeah, I'm Anthony Weller's friend. And they're like, mate, everyone's Anthony Weller's friend, all right? Everyone knew who owned it and said the name.
0: 13, 24, 10. I want to hear some belligerent drunk stories. 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
6: A breakdown on the Bruce Highway southbound before Palmerstone Road through Olimbo. Traffic lights on flash on Wellington Road and Charleston Avenue through Kangaroo Point. A large pothole on Milton Road inbound in the left lane at Weinhold Street heading through Auchenflower. Breakdown on the Logan Motorway eastbound heading through Meadowbrook. Delays on the Cunningham Highway westbound between Yamantau and Amberley. Heavy on Coronation Drive from Auchenflower through towards the city. And delays too on Sanford Road coming through Mitchelton. And the inner city bypass slow from Hurston to Milton after an earlier crash. Score $150 off 2026 New Zealand flights with a flight centre today only. Fly Brisbane to Auckland one way from $171. Book online now at Flight Centre. Showers coming up today, a top expected of 25 degrees. Chopper Day back soon on Nova 106.9.
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0: It is Ray. Where is my husband? Nova 106.9. Nick Lutzy and Susie O'Neill with you at 7.50. Smarter than Sue's worth $1,400 up next. But we are farewelling a legend. Friday's closing this Sunday forever. 40 years in the making.
1: We're all going through our photo albums right now, trying to get back. I'm just like scrolling, trying to get back to that era and find some photos of myself at Fridays. I'm yet to find one.
2: Well, last time I went out to Fridays, I don't think people went out with their cameras and took photos of themselves.
0: Yeah, yeah.
2: In the mid-90s. How's you going out with your camera on you? On your waistband.
1: Exactly.
0: Even some of the old fashion I'm seeing in some of these photos and their hairstyles. And I got a message as well from Tommy A, the former security guard who used to let me in. He messaged on Instagram and said, that was me who let you in. Say my name. So thank you, Tommy.
2: Thanks, Tommy.
0: We go to Tony, though, at a new farm. What's your Friday story, Tony?
3: Yeah, morning. Very happy memory. My very first dance and my first kiss with my wife, and we've been married almost 27 years. So... lots of great memories. And I do recall they had from 5 to 6 on a Friday happy hour where we could get dollar drinks, like vodka oranges for a dollar. Just incredible time.
2: And pile them up on the table when the happy hour's nearly over. Do you remember that? The table's outside.
3: Absolutely.
2: Just pile
1: them. Yes.
2: Store them.
0: Yeah. $1
1: And you wonder how we could afford to go out Friday, Saturday, and Sunday, Thursday, Friday. So that's why, because I were dollar drinks. You were finding bargains.
0: Michelle out of Victory Pocket. Fridays, talk to us.
4: Guys, hi. It was 1994, and it was my first year out of high school, and half of our group were 18 and the other half weren't. And we all had to figure out ingenious ways to get in through that door because all the cool people were inside. So a friend of my brother's had a mate who worked in a stamp factory. They went and made a Friday stamp. And we all used to line up in the car park of the building underneath, like 25 of us. We'd all get our stamps. And then we'd whip up the side stairs past Johan, the security guard. And it took him about a month before he caught on, and then, of course, the stamp got taken away. So
0: that's genius.
4: Yeah. Yeah. We were heroes for about a month.
2: What a great idea.
0: Friday's stamps.
2: Ingenious.
1: Right, we really need to acknowledge all the security for Fridays over the years who put up with all our crap.
0: Yes.
1: Like just pretending we were someone to get in or use someone to get in or fake stamps. Seriously.
0: Jody out of Cleveland, what's your Friday story?
5: Hey, morning, guys. So back in the 1991 days, I turned 21 and I had my 21st there. We knew the neighbour, our neighbours were the security guards from Rowers and Fridays. And I can remember, like you were saying, Susie, you'd go out to get free of air, go back in for smoke, have a boogie. But do you guys remember the walkway at the back of the dance floor on the river? You would see people losing it and having romantic times.
0: Yes, I forgot about that.
2: I don't remember that. What is it? People would go hook down up there.
0: Yes.
5: Yeah. I'm older than you, I think, Susie, but there you go.
2: maybe just. You probably went out more than me, to be honest.
5: To be honest, I think you were busy doing well for our country, you know, and I was...
0: Well, Johnny, you were doing well for us at Fridays.
5: I know.
0: Yeah. Yeah, the back stairs. Yeah, you were doing
2: Everyone
0: well.
2: Everyone does what they can do.
1: Flying the flag in different ways.
0: And Lauren, at a West End, wrap us up here. What's your Friday's story?
6: Oh, I had my first celebrity sighting at Fridays. So, like, back in the day, like 25 years ago, I was with my now husband, which was my boyfriend at the time, and I totally blame those bloody $2 daiquiris from the casino for this one. And, like, I was like, oh, my God, that cricketer. And my boyfriend at the time's like, no, don't approach him, just don't. And I'm like, no, the cricketer. So I run up to this guy, and I'm like, oh, my God, Shane Warne. And, like, this guy, like, looks at me. It was friggin' Brett Lee.
7: Easy mistake.
0: Oh, that is so funny.
1: Oh, my God.
0: Goodness. Thank you, Lauren.
1: It's a sad day. So, saying last drinks this week, I think.
0: This Sunday.
1: You only get one more last taste of it, eh?
0: Yeah, go in there.
1: Mikey Gambaro, he's working on, he's got a story coming to work out what will become of that space. We should know by tomorrow.
0: Sleep well, dear Prince.
2: Rest in peace. 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
20: 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There's a large pothole waiting to be filled in on Milton Road, inbound in the left lane at Weinholt Street heading through Milton. A large tree's come down on Compton Road, westbound in the left lane before the Gateway Motorway at Currabee. Breakdown on the Bruce Highway southbound through Alimba. Delays on the Gateway northbound from Stretton to Mackenzie. Delays on the Pacific Motorway from Upper Mount Gravatt. And delays on the M1 from Tanimera up towards Slacks Creek. Bowel cancer is Australia's deadliest cancer for people aged 25 to 54. It's important you know the red flag signs and symptoms. Visit bowelcanceraustralia.org. It's going to be wet today. Plenty of showers coming up, a top of 25 degrees. Chopper day back soon on Nova 106.9.
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21: Good morning, Ash Gardner with you. A Reserve Bank official will speak for the first time since the release of the federal budget. RBA Chief Economist Sarah Hunter will front the Bloomberg Forum for Investment Managers in Sydney today. It follows backlash from voters over changes to investor tax breaks and the use of trusts to minimise tax. A suburb in Sydney's southwest has been rocked by an alleged domestic violence attack. A 47-year-old man has been charged with three counts of murder after a woman and two children were found dead in a home in Campbelltown. Parts of the country remain on flood watch as heavy rain continues to lash southeast Queensland and northern New South Wales. More than 200 millimetres has fallen in 24 hours in the Gold Coast hinterland. Donald Trump says he's postponed a planned strike on Iran at the request of Gulf state leaders. The US president revealed the update on Truth Social, saying serious negotiations are now taking place. He became a global internet sensation and now Punch the Monkey is back in the headlines after a man broke into his enclosure in Japan. Two men from the US have been arrested over the incident. And the original Spotify logo will return after backlash from users. The streamer unveiled a new disco ball icon to celebrate its 20th birthday, but it wasn't well received, sparking a strong reaction from users. Nova Sport is next.
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21: Tom Flegler says he's humbled to be back in the Queensland squad, conceding there were times he thought he'd never pull on the Maroons jersey again. The prop has been plagued by shoulder injuries for almost 2 years.
22: You kind of dream of it, and it being a dream, and, you know, obviously the most realistic thing was just getting back and playing NRL. So we ticked that one off, and, now we're getting a bit better.
21: And in tennis, Aussie Alex de Minaur is through to the round of 16 at the Hamburg Open after a three-sets win. And you're up to date on Nova.
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1: 5 minutes past eight, Tuesday morning. Here we go. $1,400 up for grabs with Smarter Than Sue's. Big money.
2: Yeah, it's a big winning streak, isn't it? I feel good now that I've switched my brain to look for the positives instead of the negatives. I've been doing it now for at least 3 hours.
3: So this is
2: I think it's working.
3: Off the back of Lane Beachley. You saw Lane, who's the, what, 7 times world surfing champion? What a legend Lane Beachley was.
2: Correct. Yeah. And she was talking about how she felt like she was getting more tired and more exhausted and more negative. And then she realised the reason she was is because she was focusing on all the negatives. And she just switched it around and focused on the positives.
1: She is positive.
2: And she became happy.
1: Yeah.
2: And she became happy.
3: Seems simple, but none of us do it. Seriously.
2: Look for the glimmers. Have you heard of that?
1: No. We'll do something the glimmers of hope.
2: Yeah.
3: Oh, good, you're being inspirational.
1: Yeah,
3: today,
1: you are. So
2: it's because I'm in the Olympic.
3: Yeah, you see, you're back with all your buddies.
2: Realm.
1: In that positive realm, that gold medal realm. Gold medal standard here for Smarter Than Sue's. 13-24-10 if you want to play against one Susan O'Neill for $1,400. We'll get you on after Bebe Rexha, New Religion on Nova. Deep in

0: New Religion, Nova 106.9, Nick Lutzy and Susie O'Neill, 9 minutes past eight. Coming up next as well, we have another modern song we've added a rap to. It's my turn today. But first...
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0: 30 seconds, 5 questions. We are playing for $1,400. Danielle, out of Sherwood, it is over to you. Good morning.
2: Morning.
3: Morning, Danielle. What's the best thing that's happened to you today?
2: Getting through to speak to you soon.
0: There you go.
3: Ah, hello. Man. I wasn't expecting that answer, but I'm trying to get everyone to focus on the positives to be happier.
4: Waking up's a positive.
0: Getting out of bed.
4: Beats the alternative.
3: Yeah, actually, my phone nearly went flat. I nearly didn't wake up because I hadn't turned it on.
4: Oh, yeah.
3: Yeah, the alarm. Yeah. Oh, you mean your heart not waking up.
0: Just surviving, quite literally, day to day.
4: Just getting through.
3: Well, it's good to talk to you as well, Danielle.
2: You too.
0: Oh, sure. Okay, well, let's send Sue.
4: $1,400.
0: Yeah, let's send Sue to the BYD soundproof booth.
4: Yeah, you go out there and talk to your cozy brew friends out there.
3: Susan's like,
4: are you talking to people or out there? And like, and I haven't really asked one lady where the toilets are, and she told me, but I'm a bit shy because everyone's like kind of going, what are you doing walking around, buddy? Who are you?
0: Yeah, because you're in New Zealand right now. Susan Lutz, you're in New Zealand.
4: Sorry, I'm in New Zealand.
0: Yeah.
4: I should explain
0: in another studio,
4: that.
0: But I can't imagine Sue's talking
4: anyway,
0: to the locals.
4: Danielle, $1,400. That'd make a nice dent on your week, wouldn't it? Hey?
2: Indeed, yep, for sure.
4: Well, good luck. We're all rooting for you. Susie's on some sort of mad run here, but we'll see what happens. But Danielle from Sherwood in the hot seat, $1,400. You know the rules. 30 seconds on the clock. Your time starts now. Which single-celled fungus is used in baking and brewing?
2: Pass.
4: Beginning with M for Mary, what word describes a collection of exotic animals?
2: Pass.
4: Which horror movie franchise features a videotape and a girl crawling out of a TV?
2: Sorry, pass.
4: According to the proverb, which fruit keeps a doctor away?
2: An apple.
0: Chewed up the clock. It was out. Danielle, I don't know what to tell you there. I don't know how to find the positive.
4: I don't know
0: what
4: to say. I know we're talking positive today, Nick, and Susan's coming in with all these positive, but that's going to be a tough journey for you, I think.
0: Anyway, let's release the beast.

0: the bee stand now? Is she talking?
1: Yeah, she was out there talking to Kevin from accounts.
2: Oh, Kevin. Hey, Kevin. Who are you,
3: There's hundreds of people here. Hundreds.
1: It's crazy. It's like, it's so...
0: Is it motivating?
1: Yes, yeah. It's hugely motivating. Yeah.
3: I feel energetic and energized because there's people around, creative people.
1: It's like the stock exchange, the New York Stock Exchange out there. It's bizarre. People are running around. There's people talking. Oh, there's so many gibberers out there. Yeah. It's like on the Wizard of Oz when all the munchkins saw each other for the first time. Went, oh my God, there's other people like me.
3: Yes, it's like that.
1: It's like the Oompa Loompas on
3: Oompa Loompas.
1: Charlie and the Chocolate Factory. Yeah. You know what I'm saying?
0: Yeah.
1: It's the first time they'd seen like-minded people.
0: What a dream.
3: It is good. We'll bring you over next time, Nick. You'd love it.
1: It's like a Cox convention.
3: That's a rowing thing.
1: It's a rowing thing. There it is.
0: There they are. They're all finding each other. Foxes all running around.
1: That'd be hilarious. Can we do a Cox convention?
3: That is funny.
1: That's actually hilarious. All right, anyway. Just running to the toilet in your break.
3: Okay, come on, $1,400. I've got to get serious here.
1: Come on, $400, Susan.
3: Happy serious.
1: It's business time. Okay, 30 seconds on the clock. Your time starts now. Which single-celled fungus is used in baking and brewing?
3: Yeast.
1: Beginning with M for Mary, what word describes a collection of exotic animals?
3: Menagerie.
1: Which horror movie franchise features a videotape and a girl crawling out of a television?
3: I don't know.
1: According to the proverb, what fruit each day keeps the...
3: Apple.
1: Spell nautical.
3: N-A-U-T-I-C-A-L.
1: Stop the clock. Sorry, I was in a bit of Kiwi there, but you understand.
3: I could understand you because I'm hanging around Kiwis. I've been out chatting to them, so I can understand your accent.
0: Do you start talking like them? Do you start just chucking the accent on?
1: You do. I found the Uber driver who was very unhelpful and dropped us about 2 kilometres from the studio. You find yourself just getting into areas.
3: You know why? Because it's kind of like a relaxed North Queensland Australian accent.
1: It's a little bit fun.
3: It's a bit, I want to say bogan, but that's the wrong word. Bogan Australian.
1: It's chilled.
3: Chilled Australian accent.
1: Chilled.
3: That's the word I meant.
0: Yeah. Chilled.
3: It's not posh.
1: Righto. Well, there's nothing chilled about $1,400. So let's have a look and see how Danielle from Sherwood's gone. Which single-celled fungus is used in baking and brewing? We got a lot of passes early on from you. I didn't explain that, Danielle. I think you knew the rules. You just forgot. You passed. Susie, you said yeast. 1-0, Susan.
3: Yeast is an amazing product.
0: Isn't it?
1: Yeah.
3: Isn't it what it does?
1: Isn't Vegemite a yeast extract?
0: Yeah.
3: It is. Okay. Yep.
0: Let's all go around and say yeast things.
1: Let's stop at Vegemite.
3: All I can think of is Kinestin. I don't know why.
1: Kinestin's
3: the cream. If you know,
1: you
3: know.
1: Oh, that's gross. You're not putting that on my toast anytime soon. Beginning with M for Mary.
3: Put it on your muffin.
1: You put Kinestin on your muffin, Vegemite on your toast. Don't mix them up.
3: If you know, you know.
1: Everybody knows. Beginning with M for Mary, what word describes a collection? Snorting left, right, and centre. The answer was menagerie. Susan, you got that right. Danielle, you passed that one as well. So 2-0. Which horror movie franchise features a videotape and a girl crawling out of a television? It's one of the very few films that I can genuinely say as an adult scared the living pants out of me. It was The Ring.
3: Oh, I would never see that.
1: No, I couldn't watch it again. I really couldn't.
0: Yeah, it was one and done.
1: You both got that. Yeah, 2-0. According to the proverb, what fruit each day keeps the doctor away? Danielle, you got in too late. You ran out of time with apple, so we couldn't even give you that one. Susan, you got apple, which makes it 3-0. And spell nautical, you didn't get to that one, Danielle. Susan, you got that right. So it's a clear victory for Susie over Danielle.
3: Danielle from Sherwood, a public service announcement, because I'm in Indooroopilly. You probably know this, the Walter Taylor Bridge, Indooroopilly Bridge, is closed all weekend.
0: Yeah. Oh, yeah.
3: All weekend.
4: For the next few weeks. Yeah.
3: I don't know. I suppose they're fixing it. But that's a big deal for people who are close to that bridge.
0: Yeah, that would
3: especially for Saturday sport. Yeah, God. Yeah. Good luck with that. Go around.
4: Thank you. Yeah.
0: Danielle does get to go to the cave, though, which is exciting.
1: Yes, she does.
0: Oh!
1: Can you hear me in the cave?
0: Oh, yeah, it's echoey in today. Who's
1: it's a deep cave.
0: Who's in
1: it's
0: there with you? Cave. Who's in there?
1: Oh, you little fellas!
0: Here they are.
1: It's the Coxless. The Coxless trio. Good to see you all in here. And I got some great prizes. I've actually got, Yes, I can see a Gas Hound bar at Gas Works, $100 voucher there for you. You'll love it there. It's a great new sports bar right in the heart of Gas Works. And I tell you what, I think I can see, just to get the food and bev going here, a good-looking rooster, $100 voucher, good-looking rooster, the home of the world-famous La Coq Salt. You'll love it there as well. So that'll keep you well fed over the week. Good on you. Thanks for playing. Danielle.
4: Thank you.
1: $1,500
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6: A breakdown on the Gateway southbound through Murarrie, one northbound around Old Cleveland Road through Belmont. Speed's been dropped down to 80 k's an hour. A large tree's come down on Compton Road, westbound left lane before the Gateway at Currabee. Got a slow run at the moment on the Bruce Highway coming down through North Lakes to the Pine Rivers Bridge, and slow two on the Centenary Highway from Richlands all the way through towards Jindalee. Busy going two at the moment on Bow Desert Road through Parkinson, Callum Vale, and again through Acacia Ridge. Anytime Fitness are celebrating their 18th birthday, so it's time to hit the club. 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Showers today, top of 25 degrees. 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

0: Disco. It is Nova 106.9. Nick Lutzy and Susie O'Neill, 8:22. Now, yesterday we launched adding a rap song to modern songs. So, Lutzy, you went yesterday and you did a bit of Billie Eilish.
1: Yeah.
0: Because we figured they don't make songs like they used to, like this little gem.
1: Yeah, what happened to the rap interludes?
0: Yeah. So we tasked ourselves with modern songs with raps. Now, I've got what I thought would be a great idea is Olivia Dean's Man I Need. Because we play it all the time. And I thought, yeah, this is a bit soul. Didn't realise pre that it's a very slow song. Difficult.
2: Isn't that good? Does it make it easier if it's slower to do the rap?
0: It was hard to sort of find the beat, sort of stay in and keep it going.
1: It's got to be like a relaxed rap, which is hard to do because I overcooked mine badly with Billie Eilish. I came across like I was, you know, just like an angry Eminem and his angriest.
0: Trust me,
2: I
0: did not do a relaxed rap. Mine is not relaxed. But anyway, this is the full song. My rap will come in. I think it comes in about a minute something into it. So enjoy Olivia Dean.
1: It's nerve-wracking, isn't it?
0: Oh, mate, Man I Need featuring...

Okay, I got you. Yeah, I'll talk to you. Yeah. I'll talk to you, be the man that you need. I'll mow the lawn, do the dishes, even massage your feet. I'll build IKEA furniture without a single swear or scream. Then lie awake at 2 a.m. questioning my self-esteem. Take emotional responsibility, stay low maintenance and chill. Even though I've watched 6 podcasts teaching men how to feel. I'll run a marathon, maybe an Ironman, just to prove that I can. While disappearing every Sunday for my run and avoiding family plans. I'll wear weird modern fashion, looking absolutely insane. Huge pants, tiny sunglasses, looking like I brew my own kombucha, even though my name is Shane. I'll optimize my sleep, my gut, my hormones, and my breath. Drink matcha, meditate, ice bath, journal, mouth tape, track my REM, cold plunge, grounding, magnesium before bed at 9:45. Oh no, the Uber Eats guy added cheese to my vegan wrap again. And if the modern world keeps pushing every boundary that we see, honestly, babe, at this point, I'll probably try breastfeeding. Naturally.

0: rap. Olivia Dean featuring yours truly.
1: I was wondering what route you're going to take. You took the exercise one.
0: Yeah, the modern man in this current world that you need.
1: I love that exercise on a Sunday to get away from your fam. So many guys take up triathlons and running and marathons and Ironman when they first have a baby.
2: There's no other reason to do it.
0: Yeah. Sophia on 13-2014 out of Sykes Creek. How'd you find that dribble?
3: I'm sorry, was that Kendrick Lamar?
0: I'm short enough to be, Kendrick.
3: Mate. Think we won't pay your bill? Think again. We pay your bills. If you don't believe us, ask Gabrielle from Durack.
4: Hi, this is Gabrielle from Durack.
0: Aquarium for an axolotl.
4: Thank you so much.
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12: 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Everyone has a right to get home safe. Choose not to drive when you're tired, upset or under the influence, and take the pledge to drive so others survive. There's a breakdown on the gateway southbound around the Port of Brisbane motorway through Murray to watch out for. Broken down truck on the Logan motorway eastbound after Logan Lee Road through Meadowbrook. Delays on the Bruce Highway from Anzac Avenue down to the Pine Rivers Bridge. Delays on the Pacific motorway from Upper Mount Gravatt through to the city. A large tree down on Compton Road, westbound left lane just before the gateway at Currabee, and slow going too at the moment on the Centenary Highway from Richlands to Jindalee. 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It's going to be wet today. Showers coming up, 25 degrees. Chopper day back soon on Nova 106.9.
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14: Nova. Good morning, Ash Gardner with you. Police in the US say they're working with the FBI to investigate a shooting at a San Diego mosque. The incident has been declared a hate crime. 5 people were killed in the attack, including 2 suspects, officials revealing they were aged 17 and 19. All eyes will be on RBA Chief Economist Sarah Hunter today. She delivers the first speech from a Reserve Bank official since the release of the federal budget. The financial blueprint has received backlash over changes to investor tax breaks. While Aussies have taken to social media as budget backlash grows, the new trend seeing business owners posting AI-generated images posing with the PM, introducing him as their new business partner, taking a 47% equity. It comes amid a call to reverse capital gains tax changes. The ship at the centre of a deadly hantavirus outbreak has arrived in Rotterdam in the Netherlands for a deep clean. The MV Hondius was escorted into Europe's largest port by authorities. It'll be disinfected and inspected by health officials before it departs again. A group of 5 Aussies and 1 New Zealand national remain in quarantine in Perth and continue to test negative to the virus. And Lady Gaga's song, The Dead Dance, from Netflix series Wednesday, will be submitted for Emmy's consideration. It's being submitted in the Outstanding Music and Lyrics category. Nova Sport is next.
8: 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What? 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
14: Peter Sterling and Boyd Cordner have been inducted into the New South Wales Rugby League Hall of Fame. Rookie halfback Sam Walker says he won't let the pressure get to him in the State of Origin series opener. And the Aussies have continued to dominate the Indian Premier League. Pat Cummins taking 3 wickets for the Sunrisers against the Super Kings this morning. It comes after Josh Hazlewood and Mitchell Starc played key roles in the wins for the Capitals and Royal Challengers. And you're up to date on Nova.
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2: All right. Hey, settle down. We only have time for one question each, please.
3: Hello, Susie. Nick from the North Island News. Of course, over in the Auckland studios, you'll see a lot of new technology over there, some a little bit more modern than what we have back here in Brisbane. If our tech department is listening, is there anything that you would like to add to your home studios?
4: Oh, that's a very good question.
5: That 100-inch television behind me is not bad.
4: The TV behind you is good. Yeah. I like the space here with the desk. It's a lot bigger than ours, and it's... Because back in Brisbane, I'm sort of next to Lutzy, so I have to turn my head.
5: Very close. Yeah, it's true. We're just looking at each other now.
4: Whereas this one, it's a bit more open. But just the whole vibe, if I can act like a teenager in the area, would be nice. You know, that energetic.
5: And plus, people are starting to look at us here that are wondering who we are.
4: Yeah, and people coming to work every day would be nice, like outside the studio.
5: It's like you're in a zoo and it's awesome.
4: Yeah.
5: In a good way. Yeah. It's like being in a zoo in a good way.
0: I'll take whoever.
6: Esh from the Gratitude Journal here. What's been a little glimmer in your day today? Something you're really grateful for right now. Where am I from?
0: Where are you from? It was Esh from the Gratitude Journal. He was a bit Irish, a bit Kiwi.
5: Canadian.
0: A glimmer of hope in my day is that so far it's grey, but it's not really raining like it was yesterday, so that's a glimmer of hope. And the daughter is at daycare today, so we jammed her back in there. So, you know, fingers crossed.
5: What are you grateful for?
0: Yeah. That.
5: You're grateful for that. Her daughter's back in
0: Oh, actually, I'm going to the Queensland Maroons long lunch. I'm grateful
4: for
0: that. Today? Yeah, that's today.
4: Oh, that'll be great.
0: The lunch for the team announced.
4: Queensland Maroons long lunch.
5: Oh, that's today.
4: We gave away a 10-seater for that.
0: Yes.
4: Who won that?
0: So I'm not sure who won that, but I'll see them there.
4: Try and meet the people who won our prize. But
5: shit, I think I'm supposed to be it, though. That's going to be hard, isn't it?
0: I'll FaceTime you.
4: I'd like to go to that.
0: Yeah.
4: Sorry, is the team going to be there?
0: Yeah, the team's all there. They get like properly formally announced up there on stage.
5: Yeah, it's amazing.
0: Yeah, so I'm looking forward to that. I'm grateful for that.
5: Yes, you.
2: Yeah, Lutzy, Lachlan Sands here from the Auckland Observer. You seem to be very excited to be over at MediaWorks Studios. I just wanted to know, how many stations do you think you could realistically get on throughout the rest of this week?
5: That's a very good point. I didn't have quite the energy today, but like literally as we're on air here, I saw George FM, which I believe is dance music.
4: I love that.
5: That's pretty cool. It's like a whole section, like their offices outside their studios. It's just all these cool kids just like not caring about stuff, you know what I'm saying? Like it's like, yeah, whatever, we're just young and cool.
4: The fashion.
5: And then you got Rock FM, they're slightly older, but they were on air as well. Then there's the Edge.
4: That's the most famous one. They're the ones that do that song that starts and stops. Remember?
0: Yeah, hit the spot.
4: I'm not going to explain it now. Yeah. Hit the spot.
0: Yeah, oh, the really? Edge.
4: We
0: yeah.
4: should copy that.
5: That's pretty good.
0: Except and none then, of there's us Bollywood. Can sing.
5: Then there's Bollywood. Then there's Bollywood. The hits from Bollywood. So I reckon I could get in there. That's just a person in a smaller booth.
0: Yeah,
4: that's
0: jump
4: the least
0: Bollywood.
4: Likely place that you're going to get to.
0: Imagine Bloody jumping on the Bollywood stage.
5: You could just storm in. But, I mean, I don't think there's any limits. Like, people are pretty friendly here. I reckon we could get on heaps of different stations.
0: All right, let's do that.
5: And maybe we get a Kiwi announcer in here just to like say what they say. Hey, bro, Rock FM.
0: Oh, chow, chow, chow. Yeah, that'd be nice. Get a Kiwi on the show by the end of the week. And yeah, nice. You guys get another show.
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12: A single vehicle prang on the Centenary Highway northbound on-ramp coming from Augusta Parkway at Augustine Heights. Broken down truck on the Logan Motorway eastbound after Logan Lee Road through Meadowbrook. Broken down car on the M1 northbound through Yatla. One on the gateway northbound through Belmont. Speed's been dropped down to 80. A large pothole on Milton Road inbound left lane at Weinhold Street heading through Auchenflower. And some slow going at the moment as you make your way along Compton Road with a tree down in the westbound left lane just before the gateway at Currabee. There's the Queensland we love and the one we fear. And it takes an unwavering resilience to call both home. Suncorp Insurance. Resilience never rests. It's going to be wet today. Showers coming up, 25 degrees. Chopper day. More traffic soon on Nova 106.9.
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0: Tay Tay, Elizabeth Taylor, Nick Lutze and Susie O'Neill, 8:52. The show returns, of course, tomorrow. Smarter Than Sue's worth $1,500. You're on an absolute rip and tear, Susie.
1: Oh, I feel good. It's going well, isn't it?
2: It is going well.
1: Anyway.
2: That's a huge stretch. I mean, you're getting up to 14, 15. I mean,
0: yeah. What's your all-time
2: record? I
0: haven't got
2: all the stats in front of me. I was going to say, I don't know what the actual all-time is. I'm sure Lockie and the, some foot soldiers will be feverishly getting those statistics for us as we speak.
0: Yeah,
1: I think back in the day, it would have been, I would have got over 2,000.
2: I feel that. I reckon. Yeah, I feel that in my loins.
0: Yeah, we can get there now.
1: Please don't feel in your loins. Please don't.
2: What are your loins?
1: Your girth.
0: Your bit.
2: Is that what your loins are?
1: Your pelvic region.
0: Where does the phrase loins come from?
2: Because don't you eat loins?
0: Sirloin?
2: Quite
1: often the rump.
2: Pork loins?
1: Yeah, but that's the rump, isn't it?
0: Yeah.
2: Well, that's what I'm saying. It's not your bits.
0: Yeah.
2: I mean, we should clarify when I say I'm feeling it in my loins exactly what that means.
1: I'm just going to Google it.
2: Google it.
0: Yeah.
1: Feel it in your loins.
2: Has Lockie got the all-time record yet there?
0: No, we don't have. Hold on.
3: It might not be with us anymore. We're chasing it.
0: We're chasing it. They cannot track it down.
2: It might not be.
0: Crossing live. It might have died.
2: That statistic died.
0: It died when Susie left for a year.
1: Oh, God. Yeah. Feeling it in your loins usually means experiencing a deeply primal.
0: Yeah.
1: I'm just yelling that. Primal, intuitive, or highly enthusiastic reaction to something. Well, it doesn't really say what the loin is.
0: Yeah. So it can just be primal and enthusiastic.
1: Gird your loins. Yeah. Gird your loins. Okay, where are your loins?
0: Yeah, where are your
2: loins? Where are your loins?
0: Yeah. We should say as well, coming up next, Maddie Rowe.
2: What?
0: She's stepping
2: Maddie
0: in.
2: Maddie Rowe's in soon.
0: She's stepping in next.
1: Hey, Maddie. I love it when Maddie
2: was all over Magic Round, which I thought was interesting. She was at pubs all around Brisbane catching the rugby league.
1: Why? Because her girlfriend, Critty, loves the rugby league.
2: She loves it. Loves the league.
0: Right.
1: She told me what team I've forgotten now.
2: I'm not saying Maddie was there against her will, but
0: could have been.
2: Several places she would rather have been, I dare say.
0: Well, these
2: maybe she loves Brisbane bars and pubs, Maddie. She gets into it.
0: Yeah.
2: In fact, she goes to some of these venues I've never even heard of to watch local live music. I love that Maddie flies the flag in that regard.
0: Well, these are some
1: of the
0: songs
1: I saw the other day.
0: Oh, yes.
1: Oh, sorry.
0: I was going to say these are the songs. This is the thing I have to play, but these are the songs coming up. But you go, Suze.
2: Oh, yeah.
0: You go if you want.
1: I was just going to say that one of the places I want to visit that I bet you Maddie has visited in Brisbane is the Burlesque Bar, which is in an old bank vault, the old Boom Boom Club.
2: Jeez, I've been
1: in
2: there
1: the
2: once.
1: City. Remember we went there for an after party once for some radio awards?
2: I had dinner at Boom Boom Room about 2 weeks ago and they had the cabaret.
1: Yes.
2: The singers, but also the lady comes out.
1: The burlesque?
2: The burlesque lady.
1: Yes.

0: and she's flittering around the tables and taking a you know, bra off and stuff. Huh?
1: Do they get the bra?
0: I think the bra came off.
2: Yeah, it wouldn't be that risky.
0: But it was close.
1: It's burlesque.
0: To.
1: It's burlesque. Which means it's classy dancing, but in your underwear.
0: Yeah, underwear dancing.
1: Underwear dancing. Yes. It looks fun. It looks dark and dim. I really want to go there.
0: Mm. It felt like you were somewhere, like, you know, somewhere else.
1: Yeah.
0: You know, like not in the usual Brisbane haunts.
2: Mm.
1: Yeah.
0: Yeah, the Boom Boom Room, which is above Donna Chang, I'm going to say.
1: Below or above?
0: Because it's
1: an old bank vault.
0: Below Donna Chang.
1: Yeah.
0: Yeah, check it out if you haven't already. It's pretty cool.
2: And this is what she's got coming up.
0: At a best. Full Nickelback.
2: Oh, yeah.
0: Who's this?
2: Neo.
0: Neo, yeah. He had his mind for a bit there.
2: Oh, Susan's for you.
1: I love this. Alanis Morissette.
0: Favourite album, Susan. Jagged Little Pill. This is iconic.
1: It's like reading my mind, that album. This is me too.
2: Oh, yeah. There you go.
0: Something remix.
2: Fresh hits and throwbacks coming out with Matty Rowe up next. So, anyway, you guys enjoy yourselves in New Zealand today. Do you have official things on?
0: Couple of meetings.
1: I've got a meeting this afternoon. Then we've got welcome drinks with the New Zealand Olympic Committee.
2: Right. Okay. Well,
1: I'm presenting tomorrow, so I've got to go over my notes and my deck.
0: I'm presenting.
1: Today.
0: On
2: my dick.
1: Presenting. Deck. My deck.
0: Can I present to you, Dick?
2: Well, we'll see you tomorrow. We've got Smile and Sue's $1,500. Pay your bills and make sure you register now at novafm.com.au because on Friday's show, we are paying someone's mortgage.
0: How good.
2: Massive. So register novafm.com.au. Yay. See you tomorrow.
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25: 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Watch out for debris on the M1 northbound through Upper Coomera. Single vehicle crash on the Centenary Highway northbound on-ramp from the Augusta Parkway at Augustine Heights. Broken down truck on the Logan Motorway eastbound after Logan Lee Road through Meadowbrook. Breakdown on the M1 northbound through Yatala. Tree down on Compton Road, westbound left lane before the gateway at Currabee. And a large pothole on Milton Road, inbound left lane at Wineholt Street through Auchenflower. Big delays on Wynnum Road and Lytton Road coming through Morningside in towards East Brisbane, round towards the Story Bridge. 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
26: With your 9 o'clock headlines, good morning, Ash Gardner with you. The death toll from a shooting at a mosque in the US stands at 5. The incident in San Diego has been declared a hate crime. Two suspects are among the dead. Officials say they're aged just 17 and 19. All eyes are on RBA Chief Economist Sarah Hunter today. She prepares to deliver the first speech from a Reserve Bank official since the budget. The financial blueprint has received backlash over changes to investor tax breaks. Parts of southeast Queensland have copped a month's worth of rain in just one day, triggering flash flooding and multiple emergency rescues. The Gold Coast hinterland received more than 200 millimetres in 24 hours. A legal blow for Elon Musk. He's lost his lawsuit against OpenAI and Sam Altman. The Tesla boss had challenged that OpenAI had strayed from the company's core mission. And 90s pop band Aqua has announced they've split after 30 years together. They're best known for their song, Barbie Girl. Nova Sport is next.
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26: Maroons coach Billy Slater has hailed the return of Tom Flegler to State of Origin. The Dolphins prop received the call-up after a long battle with shoulder injuries. Peter Sterling and Boyd Carter have been announced as the latest inductees into the New South Wales Rugby League Hall of Fame. And NBA Western Conference Finals begin today. Oklahoma City Thunder at home to San Antonio in Game 1. And you're up to date on Nova.
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29: You know what? Some mornings require a double shot coffee, and today is one of those days. 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We're ad-free until 10. How you doing? My name is Maddie Rowe. I'm going to get you one of Australia's favourite live acts, Coldplay, do Viva La Vida, after Aussie DJ Sonny Federa, big dance banger.

Let's get the party started. See you at the bar, you was hardly talking. That's when I knew that your heart was scarring. Friends to lovers need a part to star in. Like, wait, babe, let me

on Nova. Hey, how you doing? My name is Maddie Rowe. As the resident Australian music lover, fun fact about this song, it is the last Australian song to hit number one on the Billboard charts. Stay from The Kid Laroi and Justin Bieber here on Nova. There is another Australian song that has just cracked the top 10 on the Billboard charts. I think it could be number one in the next few weeks. What song is it? Find out after Miley Cyrus. Flowers, we are ad-free until 10 at Nova. We were good.

Unstoppable on Nova 106.9 reminds me of every sport game ever. Magic Round this past weekend in Brizzy. I saw so many jerseys through the valley in Caxton Street. I am all sported out, I have to be honest. My name's Maddie Rowe. Let's talk music. Let's talk you heading to London for one of the biggest music festivals ever, Capital Summertime Ball. Do you want in? Phones open. 13 24 10 at Brisbane's Nova. I'm sorry.

0: right here on Nova. Let's do this.
1: Summertime Ball, live in London.
0: Okay, it is flights, it is accommodation, it is spending money, it is you in London in just a couple of weeks for Capital Summertime Ball.
2: Hi, buddy. Oh, I'm just at work.
0: Are you dreaming of a holiday, Pauline? Are you thinking of what could be?
2: Yes.
0: London awaits. I would love to get you over to London with flights, accommodation and spending money for Capital's Summertime Ball. You are in with a chance.
2: Yes, thank you so much, Maddie. You're a gem. I've been trying to do this for I don't know how long.
0: And just so you know, you can register on the Nova Player daily. Hello.
2: Oh, my God, I feel sick as days. Hello.
0: Are you from London? Do you have a UK accent going?
2: I'm really fat. I live 1 hour from London. Actually, where Fatboy Slim, who's in the lineup, he's from. It's a place called Brighton.
0: Yes, okay.
2: Oh my God, I can't believe I've got freckle sick. I've got heart palpitations.
0: Did you ever see Fatboy Slim roaming around the streets of Brighton, where you're from?
2: Yes. He performs a lot on Brighton Beach, which was insane. He's very known in Brighton.
0: Okay.
2: But yeah, he's amazing.
0: I would love to get you over to London to see him again, but this time at Wembley Stadium with 80,000 people.
2: Oh my God, I feel sick.
0: Does that all sound good, Kerry?
3: I've got goosebumps thinking about it, and it's not because of the air conditioning or the day. It would just be amazing. A dream come true.
0: All right, you're in too. Phones open again soon for Capital Summertime Ball, and the freshets and throwbacks are on. Bruno Mars.

0: something I want to talk about.
1: I love that song. Sabrina Carpenter and Madonna's Bring Your Love here on Brisbane's Nova. 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
12: 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Australia needs to play away. 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
11: Got a crash yet to be cleared away through 8 Mile Plains for Logan Road near Bleasby Road. A crash in the valley, Alfred Street to Brunswick Street. Crash in Bald Hills, Hoyland Street eastbound after Gympie Arterial Road. Crash in Kalinga, Anzac Avenue eastbound at Duffield Road. Lights on flash in Logan Village, Waterford Tambourine Road at Quinza Creek Road. Also a breakdown through Limber, Bruce Highway southbound around Plantation Road. And also a breakdown through Yatla for the M1 southbound after Computer Road. Breakdown through Yatla, M1 northbound after Stanmore Road at the moment as well. 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To the weather, rain today, upwards of 15 mil predicted, heading for a top of 24 degrees. Right now in the city, it's 21 degrees on Nova 106.9.
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12: Good morning. My name is Maddie Rowe. We are playing Nonstop Fresh Hits and Throwbacks. In just under a month, June 12, Olivia Rodrigo drops a brand new album, which we are so excited for. You seem pretty sad for a girl so in love. I love that album title. Is she touring Australia, though? No dates announced yet, but there are rumours. Drop Dead, Olivia Rodrigo playing after Miles Smith.